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0: ne so edi a eda wo muso aye mofa the mortuaries and funeral facilities agency Woman and they woman declared at the tinting at me about Monte so. Now, one more chance, and they would do any trim home. I wore a Santi Mantemo, a mortress Yahudra. One more Eddie Juma, I were Honor Mordno. I bear say a Junum in Sia 56. Now, so, and they owe them one. One more meeting standard. And now, sir, one more better crater, Eddie did you ready a year. One more bear say, Adunumienu, 22. Now, as I do draw no hour, hurting away if it's a fitchery. Aduma, Anna, one more year, nay, my father said, and no, and to me, and repay ye, and unty, and nay, wapenina, one no, added that said, you make way, no, and Miss Mavis Trumwa appear. Wabeka Satra said, now what ye are, and ye a dear enemy, woman in our TLC, Kumasa Montenso, now much rebiara, wahon no more. Anya MET standard
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4: This is plan B. Yema
0: 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And yet, all my kind out to two be more closed down. Yeah, just
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0: Woman, ya brepa, 1%. 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
4: Yo!
0: Yes, and a pay young ko Ghana May stores. 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Omamba, and I've been so rest, the money ya dear de pa, ko GBA, na bibia, and to me, and repay ye, ewo ho. Yeah, what well, Tama Community 2 Plan B FM Kasefi.
4: This is Plan B!
0: Opposite Community 18 Junction. 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
3: I understand that you mentioned the fact that last time Ghana did not qualify. That's our job, to get rid of that trauma. It looks like in Ghana we are living a trauma that we did not qualify. That happened with Egypt, with Nigeria. Sometimes, look, as far as I know, this is the third time on the row that Italy doesn't qualify to the World Cup. And they did not stop football. Like, as far as I know, they keep going playing football. So it's not a trauma, it's just part of the competition. And this is something this game, sorry to add this, sometimes this game go a little bit nuts because the fact that you are a good team, great nation of football, and one time we did not qualify, that doesn't mean that Ghana lose his history, his reputation, or his prestige. It's just part of the game. Lose one game, that doesn't make you a loser. It just means that you keep going, trying to win. That, because the only people that lose and win games are the people inside the pitch. So let's together do that job, get rid of that trauma. It's not a trauma. It happens. We have to correct it. And now Ghana are in the track to qualify for the African Cup of Nations. And this is the most important journey that we have in front of us.
2: We and in someone, I coach. Aye Carlos, aye Chris, aye Atuja, ewo aye Bwake, enra, aye Central for Asian, wade Atuja Kasafa, ene game no ho, ena ute se wade Atuja no, na going forward no, osan Eddie Piso, wachere se, Ghana Boboko no, players no, aye ready pa, omu 22, ewo Ghana ha, ena enra, anyumine 7 p.m., omu 20, aye 1, so far, wachere se, timino aye ready, na oma nko aye Ivory Coast, Boboko no, na se oma nko Bwake, se omo kwa konante eye park no so keke omo eko se omo compete na omo je 3 points no area ba
3: when seeing it is in the squad, you know, we have some young players some players, they are performing very well in the clubs. They have a lot of talent. But another thing is to confuse. We don't come here for education or development. We come here to deliver it. Don't confuse my words. The fact that we have also some young talent players that they come recent to the national team. We don't come here to walk in the park. No, we come here to deliver, compete, and play against a great team and try to play better than them in order to have.
2: Wey an interim coach no Eddie Tuja na enwachi ena ye bisani se so far ocheke Ghana team no players are yewo quality no na ocheke Ivory Coast boko no so players are so far womo ewo oka eye edin na fa ho o ebisani se two teams no qualities no ehfampa ena ewo yenti de coach no Eddie Tuja.
3: Looks like I'm going to talk also of Ghana team, because the profile of football of Ivory Coast with skillful players, players with a lot of power, acceleration, dribble, creativity, players that they like to play attacking football, that they like enjoy. All these references to Ivory Coast are exactly the same references that I can also make about Ghana players. So that's why I'm excited to see what will happen tomorrow in the game, because I'm sure the first winners of the game tomorrow will be the fans. The fans, they will enjoy a lot to see great players on the pitch. It will be a very, very tight game. I know it's a local derby. We understand it's a local derby when Ivory Coast play against Ghana, then Ivory Coast is a local derby. So with such potential and passionate players on the pitch, we expect a great match. So again, what I also hope and I wish it is that I'll be able to lead my team, to be the team with better inspiration. I hope and I trust that we can be on the day the best team, better football. Because in football, when we are the best team on the pitch, we have more chances to win.
2: Wey, Anedia, yeah. Ghana coach Eka Edifa Aya two Aya team Aya players no Michelle or Chesa Ivory Coast Aya Bobok national team no or more a lot of Aya players are or more power creativity and of a skill or more and so epic attacking football. Now obey me Edna Aka say the same Aya team and a Ghana so a players no Yenso Epe Aya attacking football Aya skillful a players Ewa and been so our power and unti and a game and umpire bigger and unti any we no and ye bisane se aso Ghana ta mama atweni ta mama nya e wo Ghana ha moko du ye my ready ese ene mone Ivory Coast buboku no mo de be face so ana
3: it is a pleasure and an honor for us from Ghana to be here and play this match against Cote d'Ivoire. You just arrived this morning, and welcome was brilliant from the chat from everybody here in the city. So we are just preparing ourselves for the big match that we have in front of.
2: Wey ene enzema aye coach Carlos Edia Tuja Ochrese so far. Womo aye ready. 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the second time 2015 wono ana odi aye team no agi Nations Cup after World Cup no wakosan ediama Ivory Coast in there or bo ne first match ewo ne second aye coming no mu atia Ghana Boboko no ono so adi 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
1: Regarding this Ghana team, they are an African giant that performed very, very well during this World Cup, as you said, with good results and a great match against the England team. A well-organized, disciplined, very disciplined team that waits for the slightest opening, as it often happens that you miss the first match and then succeed in all the others. So in football, there is never anything. There is never anything written in advance. Simply put, we know very well that the opponents in this group, everyone will play their cards to qualify for this Africa Cup. So we must show humility. Favorites exist on paper, but it is on the field that qualifications are won. And to give ourselves the best chance possible, we must be ready starting tomorrow.
2: Wei ene aye enkomotwetwa eko so aye coach Ivory Coast I have Renard Aditu Dwa oche se owa respect kasi edema aye Ghana very disciplined team ose FIFA World Cup Ghana England womu etimi stay focused 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
2: 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So, yeah, twaso, na, yako, yenim, ye kwako piemu, ewo, under 17, aye, maidens, girls, no, emano, wamu boy jumapa, wamu ejna, okono, ene, anopeya, wamini nije, ena, edi, epim, so, yenkoti, aye, ensemwa, enra, wamu coach, edi tuja, ahead of, ene, matcha, wamini nije, edi, epim, so, no.
7: We can see that the players are doing good because everybody here get opportunity to play all the matches that we are playing, so they are enjoying the game, so they are okay. We are not going to joke on the field. We are going to play the match. We are going to attach every seriousness in the game, like the way we play Togo, the way we play Nigeria, the way we play any team here. We are going to attach seriousness into the game. Moreover, we all know that we are preparing the girls for their World Cup. So which team that we will be playing, we'll go all out like what Nigeria did to us. We are going to go all out. I can say is that we are okay now. But at the beginning of this this tournament, when we were coming, we didn't go to camp early. So we are taking this opportunity to push the girls so that before this tournament, we can see that we are okay. After playing each match, you have to do recovery session. Then the following day, you go to your tactical aspect of what about you want to play in the next game. And it's good for us because going to the World Cup, you are going to use the same days, the same intensity, everything over there. So we are okay. We want to adjust ourselves into this situation so that when we go to the World Cup, we will be okay there.
8: To what we are seeing, them playing against Togo, Koliba, them scoring them many goals, it's still not underrating them. Just playing what we have been doing. Go to the field, listen to our coaches and everything. Then we'll do what we have been doing most. The game against Nigeria, as a captain, I think we didn't take our chances serious. And we're punished. We're really punished. So we're going to tomorrow's game, 90 minutes, and we are using it.
2: Wei ene ensemwa aye coach nana adakwa onene captain aye sedatu omo adia tuja omo chese omani abrepa na omo lusu match bako omo lusu tu aye Nigeria aye under aye 17 girls no omo ebo omo aye 4-2 ose 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Timino is answer 20-26. Aye FIFA, aye World Cup under 17 girls no Ghana Edimu Akotene. 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Yentie do di tuja.
7: Yeah, draw away is always a good point, but I mean, based on how the game went, normally we should have won. But I think we have to do a lot of psychological work with the boys, because I think after the out of Champions League, still some of them are not 100% back. So we have to keep on working, because and we hope that we'll have our rhythm week after week, and then we'll see some of them. Definitely there is fatigue.
2: Wei ene nzema head coach edema aye media ma Ibrahim Tanko ade atuja ochese fatigue arch boys ne kakra Africa ninti womo abrebre so far ocheke a omabo 2 games womo ekuta aye 2 points om match sa omabo ni nyina no omaye ne draw achese om kuta 2 points a womo de say seven ade atuja na de ten se empenfo se yemfa atuja se aka aye outstanding.

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Yeah, boss, so Eddie Amateur 4. Yeah, fee zone 1, yeah, copy mo, ewo, zone 2. 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Sevi All Stars and Elimina Sharks. Afi Fetemai United. Wamene Sky FC. 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Olympics, Eberboso, University of Ghana Sports Stadium, Golden Warriors, Okoye United, women the best so El Tuba, Kwesiada Ebay, Aye Nukunu FC, Ebertina, Aye, Efie, Ewo, Aye, Ho Sports Stadium, na 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

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Ghana made for

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Be a media doctor, Dr. Lassa. See where the mask is the limit barbering shop. An opponent, Kiki. Let's check him up. Man, Lizzie Wununga. Oh no, mame. An opponent, so nice. Be a media. A journey more of an Corberia. A Jawusu, a crane new town. Minute to Kwachi. An opponent, nice. 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

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Yes, you see a film we have kind of one Marco Marco. Yoku 262 days. 262 days. Aka 98 days. Sorry, aka 99 days. 99 days.

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2: When I take
0: Rocky Ganza, man, cousin, can I make a canon or the ones in the back? 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

0: Otiano pay. 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What do you mean the bachelor? You have the bachelor, why?
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0: okay, what do you mean? Bon, don't far. Obi say bibi ntum pese obi bibi amana e bibi adum ba no very much na empon so ko de
2: adum
0: mrako guys I say bibi nti won pese obi bibi na wa ye bibi
2: obi abenke bia hwe na ye ya brotherhood is in need entimo angaza mo share mo ye bibi anfa ho
0: ah samu wo
2: na ze ze mo
0: na dabio melo yourself blow ho ase
2: o da bina ngana na na brazia menye menye ngozi da bebi o pese me ko me ho ara o pese o yim go ntobiro o da isu san ku me so na me ni asa sori on a miracle, I didn't say it's a miracle with Jammy
0: Frey. Mimicrano, the oil and it's a miracle with Jam Fra, many are grandpa.
2: No problem, miracle, I make money, your mammy, Baba Jin, our king. Oh, dear Jam Fra, maybe to me, I bought a bad money.
0: Oh, over Loco. Oh, so I can be a chairman. When I win your information fee. Yes.
2: At that side, it also costs a power.
0: Hey, too much.
2: And then it's
0: too much.
2: Ghana education says Ghana Hanako as or my back was as him said, the Anobeka.
0: And one on
2: no. Take action.
0: Messi wants a Kenya, I say, I say, Mumaka, and I must officer, and you're too much.
2: Yes, yeah, the Anobeka.
0: No, pay me a full lines. Near my adjun PTA use. List a woman cry 500 cities. List a woman on 500 cities. But an AGS, my baba, want to say. One night, Jesus can you know, I on call for.
2: Watch us here. Especially Ministry of Education.
0: Education. Yeah.
2: One more now. So, serious a bit to me because
0: yes.
2: GS, you mean I share ministry now.
0: Yes.
2: And to almost fast, some way serious. Not for moon to use. I said, yeah, as I was for now, at the moment, I could school here. This stress of my family and some way placement in poor at the moment.
0: Yeah, and cast will be better than quite free in some air the power. Yes, or so. Yes, or say,
2: yes, or so. Yeah.
0: When I'm saying, I'm sad, you will be a son.
2: Yeah.
0: Prospectus no se nyoma ewu mu no ne ba ne su ha no ene wagye ne nkwa firi ne nsam esi ogushegu northern region
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2: And say, Moya, yeah, yeah, then
0: because maybe your money
2: for an amount to you for say, and don't spend above your income. Was
0: what you said,
2: they be a city motivated. Nancy, Sikana, as I have Banusa. Sikana, woo ye yard, and now we is got your necessity. I was a sign, and I
0: said, oh, I said, there be another one here, say, one number will be back as one piano.
2: Well, so, Beburin, I'm not a second
0: one. Press on one, press on one.
2: Oh, abani ya besre.
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0: 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Na se won nwen won ni trim no kro no ba. 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
0: 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The Osabre Matthew, a gentleman.
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0: Na an obedi message ni ba pawo. 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
2: Ah,
0: huh, no. There's a pressure on us. Mu yamba ware nenso.
2: No, no, I got to ware.
0: Oh, yes.
2: Ah, okay, ware dia. No, no, no. Ware dia, minini ni issue. There's some ware yang konfa no hunting no more. 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
0: Yam trust no pay. Yam pay no vodi esremo. Yes, remo.
2: Yes, remo.
0: What you say? Omu se yani ekabi di esre, but.
2: I'm not a young man.
0: Because one man can crazy na anya dwuma wan ha obeka obeka finfin
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0: yes
2: oh asie ya moho yi
0: you do na ya won pension maybe say you fine
2: you fine
0: awu wo se mpan
2: oh and the vessel won ho man yo men ku yi ma ye
0: na pension we say won yeah chama but won ko ni sisi o obema na ko na ni ma
2: and sana onye ready onye ready so bo a onya ya ngobe onya ya ngobe ya
0: nso ayi ni dia and no pay entrance ya come am for as mama mpa
2: ya kiri na o ma come so me dia mama sad ni ya bobo bi din tin
0: what the end was?
2: And you hear the silence means consent. No one just to bring what kind of problem they are bringing.
0: Hey, Flubia, no pay.
2: Hey,
0: Flubia. You know what platform?
2: You know what platform? You join now, work a guy.
0: Yeah, Tiano pay.
2: I'm not paying.
0: Yeah, Tiano. I'm not paying Tiano as well. Once your pause, Anna. Now I am
2: busy. I don't know how far. You're welcome.
0: Yeah, come on. You're too awesome.
2: I was where your body tell me at fear to me up in my queen. A Wimbo brand 7 a day, bro. And a tough a bomb wanna pay. A Wimbo Kusunkusu, a man I'm swimming. I come and said, I know a bonnet base or Mammy. I would only be bringing a bit to say, baby, I'm poor. No. Afe, baby, a year quite bring to any MBA who do be name, baby, I'm a pommy pon, so a one me out do be name, and was a bona busy, a war, a ho, and no more. Benam so me come, we said, and no, do you think Kenya? 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
2: 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And the Etrick Binise, the Office of the Attorney General, which saw the same Abbot Bontiamo, he say, behind a friend, he say, Tishi Plant, I don't know, Befesa. No, I'm meeting me, he say, bet me or more, I negotiate, and I say, meeting me at all, plant now, and also bet me a boy. And I'm almost to join to me, say, I'm meeting me top plants, I say, I debit me a boy. 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

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Yedi Kamenoka say. Institute of Economic Affairs. IEA. Omo HMA. Nanu ya abeba ye. Constitutional Review Committee. Achigana, she's me now, Gigana for Abian Chile. 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Signing to a much chima. 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In Fisiana, I tell you that you could just answer me to a banner. I can't find confusionum. Now came to me, mamma, ban and so I don't know. Ain't to me, mamma. I sent me back to a simple pass up by at him. Adi amaye ni eku e friends ayi omchema da bi envisiona na yem friends wo na ma chenze mpa se basi sabi e bi enye ni papa na obedi oman so na ban se abro ne beye woni trimu a kata se ne pon kan kan kun woni trimu a ani envisionu ani e be ha dwen pa de man yo omchema yem maintain for years na anu ya de betimi abo be de nkuma no pay na manoka se nso gana man pani. His Excellency John Dramani Mahama. Asha said, Media Foundation for West Africa and Africa's Ghana Journalist Association, GJA. Among your normal friends, you welcome and they online. So, be Jina, I'll be taking video. So, what's so fun? I didn't see the name. And here, a woman and in the Emuchapa. Not Sabi, or the attempt. Would Jim Penny for them? I can't say my 17 woman punch won't call memo. Nay, Mama Shasa Media Foundation for West Africa, MFWA, and our first Ghana Journalist Association, GJA. I'm gonna find Jim welcome. That's how you mean you're in twice yet. And from flu memo. They have found with you. Then sentiment can and a pair sensible way. And you're good simple in a password. Yeah, Bobby Bubu. But no, can say Honorable Charlotte. I just say incoming women organizer. I just my NDC Amaya Kuno. I want to my West. What can I say? Sansuna Samuel Abobi. I just say Deputy Communication Officer. I just my NDC. I want to cut my answer. What can I say? Penny phone and print your matrasia. Never come on, chairman. Somebody who simply a pass on a pay. Let me abu bohun. Abu Jamie Bezia.

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2: 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Yes, NDC man for.
0: Okay.
2: Because on Moyan for, I did back what I me pay when this is a man you couldn't say. Say, I didn't ya, I'm on so so.
0: Okay.
2: Yen tisa ya no more, I didn't in your crana no more so so. From Kataman soa, from Kataman so constituency, NDC a man you couldn't. 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
0: Right, madam. 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Oh, Kunkata Manson, the attendant. But my message is from Frun Chain. And here is someone, I can say, if it's Yana and the Aye, Edema Bambi as a Bambi to me here, say, in Puntuma, sin and Niswano, a bit me acoso. 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
0: See, bin susu, su se, once you talk about the moment, penny biya, ne, tell me di kan, which is 1 year ne, di kan, no, what the best shen ni ministers, na appointment, no, kwan, ben yina, no, behe na, ube we na, in finish ya, bako, kona ka, miyensa, ni ye enough.
2: On moyan fwa, enye nu kreda. Which represent Mama Baya?
0: Okay.
2: How many months no di yi na ni ministers? Less than 6 months. I know di yi is 50. I say the ministers in Ukraine omu ndru 60. What I say? Yembe yi handed yembe teki 1 year yembe yi 148 ministers. Enfa yembe two Ghana four so yembe ye kau maye.
0: Okay.
2: The present Mama Baya less than 6 months na we yi ni ministers ebi. Nti edie ene besa asa kenya o se ya ma 4 years we ntimi anya hwe na 1 year na eda so no na obetimi dia e bibi
0: right but that's about
2: nti ya dia o se ye boss a 4 year term no gu
0: okay.
2: Na ye maintain ye 4 year
0: 04.5 okay but that's pa honorable I see a maintaining 4 years na no muchi ma ebe boa no machim di ntim so e ko 5 years na ebia na etimi hadwen wadwen chire ne enkwe nim.
1: 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Yen share MPP time. Ye money 4 years, day in the bae. ekom ye tutu petrol mu ye tisu krampo ye nti nyama so nti se yesa mani 5 years ase ni ye wo nanka last year ye mani 5 years di ase nka ye ti ati yo kabali sam ye bi 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Aye fo say 5 years in die. 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
1: 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Aye radio station fo nesesa no. 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
0: 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What you saying?
2: Yo, my uncle, Midasi. 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Your baby says, Hin a free, and then Hin a baby drew. Obekai 1992, a brand at the late president, Lawrence Tia Cunyaso. 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
2: 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Kevin Taylor no wadi ni party card abetire yen. Se MPP ni ama mu ankasa, mu general secretary kura, apa mu na free party ni.
0: But enra on the same issue no, current general secretary Duma MPP yero Justin Frimpong kodu echima Kevin Taylor wonye NDC wonye MPP ni wonye MPP ni yeah
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2: enti ade na oba says si a Kevin Taylor emi obe ka say Kevin Taylor o ma pamu na fri MPP obi na chikaje na
0: But we about wanting say when you MPP ni.
2: Yet me first me bought the other sister station or podcast. I am here.
0: Yes, until I men so make sense. I men most station needing you know to what I am. Until
2: they can you know say. Sir, indiscipline attitude now. You to know a demonstrate our media space you know. And your idea, your gun and Nibia, upo my way can call better so so.
0: Okay.
2: And I mean, Jin, this you say in penny for now. I'm with you now. Sebi omu ye politicians inu. Omu be encourage omu mase. Omu kwa tina social media. Nomu ndipe nyibi atem.
0: Okay.
2: Iti je yeke nyinani se. Sa nye mane ekosu na president mama. 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Aiye.
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0: Africa.
2: Of West Africa. Mm-hmm. Anyway. 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Hey, dear, who you gonna need outdoor my way? 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Unjin to my now only present my man nyadi.
0: Okay.
2: But today I can say. 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
0: Right.
2: Na ngro for mu wope passe. 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
0: But that's it. Pine. You know, some are bobbing the chin can we just say. Deputy Communication Officer di ama NDC Mkatamaso. Honorable, fakra kwa na mwenko meji vonje.
1: Mwede be kwa ni se, yesi J.J. Warrens, mafini pa, asi speedum of, debe, speech. 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Politics ni nche yesi ube chwa ntro. Anaba kutia semo baby, awo di babe kanta wonyonko. Nothing by the truth. My can cry my home. This end of the abase. Mama for us say, my ma in tron and the anima. Me dana si bebre, because maybe police are me yes is yano. Me didn't quit in a medinam. There just who chant draw about fear by your action. 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Me mean your politics in the day attempt. Metra will say, I dear you know, yenny say, and can you home betraying? Because here can say, you know, you're gonna for. So BBC Ghana CCI, we all run into one place. Obia afa kwa mba akoso. yanka so ye MPP, ni yanka so ye NDC, ni yanka. But mama ye manu kwen ende ye inim. 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
5: 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no, for that day, I think up for Ebano. 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I bet I think, get the enemy, and you can be a pata, no, you know, but I say, Yamana, only a minute, bye bye.
0: But I see no message, my chief was saying, yes, my idea yeah, to simpin about your bar, Yankas and Fang. 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
5: Good morning.
0: Ejani mu
5: yo bewa
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5: yo meti ya oni ya jima ya kuwono wono ano pe mizaka udiye to ajimu yenupe
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5: yo. And yeah, let's share that maybe. I'll confess by Jeremiah. October. 1-2 months. Now, I'm getting the key. Also, pay. National organizer. The Vienna. And the B one. Also, question. No one will do what they are. MVP are buying. You. Can you hear? Not this and the two constitution. I'm for 4 years. We are. Na Tuaba, 4 years be a near Tuaba, 8 years. Oka man is where we call the same, we call the time. Some constitution to look. And if we are producing here, Oka de Mumcho, Parliament,
0: Good morning.
6: Good morning.
0: Me pa chodi ni me bia free for that woman.
6: Me ka sa free come to you ya firm abina.
0: Okay, abina boko de.
6: Nya me adum na mo so.
0: Bia boko abina yen to aso na pe.
6: Me be ka sa fa insult ne o social media we.
0: Yen to aso.
6: I was expecting say a shaman papa no will address the issue very well, but the man didn't address it very well. That this insult started from Kelvin Taylor's side. She said, "Oh, this is a mirror about me. Oh, this is a basa basa basa basa. Oh, to me, catch your bad set. Will you point it to one? I want snagusu." So, if this this jollof woman insult banana started from back to back, you have to know that baby started free baby, and then you should be PO baby. But for Sebu, instead of Sebu, we can't check Kevin Taylor to stop what he is doing. You are right that Sebu, chichichichi, you too. Meanwhile, it's the same you that vote for NDC to come to power. So do you think, Sebu, Uchi, Nipani, dear, Temna, Uchi, that meanwhile, the headquarters of the person, that kitchen blogger, no, on Uchi, dear, Temna, Mudia, Munyashi, even Oba Kampo, Oba Gana Kampo, Mufa, money. Security personnel, someone guiding him. After everything he did, but you are here. The same people that voted for you, the same people that you people are driving to court and sentencing them to prison. It is not fair. It's a biased thing. Adia, they all can't. Oh, the only woman you know, Adia. What's here back one? As I saw, what's here back on the count? This is what's here back on the back. 104.5.
0: Okay, Abramedase. Hello, good morning.
7: Good morning.
0: About your name?
7: My name is Danny Ashiti. I'm going to say, I'm a morning.
0: Okay, Danny, you're in Twazo.
7: My brother, my father is watching trouble NDC. I see a info in here. I call Mosea Nyami Adomocha Edmura Matumia Fali for to contest for the organizer position. Nama Chia Rabo Lugas Nikwe Koti DVLCU. Markani Sano, Nami Dimasem Air Chiasu. My brother, Kevin Taylor, Asema Man for Ed Achia Bamu Komodia Mudimu. Kevin Taylor means Nya Okaninyano or see or evidence. In Tinipana, all born in the no, they pan bet me as soon. My brother, what you say, one who can be telling him, own him, yet now, Cassa, Yafuno. Now, Ghana, the law of Niswa, or no dear, so name said you all yenny a papa.
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7: On yin any. So name said you all yenny a papa, not the all canyano carrier, and call yin any. 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
0: Madam, I'm going to be my home and I'm going to be my CP. Good morning.
9: Morning.
0: Epa Jodi.
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10: na me shiro na me pa o ye this year, so 5 years in my husband for us. 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Because after 5 years in a horn nanka, Mompany, Mama,
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Aye bebre e de amaye wa she yan so. E fi January 1st ababe PMU on the 24th of September. Ne hube hiya si edina sida ebe mano. E fi se ne ya mwa deni e sika ne ya mwa fe. And now you be a war and a maya da so a tin quim. Ne momo do and a tima and a fins of papa. O chedian pong a war at the mammy noom ye nunti and a ne yada so a tin quim. And it will be here. Say it to Trubun soon as said that.

0: Ebusiana Mekai was a me and its name Jim Edijumedi and Huchami, a friend of Kusia Jim Fua, minimum co host, Ediana Ba O Krubi, Yang, and Ayaka and Tuma, Edia Bano, Dinan Sapofi, Jumedi, a bro. Yet you are trading and putting Uncopon, Asida, a man on
1: this. Yadi Asida,
0: Tosu, Jim, Elko, Edia, my doctor, and Mrs. Eniji, Mommy, and Edad Yankopon, Shiramuna Fei, Onsa, and Tumon Kwanim. After Asadani BM Tosu, and Koma, your general manager. Honorable Frederick and Ye J, Edi and Dodona de Freno, a Honorable Kakai, Honor Susun Yankopon, Inshani Papa, Afi Executive Producer, Ewen Yansapofi Jumedi, so Miss Eunice Mensa, Honor Susun Yami, Inshano, Mi Producer, Okocha J, Honor Susun Yankopon, Inshani Papa, Afi Mi Co host, Ediana Ba O Krubi, Honor Susun Yami, Inshano. 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
0: 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No ashko li kaka edi ya cut down vunse on air. Bo play niswa beti yanka ewa ho. Facebook unsu ya waho. E honsu ya plan B 104.5 FM. E honsu do abe like it, obe share. Na fe wa comment na after follow page no e de aka ho sanso and a TikTok on see oh ho so a plan B 104.5 FM official a hon so drop a like obe share no a comment na fe what's a follow page no edi account X and so you ho a hon so a plan B 104.5 FM a hon so draw a like share the comment na fe sa follow page no e faka ho YouTube on so a plan B 104.5 FM a hon so drop a like obe share no a comment edi a mine na fe what's a subscribe edi account adome bi da siye, eno ene notification button, no mesi roso be boso sinabe ya plan B, ye posti video ube nya notification, na weti mi ako she, sanso ena Instagram onso ye woho e honso ye plan B 104.5 FM e honso drabe like it, ube share no wa commenti, edi amaye no wa safilo page no, edi akahu, ebu siyana mikel se neji me diye biya wudi, se ene ya mana 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
0: 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Enunti
2: This is Plan B 104.5.
0: Nifeti Daniel, yen shasye because of sexual abuse echerese.
1: Yo, medase. Edika mechia police sign IGP and the management team tema regional commander DCOP Mr. Erika Siedu and the two I seen in management team, regional coordinator Dovsu, Tama Committee 2 regional Dovsu coordinator, ASP, Mrs. Florence Nana Techi, and the Dovsu from what Tama, and the Ghana Fanenina. You can say sexual abuser, Namu Basabasaye,
2: 104.5
1: Ubi. Sana, it beat me. I cannot.
0: Okay. And you see, and then basa, yeah. Editia will be say your ba, say your bema. Okay. And you see, and only sexual abuse. You see, topic no, of persons living with disabilities no. Yanfa womu dia no, and kaho.
1: Yo, patronidi kano, persons with disabilities no, Ghana amambra no, 1992 constitution no. Article 29. Added Katie Amma.
2: This is Plan B.
1: Persons with disability. The right, the fundamental human right, dignity, and social protection of session with, of persons with disability. And through that section of the 19th Constitution, and I almost share Parliament, and Ghana, and Brahma, a person with disability, Brahma Freno. Persons with Disability Act 2006, at 715. Enti ya umbra e protecti, ye oma sebi yenu anoma bibinti oma di dani buo haya enyomu fumso. 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A opportunity na omo de ayom basabasa eno mbranu etia oshwe section 441 or the person with the disability ya ekuti akura se esan se nipa no wo eno eno nkyere se
2: 104.5
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0: okay. 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
1: me da se won se ebinu wo ha most of the disabled persons no omu depending on others for feeding.
2: This is Plan B. Omu depending on others. 4.5.
1: Sebi sebi. 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So be na a boom na almost shop atari mom. Na even crobi cobe bucra a sini pano buano or sonimo and a obuano na or nuko bebia a so cono. A bin so depende ncrofo ewo sikasem. A bin so medication and personal care and a transportation.
0: And see, tell some more a dependent and internal, not just any pan of
2: 104.5
0: at a key advantage. Okay, eka sexual abuse, eka sexual abuse. There be a pimping, obit sexual abuse, and I don't go pay monato. Say, ebi I atone monankwa, and a sexual abuse. Other forms be anywhere, say, any pay, ye de yena, ebit me a terminal sexual abuse.
1: Oh, ebi a. Obrune freno unwanted touching of the private part. 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
1: If you are not some of the signs, no, yeah, obi oha unhuna be unse particular person bi or ben na usuru no ohun pe na ni yema shina na se usuru se obe ben san nipa no na se san nipa no be ben no ano ye another sign na ebi nso oho no ma obi unse
2: they be not good five.
1: But wouldn't be behind, but on person we cannot wouldn't. I don't see another sign. Maybe so why? To say I'm the kind, no. To say you know how no bit on uncle bit me actually no home. I cut na baby.
0: By
1: isolating no
0: home. Okay.
1: Now why you come bit me are you come? I know yeah. I know some of the signs are
0: ebe
1: dead. I say unhu a I say unhu say sign the panu here we di I say otwe be no na obi sa no nia eh no na
2: obo plan B
1: na o de boa.
0: Okay, yembra consent say yes say obi ni obi dana say yes wa ma no ani you are na che say abedani repro yen hwe yenua no ma se bibi nti wo mho na makwan bi atochima na se bi obi oho a se ne o ka mu ye dependent obi oho a na che say de o ye no kampo onim na oni ni pabisa ka che say oh o se ane. Meanwhile, no, nebia, or no crane, none of Hosono Casse Anne, and I de also want an A and a crampuno on Tiasi. And on a yen shed the issue of consent.
2: 104.5.
1: You, Medassi, Patch Osher, your criminal and other offenses at 1960 at 29. Osher, section 14, noir. Section 14, A to H. It talks about consent. Na embrano se nipa no once or ye disabled no consent is null and void.
0: Oh
1: yes, consent is null and void. So no plan so say one plan so and say because
2: this
1: of
2: is plan B.
1: Inability and said disability no tino. I say we take that advantage you know na or they exploit you know, sexually and I say via other form of sexual harassment.
0: Okay, into your car, all disabilities, because there's disabilities, you will maho draw. Into all disabilities.
1: All disabilities. Even intellectual disability, a visual, a physical, BBR.
0: Into a null and void.
1: A null and void.
0: A
2: plan BFF.
0: Yeah, you need panel.
1: Yes.
0: What's a key advantage? Because in Kawibeka say I or Kase Anne or Peninsu in Susan Chile say yenuanom no woka saa na chere se ye kwomrema what take advantage okay and ne yesu an bibi e de afa ho because mpempie no bewu se nipa ba ko bi ho abrantie bi na obi yenuanom ba ko di na chi saa oh meyere no na chere se of a fan esa sebi of a fan esa so meyere no no
3: ebusia kraagia to
0: se meyere no no ni na ni ebetini atemi na sexual abuse ana
1: Pacho, ni pardon, sir, or ye disabled, and I say, or ye
0: disabled.
1: Sexual abuse, I say. And then, and also consent, you know, null and void, the same medical car, you know. Now, OSHA, criminal offenses and other offenses at a 1960, now, OSHA, section 102, no cry. HSA, say, be a bema, an assoba. I wouldn't say be a sir. Nipaway or service of you, a dream yare or mental issue. Now, unim pass or mental issue. Now, unim say, om the local hospital, and I say, or no drone yard. Now, unim, now on a side panel. One no, a court in demoa, sabi, one no condemna. Sani panel. What committee offense? Say, police for social cinema. No, only investigation, you know, the Kodane court. Na court, who say, she should police in the police for 9 years. Udi for one co-prison, crown, no, back 5 years. I know you're less 5 years, and I saw my mom more than 25 years.
0: 25 years, minimum 5 years. You know, Senny Pano, Sebi Oyari, and our first alkine, so him say, a book on him say, own Simon Coca.
3: And
0: the alkine, and our day in Yadua, and Untino, a sentence in the year 25, minimum Nisha, Munyana, Mufabin, minimum no crime, yet to say 10. Na, and Conanim. Okay, yen share society, no. Yen share yen so ya said, dear. E was a case, you know. If you send pen pino, ye tie buy any gusso. Society, community, na at seminar crab, see woman. Ubehun si ayedin, ye buy any eddy a gusso. Ubehun say, se be yan mubi, no be ashamed in sin. Natcha say, ye who bear my coro, cora or yedin, or shenny in sin. Na fee ye yan ye sat at sea, hunchre, victim no stigma. As I can. Yeah, you share the society, no. You bet me, aye, a dear phone.
1: Yo, that's it. First, I say society, no. You want to say, and so say, send your man back, and say, yeah, katakata, so. Now, I said, yeah, yeah, share the offenders near the end. I say, yeah, kasa. Now, the nearest police station, and I baby a doctor will be on more report to. Now, Nia air tosso, me no, sir. And so, sir, victims, no, ye blame woman. Yen just added, sir, if you want my one found one quiet uncle Bear and Abbey. Oh, mom, we are disabled, no, they do only the right, sir, you only the right sense of their mind. Ain't ye? We shouldn't blame the victims. Na and so, sir, ye do em hoof and answer yes, sir. Yes, sir, almost, sir. See, and I say, you're better at your own command to family. No, say, you're the pressure at all offenders. Now, talking about, say, you've been working, and I say, you be the more disability, and I saw more you're disabled, no fair. No, which persons with disability at 2006, act 715 now. Oshe section 37 na. Section 37 oche se. Wa unim na ubedi ubia wedi dem hon fel. 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Mbranu so umua. Ombe ma a term of imprisonment not exceeding 3 months. Mm. And I said, my man, fine, not exceeding 5 penalty units.
0: Okay.
1: And your man,
0: Because sexual abuse, obu oha onya wo be ka on enso wo be ken fi mpo ahika wo ma etwa ne ho hia wo mu fi no ene ye ni na ye wa sede e wo mu fi se ye nuanu mi we be say we have to protect them e wo say protect wo mu. Okay, e say no ye hu se ne mra no e ka e de afa sexual abuse of persons living with disabilities. Okay, ene inspector pacho obeka kakradi aka ho ntino yenhye mebusa detective nsem ni pi ama weya no menim se unsu nya wo de kakra beka ho nsem wo ano me so so unsu de kakra
4: 104.5
5: okay metamase saka me wani se
0: Me
5: can say.
0: Your microphone
5: is
0: your
5: microphone. The planning thing. Me break. I say, mom, I did them. Open source spot your ma. But na on my silence, on my ID, on my titty baby. I require ya na on my to me invoice out and on my to me out to make and say. If you want to form abuse you, mono. Yes,
4: this is Plan B
5: 104.5. I'm sure. Maybe so, I saw my sorry for penny for and now more religious way for more normal way. You see, I am not editing, so I'm about to because I see me see, and I hear me see because of GDiana or more or more and almost through some member. And today, be able to know my isolate your multi baby, Fako. Who's uncle for now? Eya anu atwe o mabawo nche na wabuso omo na omakasa no wa dieting it to the right place or kwa obetimi ebetimi wanya peace na
4: yet 104.5
5: into we say sia obetimi de na ko dofsi office bia ipakono e wo around bia police station ko police station na ohwe dofsi office bia obetimi abuana obetimi jom de ne bawa ebetimi abuana na ya hwe na we bia we amana.
0: Okay. Yeah, woman so abuse na kuye ni sama ene bakra abem ama woman who mema no. Sa case is na omit mi aba.
5: Omit mi aba. Just that omu shu so meka ni bakra or di omu nim. Ne bu osa onse omu nti min kasa.
4: This is Plan B.
5: Omu nti min. Tema ko take advantage of that way no. Inti omu nse omu de atu omu omu nti min yashi. Into whom we be, sir, or sport you be, sir, not or to be silent, sir, or approaching her in a good way, or to me, I open up with a little force because never quite why abuse, you know, or you'll be a beer or demon can not or society name into slew, say, or bone pack reading, a be called national, a be cry or no yet in your might be a crank a crammer,
4: plan
5: to
4: so so
5: bony because it dear be better to boost in a. The person will live in silence. To unya ubisa, untime so we tiana pak udin pakro aso nensa. Edna ko dofsi office bia eben na etime abuana etime aso boda issue no. Kasi eba yense you train personnel or etime deal with such situation na abuana aso vugu no.
0: Okay, yeah, share estimates. Yeah, say, and they how many mutanya cases of sir abuse mutanya
4: 104.5
1: and Tama, I said, Eddie can't, you know, if you want to my esia omo ma wan sante na bi wan omo katakata so omo katakata so but aban so you take action na proper investigation yeah yeah na se omo hia medical care no yamo ya di omo ko normal kwaji medical attention na ya process a case no to the appropriate authorities that's the law court no matter as well.
0: Okay, yes, can it's an issue for any man and qua funny gina memman and so because and pimping woman so soon abuse and a woman experience be into no any man and qua fa and gina a both genders into in case say a bemoe binamho well who say a bemoe obedient and sake can be abusing a sexual year and castle or your bear man to no obey you any. Mr. Ono so so nsa na fa ne kodof so so na so dof so fu ache no fa ne bro ma so e ne be report case no no munye hwehwe mu na ni pa odi sa anyamara sem
4: 104.5
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4: this is plan B 104.5
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7: wo
0: This is Plan B 104.5 Also with me at the word about 0551656565 and 0551656656 also with me at the word about Miraculous Clothing at a message about Facebook. I say good morning, dear Kusia Miracle. I mean, Cheryl, thank you for the compliment too. And I think so, darling Prince, or say, I'm Professor Prince watching you live inside Bobria say Ahembu Buano in the Adansen North District of Ashanti region. Okay, darling Prince, yanko ponchirao. Se unso do message aba Facebook and so 0551656565 and 0551656656 unso bit me free. Edward Jinchre and now was simbisa Ede Abba. 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
0: Mse nyins nyins embe mu ema kolanzu ye den. Ebem, or chasing on me in Nigeria for in society, na se my ekano, or why I said ye, say o mamba pa, it's me a jubi.
1: Never born a basso pa, say, O two sana mona yadana, pa yamishano. Ebeda, my dinner does to fonso, as a pa, or an amoa, umutu or sasem no. The best right here for, say, a palmucho, se be bisu omu, and put them on my fee, if you near dear. Omo ye boat. No mon call the nearest police station. No mon bo amane na yen fa bo o man no.
7: This is Plan B.
0: Eddie Wajinchre, and now was Simbisa, Eddie Abba, Ebiana, Ebiwom Potema, Ekoso, also waiting me afre, Eddie Wajinchre, and I was Simbisa, Eddie Abba, 0551656565, and 0551656656, also waiting me afre, Eddie Wajinchre, and I said was Simbisa, Eddie Abba, Detective, yeah, can you say?
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0: Woman to me, a woman near my boa, on one to me, a bonny home bra, a shenny home. Ah, on also so bits me to 29, I be reported case.
1: Patcho, I on no bits me abba. Obia, so I'll bet me abo, eh, wow, Nante bra, sir, Obinson Obehun, sir, near Cosono, and ya now down for crana. One in the war na ubona mani ana wadamfu na nitu ya se sadi eno omu diti ya wa adamfu na nsu biti mi ako the nearest police station adosu
7: this is Plan B 104.5
1: police wa adosu fwa mani mbrano bom mbani mbrano bom mbani oshe domestic violence act na 2007 na act 732 na section 6 you know section 6 subsection 6, you know, actually, pefe how our complaints are filed at the police station. And so, so, baby, any penalty, and I said,
7: Plan B,
1: we need to hear your question, you know. Pacho, bet me about. Na I'll be a money. And see, also, domestic violence at section 6, you know, from section 6, 1, 2, 3, 4, 5, to 6, you know, actually, how are, you file complaint, if a social worker, a probation officer, social welfare, and even health provider, you're a social worker, hospital first. I'm a friend.
7: 104.5
1: Lady be social worker be Benny's. Very good. 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
0: Okay.
1: Oma attach you to a Tema polyclinic ono. If you ha omo mba police station direct. And I say, "Inti, inye dunenimo hospital hano mkuwa dia. onwa doves wono na barrier report na yeso temtem na na yetu na mo na de wenti se ni para na the family member na danfo and important no bi bia o bia o be mu na so bet cross san seven o de o te kra be yi asuti
0: okay ebusi ama chim
8: yeah
0: pa chodini be bia ka se free. 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
8: Pacho, grandma.
0: Grandma, Pacho, what to say?
8: Kakla, kakla. I'm calling Pacho, kakla, kakla.
0: And then you're missing.
8: If you have a call.
0: If you have a call, grandma.
8: Pacho.
9: 104.5.
8: Obino, obiti. And I was a fool who said, me bawe, and I mean your way, what you will be in check. Now, Bema, name to say, I want a quanso. If you are not a bococo, if you are not a bebo, I was a fool, my name. Now, Obia, a colana, son, and just like she said, 6 years, 5 years, 3 years. 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
0: Okay, grandma, you be you ano. Okay, 0551656565 and 0551656656. If you saw your phone calls, no. I was a match.
6: I'm
0: going
6: for
0: Eja.
6: Madina, that's my son.
0: You, Madina, that's for my interview.
6: I had done that box before the bomb is added.
0: Oh, okay.
6: And I've been a toss me, no. Obin Nere, I was young. Na every piano or banner, see them answer pine, Pabemana complain our bread. Only when you're on Savannah, don't you die? Give me some, I don't know, abandon.
0: Madina Safu or Sinusso or Bonana.
6: By being your brother.
0: Oh, okay.
6: And Babu, you
0: know. Ah, yeah,
6: Tibeman, Pabeman, who are bread, the Pia is all pump up fine, and a papa, and we have Pabeman up the Unia when yet.
0: Okay. Oh, yeah, 104.5. 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Mr. Musa, my friend, I'm a topic near to Hong Kong, and we're so my yen for whom's in Missa and for Emma. I was a match. Hello? 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Also, ubitimi afre Edward Jinchre and our son Edward. Ebusi ama chill.
6: Yeah, bedo.
0: Eja kafu.
6: I am na oto so.
0: Pacha yo na oso.
6: Yanga me atom. Bichawa biga forma. Oma sapa. Pacha mi pesa ni sapa. On the car radio, so on the car, some dead. But when you go to the soda, I just it's the idea. Say, no, I'm not for crowd who may be a young couple. The person is this. I say, it's in Sunny Panny Barrett for that cost. So it's for a binum, you see, a binum. A man with
9: 4.5.
6: If you have any answer, no, they are command on now the cooperative. Several could discard with the punch. No, I catch it as soon as you catch it. Also, life is at stake. The person, but you have anything. Any question, person, sir?
0: Okay. Ebe you want to know a jack of free. I was saying for Mionu, na Enfa of Regimediano, Enfa AC. 0551656565 and 0551656656. Also, ubitimi afre. Edi wajinchre, ana wasimbisa.
9: This is Plan B.
0: 0551656565 and 0551656565. Also, it's me, Eddie Woody Abba. Detective, yes, she is in Missani B. Abano, yes, she is in Abbasoni. Yes, Jacka Fidian and Shasi.
1: Yo. Dove Sunu, yeah, social work aspect of the Ghana Police Service.
10: Plan B
1: with confidentiality, no dear. You should be rest assured, sir. So, obey case, you know. And as we be of a case, we also be a no, can be a bit fast on a idea protect sandy panel identity, no, and no, yeah, bay. Maybe on my time, phone be on so on my. We be on a bay case, and no crown now, I could do one come at you. Nandy panel, and so the air spread, ain't he? Or a unyako to a bonte, Najun by any say be a police for no, a cocasso, even so an air insanity. It's your best friend, says, on the
10: 104.5.
1: Yeah, ready, sir. You're better protect your mom. You didn't disclose my identity and ask them, you didn't disclose my auntie. But I answer your best friend, sir. Yeah, Paul Macho. On the case, so I almost soon cast our bunting.
0: Okay, and see confidentiality, no, yet me a yano. Okay, yeah, share a grandma question. Na grandma actually say, a brand CB, and I would not know how to obey, but so be worried. No, now we didn't have feelings. What could you be to say, Coco, Ewo, Obano, Ebusin,
10: Mama,
0: Omine, and you say, our rear bebasso, and some fiancy, and ye, our reno, and mouse, no banner, and I guess I will quire Bemano, as a son in a Bemana, Jenny Mano, no, which is a day, and we say, dear phone.
1: Okay, yeah. Bano, our no I said, Obano, se office a beer, bibinti, se unti mi wari bi ma, once a kokoko no, ombe bo, a busiemu no, a bo family no, omunina, etremo mudimwa dance, se, kokoko bi akoso no, never advise, and se,
10: 104.5.
1: Omunizova data, but office a beer, bibinti be a physical abuse, verbal abuse, and psychological abuse. This is a man. What is our abuse, you know? A buy your honor, you better deal with that. But our reason, no, dear, yeah, a bad advice, say, I'm going to call civil, line, no? But say, verbal, sexual abuse, sexual harassment, and as you be a economic abuse and then physical abuse in the other one.
0: I'm going to go back. De bia no person ni yere ni kunu shee be ma no so abere nse se me esiko no aye too much yes too much of everything is bad into no
10: plan b
0: be ma no person be jai ni kunu ni yere no na so obusa de wonye emfamfa ho
1: no force and sexual abuse into so face say obeba na ya ye case on the umbra on report na ni yere no ye investigate no sexual abuse, you know, or say domestic violence act, you know, section 1BII, or say sexual abuse, namely forceful engagement of another person in sexual contact. Sexual contact that abuses, humiliates, or degrades the other person. Otherwise, violate another person's sexual integrity or sexual contact into a force and sexual abuse or by doves in the way you see your brown.
0: Okay, Chief Inspector, another sort of business.
5: Yeah, me this also say, sir, who are you, Bia? And just say, what's on? Maybe I only not worry, that does not guarantee you with sexual consent.
10: This is Plan B 104.5.
5: Emu agrokra. Let me say, Uma understanding. 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
11: ebia 104.5
5: that nti no be de bia oba na pampan no but so buy officer between aso we no
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1: Yo, this is plan B. Why can't I see you up there? I say, I'm a tea fast to say a stroma, say, almost persons with disabilities, almost call or have in terms of sexual abuse, Nadia.

0: Ti se bibi sa ba ye officer ya so ya mo de ba ya so ya the Muslim say ye ti me boa de nipa kon e beko e ko hospital na anyway bi e won bi a ya ye for the face and sana ba kon e return e ba the next steps bi bi e da to so aye ye ya dia ya e fani serious ma ye ni DHC
1: 104.5
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2: health-wise, okay. 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Yeah. 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
3: Okay. 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

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She so. Na jumedie no baso on the 27th of September 2026. 27th September 2026. 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a president of the Covenant Christian Leadership College, or a president of the Covenant Christian Leadership College. 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You may dear no Basso on the 25th of September, Friday, ya 104.5 Aqua Kopim on the 4th of October 2026. From the 25th of September to the 4th of October 2026, 6 p.m. Pia, any edi jumedie no sheshesu. Ebeba so, ewo Tema Community 5. Last Star Restaurant no ne top floor. Aye, Tema Community 5. 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
0: 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You're going in chain, Niamana Chain, Amano Akaba. Reverend, Machim.
2: I know what Akusia.
0: Pajan is the same.
2: Yes, Christo de Achay.
0: Cornerstone is the same.
2: Yes, Adom, Yuguso, and dry Bible studies. Watching your empire body in the ending. Bible for grace and favor for elevation. 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
0: Okay.
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0: Okay. 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Ye kase
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0: aye dia dia.
2: Yo, akusia medase. 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Shop biwo, tu hasi, ufi, one a bar. The beer may be honey a beam.
0: Alasa.
1: The beer may be honey a
0: beam. Doctor Alasa.
2: As you mean to say, Uchiano.
0: Oh, Doctor Alasa. Yeah, your body.
2: Oh, I know who ya.
0: Doctor Alasa. Doctor. First, I said, I'm tired of anybody tying until me drew one of them. You drew him, it was a ham in your late. Doctor Alasa.
2: Okay.
0: On the eye.
2: The beer.
0: Aye, only Kobe Foons. Kobe Foons, one for Kobe Foons, and him hold down. Also, banana and bonnet, and him say,
2: and what they mean, minim hop.
0: Yeah, what kevi ebra edra lasa mweni mho.
2: Okay.
0: Kobe Foons, one also, banana, and ke siesa plan B.
2: On your mocassia
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2: On friend customers, a ready for mamma.
0: Amen.
2: And ne, young coupon. On shramu to the point, say, Moon yan sa, and a modi ajisika. Oh, yes, you didn't move. Yamish Ramopa. I am a cancer mechanic refi.
0: Oh,
2: and I say, maybe I say, no, a beam upa.
0: Oh, doctor, the machine is the same word day. To be do who be a new beam.
2: Just say, oh, beam upa. Yamish Ramo.
0: Amen.
2: Yo, Akosia, medase. 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
0: past, present, future.
2: Yes. But what I'm saying? Eh, yeah,
0: idea.
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2: 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present things and the future
0: okay
2: again it works with adrenaline
3: 104.5.
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3: 104.5
2: impact ana say how arehudie timi affect if ye the effect ansan yakọ types ne so but what am I say
0: me to say na so dan kan pese the types ni di kind because e ba na ye hu the implication no na ye hu the effect na ebe
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3: 104.5
2: crying isun two by withdrawing okay by withdrawing now the type eba enkola mu no is different from the type eba teens mu meka teens are teenagers and the eba teenagers mu so no e different from the eba empenifo mu these are the types I meet me abobo so enkola type of arehudie any teenagers mbebunu no type of arehudie any empenifo aye adult type of arehudie enti enkola ne de no when they are in sad state now they show it by crying okay e be uncontrollably unti me control no e be so they you can control them and another type no so the withdrawal type when they are sad when we echo arehudie ma they don't want to one person be be nipa they withdraw on kan hu nko nipa ho odi areho a on kan hu nko nipa ho so these are the two types I you ho and kola mu the one that show one show arehono by sharing tears isun whether controllably or uncontrollably any woman womo ewo arehudie mu abomu di areho a womo pese womo withdraw you know when I talk about withdrawal they don't want to be in the group they don't want to be they be no shene them they be no ofie aha wa isolating ne ho these are the types when it comes to children then when we get to the yeah in the children who won say one more behavior sasa it be very down So, sani ana unim akwala ne fa no. Bo se wa be do. Nti no wo ye parent a wa hwa be ka se bi oyare. So, nti no this is one we say ena ya wo wo mo so a ono no awo arehoma opese odi agro. Because of so odi agro playing with toys, playing with something to keep him or her busy. So, the most important thing is that you have a na wakofa ni teddy bear, ana ni bibi. Bonso ikutana, bonso odi afemada. Bonso ikutana, bonso wajai suno odi diagro. So, these are the dynamics are a war and kola when it comes to a revudi. Then when we go to the teens in Nsuna, teens ni adult no. And so she any said and dosu. Okay, because teenage you can say period no owning what is good and what is bad. What am I say? The teenager and I say babu no owning. Are they a friend of who? Okay, owning. Are they a friend of chrono? Into you know, all these things, onim adi efeni broken heart. So what I say? Onim adi efeni broken heart. And rana me share we be now me I say akolebi azigi osedebe debe wa ne azigi video osedebe debe bi abeto social media young girl bi. Into you know, or a teenager, but onim adi efeni broken heart. So who? Into you know, senior teenager. Enya broken heart or be react no is the same as an adult. But say teenager no anye careful or be ye adia any kwanso ye. E hono danger no eso. Chain adult no. So because teenager no it is ebia an first experience. Na kuma na fiansa.
0: Ye
2: bunu fufu.
0: Oh, you new to the game.
2: Yeah, every answer commander buffo fro. Internet, yambe no crown here crow to Mikunu.
0: Oh,
2: yes, a bit missing one.
0: Oh, yes.
2: A bit Mikunu.
0: Reading weekend, I make us say broken hearts, no, a heart condition.
2: Yeah.
0: Internet say, yeah, I'm here. A bit to me, Ama Sebi, and no crab to me a coon. Ah, one cause I won't go for me, Bikura, and say, Ukon say, Wuko coon.
2: Yeah.
0: Broken heart, and we are teenagers, who be that? And now you're teenagers, so you say, or double toma, different.
2: Different.
0: And you say, Penny, when it that way,
2: what will be a commanding in any
0: room? Just a penny, and say, when you're 1 year.
2: Ah,
0: the paneca, a Ukraine.
2: So, your castle, Shahana,
0: ni pale kale na kuma munse mchira na wo sire wunyi ase na onu we experience ntwe hu
2: eye serious eye serious
0: eye asemu
2: eye serious
0: am po sa asemu mpimpini ya na yemfa yen time ka se we because oh you grow out of it e bi nti mean grow out of it
2: no uhu e bi mu especially emana woman nyina oka wari asema one person dey na dream be man do do na as a result of broken heart the first love
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0: broken heart
2: do do na ye the first love because odi akumani nyina man no enya eja
0: obubu nu
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2: I'm telling you
0: chere say
2: e ti no wo no ko se ne penu krapo na wo ho kra na hi a man be a horse.
0: Yes,
2: no. Who cry in the heat? So, now, Obi, more young lady be, Obi breaking. Now, Onya broken heart. Ntino, or yes, or your cover.
3: 0.4.
2: More, yeah, cram more here. Anna, Eja, or Kodjin, any, Neja, or the Chinagi free, and your muscle. No, go see a brand TV. Ekomodi die wan abrante ne se nipe. 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
2: so hu eti no ye ka adult na we say things no hu asem na makan si no wo mu no broken heart ene anyonko adanf anyonko ene se wako school ye wia na bibi yakobu ni chop box ewia ni bibi woni trunk mu 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wia no minimum bia young girl bia
3: 04
2: University of Ghana onam okoni wapon okoni hostel ena akonfo eje ni mobile phone efa na dwin mu
0: sa sam de me kra me victim
2: efa na dwin mu so we have to take her through psychological you can say treatment because oshema enye phone na nipa ne je ye no na ye ne ya but trauma no that scene the way nipa ne fa so a or the je phone ni fi ni sem no eno na this has trauma no better no so ehu ebo no because ebo be say dada bi aija
0: Ohun bi da.
2: Aha. Ohun se na den ti e. Ohun bi da. Me ba say, wo mu hu sa kind of scenario. Me da. Say ye rob obi.
0: Mm.
2: O ti ma say, enti no when this things happens to them now, it take a long time for them to recover. So hun. And when it happens like that, no so now, they don't trust people easily. Oh Ben, who are not training because of that trauma, no. And also to me, I revudie ebre the kind of the things. Ah, yeah, can was him.
0: Okay. Yeah, dream penny for now. So yeah, what fear any day? Yeah, share miracle guns and miraculous clothing. A day and a message about Facebook. Or say, didn't see any. Yeah, my men, society. You will fear a busiem. Maybe a and your num you know. Bakwa. Maybe I obey a nine a miensa. Nani niya ba ana busiye ni ba ko enti mi enya wo na ye di awo 104.5 se wo di e kanka se wo kosoma ba ko ba enye ni jage efie ho no se na ebe si di awo atwa wo mpoa ni asa wo kura no se bi wo nka ni pa
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2: 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And yeah, one of the big way are Temahase, in fact, Temahai Wahapa. Wahapa. Because Dodwana,
3: 104.5.
2: Awufona, Ejawon, and I, ain't you know, Yache, Medium Yunu, Medibakwa, my high, and I'm a tobacco. My wife, into the minimum, and soon in the minimati bakum. And now, mini animal so, and also almost so, et te, womudim, so, and today be a yahuyam. 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Na fi, a can't see abem. Atem didi, a chassier. And then you will be a yen, oh, bad daddy, over one crow. Fire war. So, and ye a bed bassi, but Cayenne and Cabema no wire own and Camuco high and dine. And a mucot name moi. Ca Wakuma, and I say, what say, and I say, will be empty me be whom my wire and say, but I said, I met you what I say. Aha, into me, I'm sorry, say, oh, yeah, a bear man, I will me make sure say wa hai wo dan say wo papa ma wo dan grandpa fa hai na first kind ko hai fufuro baby cause sana bible nika o se na be ma be jani na neja ene ni na ohun enji wo de why dwen say wunja na oni o mo be ko so atena minimo bia agusia eyensempi
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3: 0.4
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0: Bonini.
2: So, but compound house, any family house, no, and as any ma we, etesipa. 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
0: Okay. Reverend Sam Michael Abetinasi Ono Enes of Openia or the Global Ark of Grace Chapel International. Reverend Manfo Machin.
4: Ebru.
0: Pachon it is.
4: Ebru no eye de. 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
0: Pachon. Oh Pachon.
4: Rhetorical question. 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
2: Otibube.
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4: Yame adom me bona nyakopon da so tek nyana no so. 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
0: Okay, ere nyame ase. Na we share topic no e managing grief.
3: 104.5.
0: And any topic no. Ene ejo e yawade na te say yura ifi. Yesuku and I think so. Yen sorry no. Minim se and common ya chuchi be brina and within dream ha. Nan so other than I see the na Odeka crabbe to your senior tip topic na say a day effa.
4: Okay. Midi can share a chief for near her for. Oh my debi on her debi I'm a boy evangelist no me ba ko figana ne e in fact omo nyina e hu say em say da bi ya no mo dem fun no atu automatic
0: o ma se bi
3: na me
4: anti e ba ya no mo fun e no so chese abre bi ya omo ti anti e share radio e share radio ma o mo so sabre nyina omo ti ma ejuma so e se be no ha se no ho e ba emfa so anti e da nyame ase so ma de friends, the organizers and the CEO out that a Jumayano. In fact, as it and route that be Emsa Monday, no, Emitiana, there are series of programs. I'm we important sana, Yansa Pufi, they are all very, very good. And very, some of them are thought provoking. They be a while to say, they're already shown for the individual gifts and so they are bringing. And they can't grieve now. I'm so where they be a while. Here na broadcaster no done and crab tree. Here na din so be nyade accurate way to describe it. Na grief you know, me hun say, I'm grieving here the price that somebody pays mm-hmm. for loving something or someone very deeply.
0: Okay.
4: Now, they may patch and say, Ebia,
3: 4.5.
4: Not for some reason, maybe you say, Sammy, no name, saying, you know, if you go, I'll grieve over it because I love it so much, say, meaning, say, a baby be a mini pedium. It can be a warrior, it can be sicker,
0: mm-hmm.
4: it can be a damn four, it can be a juma, it can be benefits, beer. Ninyana, all of a sudden, mm-hmm. lose sudden, I grieve over it.
0: Mm-hmm.
4: And Tiadeno, no, it be a genuine do better, say, but Macumano. It me tears, I said, no, I cannot lose this.
5: Did that this is plan B, 104.5.
4: Mm-hmm. Can I say, if you dear, mm-hmm. Different. But actually, if you school, and you are sorry, you know, Ninina, near my womb, as I grieving, and I'm saying, I mean, a boy, yay, nay, in the pious spirit, near sign independent. It me grieve over, and never be brave. Now, say, sudden, a be trauma be a true beer. At times, what happens is, Emma, nipa krono adwene mu no enema bi ebe mu ontiase adwene no cannot understand, cannot comprehend ontimi ntiase se ade we no asia koma no so
3: 4.5
4: na de make sense se tembia no maka happen se obi or experience it can never be at the mercy of someone who has an argument ninyina matan me chichire mu se say, Sabi, my friend, say, me, so for a example, say, so for a school
0: mm-hmm.
4: or double PhD. The same course, no quay, no, so my yes, a juman all my life. Obit me if I don't tell me because they mean him when it comes to the field, you know, mm-hmm. or no, in the book, but not
0: on the field.
4: Not in the field.
5: Now, when somebody has gone through
4: a BBA very traumatic, affecting our au vivre, what do we say? We will say, Ubia handles it differently.
0: Mm-hmm.
4: And I'm talking from experience. Ubia, Akora, they are different. Oyeri, they are different. Mami, they are different. Ubia, they are different. Now, at times, too, some of the choices I make, you know, like I say, choices, choice, be a bit choose, be and has these consequences. Mami, for Mami, be a sembia, papa, be a kind. Very interesting, a humorous kakra, but. I'm just saying, my men are you said if you money went to the camera. And I my make hospital. I'm going to doctor and say, I'm here 10,000 Ghana cedis. And I'm to me, my men operation. I'm kind of a policy, boom, 10,000 cedis here. And yet, your men, yes, it can be. Oh, I was all. Oh, Bissa, Mamina, didn't tell me Bissa Sakusa or Hone, a Fama Hunkakra. Oh, Bissa, Mamina, oh, Sassy K, mean Tibby credit, the number 10,000, the Miko Fahim. And I've a partisan nephew, and a son, a tear. And a me Dimitri Boom, a macaco pays, he can be. O call a check a cra, no, ma. Into a moment, and said, Mamino, the situation, it became worse. She went into crisis.
0: Mm-hmm.
4: She said, doctors, no rush. Now, only year before, when you say, Papa, no, mommy, no. And she, only year, no more year, no more, she said, if you're bearing with me, they had to take off her clothes. And she, only year, no clothes, and a man, no,
5: this is plan B.
4: And now, only year, mommy, no, I bought some 50,000 Ghana cedis. I bought a boss room. Obinim time crow to me can say sika no so could jare dry and what can you the time about sika 50,000 it doctors ni ye no more 10,000 if you it papa ye chi upa no si me nye binti say de diya yere no diya yere no binti minye hon fi ye and also papa enye fi mwabun to ye mu na di ye mu ye ni ukunu no like wo yere no anka oh, can you not say it can be can you with your care? About 5 minutes, cry.
3: 104.5
4: media. Nemo, yes, sunny, sunny. Yeah, you know, I ain't what money you say. Now, boss room 50,000 Ghana cedis. A womb. Into a year 10,000, they are yet operation, maybe be into 40,000. I can't you get the other bear now. Dear share, mammy, mammy, who told no. Into a sorry, and the jack. Oh, fair, fair. Na oku bisa no. Na we na ate afa ma mi timtie so ofri asaman to na mo asaman ya. Na na mo asaman doctor for akronfo nkwa. Asaman doctor for akronfo nkwa. Afa ni trim se se ni mo to no. Na we se we talking about managing
0: grief.
4: Na grief ye bibi a ono no ade a esom bomba pa ma no no. E no de asie baby and her choice was to keep it, not to even let the husband know, say, or say, sikano. And that's the consequences of something that he loved, and also the choice that he made, say, me de say, sike, me mo bie, hun sikano, ho kranma, se mi kumbi, hun pa adie, enye, na lai. 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she said chese o de were inseparable omo na omo do mu ti mu say yes but she have
3: in 0.5
4: manufacture be or factory what we call at mahabo kra ko be bit na be am especially China dey bit my fine one palm and she no just they were in love with each other and omo plan is say tamo sunti ombe ware and omo land no suburbs no ba ko me mo ko dey and omo decide so omo bagana ababe ware ye bibia busua fo nim to tom near my she said name it they actually they almost told near my mom say yes worry me dear in terms of
5: habit misena
4: what she said only time no baba because I saw your name be an afro we so obefa holanda ya dia san baba ti eh akabo 1 week obem my so nya but she meba ade me papa talk about 3 days
0: online
4: away away my eh enti akabe 2 days after there obey friend be manual on fano say bia okaso be ko la de bia na his out of coverage area enti e bia enti ni enti ni kan adia
3: 104.5
4: ama wedding ya baso ya ye bibia doctor chese they've done everything the clergy person obey bibia everything was in place adia bechenko for babet nasin na for babet nasin ya ye twa akwedi mu akwa 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hurt no
5: em so dey hurt him back again at the
4: one for say she needed serious psychiatric attention at say nima e ko mu no na ehu em so the mama dey na na me tell am tell him say Reverend Patrick Kabi about sadi we no ho it's not an ordinary topic ebi no timi form jade ba pon ya na em ya 77 for four car Humbe kaso, oh, I did be trying to get over it. But you can't tell anybody like that. No way. Maybe I don't agree with that. Mom. They say, oh, be any how in your process.
5: Yeah.
4: Oh, be any how to me handle, no? If be I said, there are no, by era, be a year, na no, kusia, be a year, there, oh, be a bit more while during this time, you know, and you do to me handle, you know, handle very well. And that, time and so a down a bit of a short period now I'm on the deal because me I'm talking from experience no more I didn't see her so because of radio they take time to process it and those people know and that's one from here and I'm talking from experience when they told me
3: 104.5
4: counseling course because some of the things I couldn't understand in term of yes I need people who are very deep thinkers. Into your mind, near my, into to me, the near my show, and they start to process it. Into even psychologists, any counselors, be counselors, anchorophone, you need to try and help them. And yes, sir, for years upon years upon years,
6: na de no tri omo na ohu bema se bema besini po tumi hwe ni se ohu ni se e yo bema ayi oba bi ni jina ohu ni kra so ni pa
4: ono na chese bibi se adi bi a
6: ye no bi se bla no bi ta se pa
4: e ye in line beside na oti ye no a na no so akoye bibi foforo ono na se onam ne se bia ne de ne se accident bi ni si ye na oti se accident bi si a na ko trigger na fe na di bibi foforo eba. And talking about grief, you know, and in the family, you know, and more people say divorce, say, what? Tama, me kai sa tama, me yes, I call she. At the time, I never knew, say, divorce, a type of serious grief. Said, dear, and Krofokom, because some say divorce.
3: What is 4.5?
4: When the paper, me, you know, abom. What glued together?
0: Yeah.
4: Now, why? I wish you never get the same game. Enti enkofa omo eko ebusia o yiri any okunu bibisi no moment me resolve na bibi back or back on faithful na e di awarije ya aba enkofo no e grieve no e bi e din ba. Some women are never ever able to trust men again. E bi no cry bi when it come to sexual e cry no. A problem because we be at that dano, a coin be or that dano, or the
3: even. This is plan B.
4: Once you're from the dying of your day, a year old dinano. If you also saw Libya, experience you in your sample man grown, and near a Nipanajan who said, Sadi, we parted the bed, messing your side in view. So, in the mission.
0: That's
4: what I see. Because you're rich, you're such a self-known. You're a PhD woman. Okay, the radio. She said, you know, Griffin, any idea, a year better, sir. So, who can say, will be a
3: guy?
4: And he said, Mr. Be very careful. I would never miss her, will be even me particular. Not topic, be back. No example be back. Not a year about divorce. Not me fear, not me kind of sensitive. I will never mention it. Because we knew a quiet cry fast, so I did fast until a man on Jay. You be a because I know I'm also a tease cap to acquire in a time for pay. A year at the four and a quarry, and the sea ma sat your dear nobody. And I was a man that bitterness setting in, if I say, in relationship. A question, a year, I know
3: 104.5.
4: And in the mark of fortune, it's a kind of a war or more partner. Bibli, I see, Bibli. Because if you be a well done, partner, any pay in the city, any sanity, dear, I'll rather end his or her life and end my life. And I say I will end her life so that the person I will know or no betray me, no, send Pano Agofano, won't me enjoy it. And if you know, a name and a name.

0: yeno na omo mko nyina fra white e bisin dey. This boy is about almost about 30 years now. Ohun obi o friend ma white na de naba.
1: Oh,
0: I will, I'm telling you, I just said it's affected
2: 5.
0: Him so emotionally, say academically, say see now, omo aye because of said the identity no. We say name we no why be abeka say e no answer me be but I was here me dey me with the knowledge kakra me work and on the authority of the Bible no say e ba sa no a obo say me say kwan abeda ho a ono so so e fa kwan bi so and na odene dey aba into emotionally the person become disturbed into omo aye omo come say no they say no bomb pain deliverance near the bar. Who said the spirits can even say that when say, I deal with
2: you, this plan B, 104.5.
0: Now, the person you achieve me. And you praying for that person, no, getting the person to understand, say, a nipper beard, you are, or don't say, a rather than a important. My catch them happy. Me jump pocket move to she. He may be me bound in the city. Obano. I love him more than I love you. And you love him. The person is saved and can be saved. To continue doing the work and I'll do the rest. Because the last time I'm in the car, it was about
2: BFM.
0: 9 o'clock on a Friday. This sound is where are you? So that I'm just trying to call and catch and say, that was the last. And he just said, when these things come around, now this said, you finish a dear thing, a boom, a boom, the way it's in, and one of year. The blame game also comes in. Or you ever catch a Okunu say, no, Okunu ever say a non. Obama ever catch a year say, I did be catch all, I could ever catch a moon pee, not money pee. Now Obama is so I can't call them Tiana, Umpis,
2: 104.5.
0: Not yet, too. Are you suffer power or you West Indian? Or no? Any nebulous for Sunday beyond we are. Oh, after church, you know, they sit around the table and then eat together. And then Adam will be a best friend. Joha Omnia call no omni Nadamfono. And now bis Nadamfono catch. Sorry. When I catch any papa so Nadamfono friend or so anymore. It to omni wouldn't so genuine to do anymore or not or told. That's the last time that he heard of the boy. Can't see because she boy you couldn't just say for no reason. And this family
2: this
0: was so
2: big
0: because of unity. Omo true baby of one kura because omo nim the motive behind it. And this another beef I just say Emma. And kwa lana no omo no omo so afidi. Omo ni na so so. I don't know the be don't be so disturbed. And kwa lana omo omo no school they were never. Some of them kura couldn't go to school after that 1 year.
1: Yes, omo.
0: And now almost so moon, mammy no and so NTSC. Papa NTSC and some of the argument I make any. Papa and mammy say, hey, kunya call no naka chance kwa. Now the noun to other now.
2: What is that?
0: So but I didn't mean a year near sign tembia because your reference point in Tia Nebua. Because Adam saw the man. If for the madam, and also so edgy, just I don't know that damn one, sanity, tear then any blame game, lady, ever cost what we see his paper. So, in tea, ye can't a griefing in the home now. A hadrin, but the making you know, say a process, yinna, beer, beer, comb will be seminal. Mean cow be a year, but a year
2: process. This is plan B.
0: It's been on the view of your times, or best smiling. Not that all smiling say, we make a funny part of food to Libya, but started a smiling. Yes, or smiling say, I dear cousin, no, any day, but if you are for smiling or beer, or cow will depend on any dainty, a man or a saint is not always. And a nipper now, all smiling, or a dear now, or yeno, a yard dear head, a beer, innately no. The person is hurting. And he obia uti no mamo heya yin. Se bibi sa eku ebusu yemwa. Don't be quick to judge, say, ah, now the chisa is a dear you can't cry home for home. Ukrebeso ye farasi ni ukra come on a mamma me and a yemi ekro free mo. So, and the chisa bim him ever. And he, em say, me can't, them me the base here ya na.
1: Okay. Canada, you basically, academic grief, say, abofra, say, be, or yeah, deal.

0: school in 9 in say or ye waya de pa chese ubien msabo fre ye shako. Brilliant. Not all of a sudden Adisiana atiaba from
1: 104.5.
0: Because it happens. Uti me who school out him say a brebe be drought him say we she it's not making sense. Former and a woko. Yeah, it's sad because I've experienced that. Now, my fun is in as number with JHS, but that time, you know, what it did to me, you know. And yes, I'm kitwa because I say, Obian himself, we had not all of a sudden, we raise all the bar, yeah. It's nothing to write home about. Yeah, besides, say, Ebanis, and also, so I won't who dear, oh, yeah, you are doing it wronger. You are not passing. Sir, academic grief, and I will hope,
2: because I know, dear, and yes, I will can. Baby, ufa, sukupon, a, b, c, and collai, so, a fee certain no se member report card ba me shemu wea me fro mu nyina tena se na mama mu nyina hu obia result do ya de abona baso de wanya de na maka che ni se mame ade we on de ntia me ka che o se
1: phone
2: tv tena se na bend your head in the book. Next year, dear, so ain't you know, we have a way of doing it. Say, 1 year, a ma a colony by a timid, a war, if ye both will cost you a woof only be born over, say, or modern, and I would tear woo. Utiewu, unkwa, me boka, me speniska, me seska, wongon, ena se, ena me dewa ye se, ena me dewa ye se, ena unkwa, ena wa ye se, ti wii, ni ye tuni di. 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Results no nenye. 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Make sure, sir, obey the writing. Akosua, me mane puti on a writing. Or promise me on writing. Or troye, a sign ye, a bo date. Today be a oba, no matter what.
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2: Don't forget this contract. A day we are sign ye. So, the way I know Kolane Kasa, when they are academically coming down, I am very, very important. It matters a lot. And yet, I will be the dinner term, compound house, and I will tell you, share what for, share unia, but don't fool, share, say, why, when you have which are we, which are a, which are say, when you are we, so, where, sir, you are intimidating the child, one. In fact, you are bringing her down more. What you are saying?
1: This is plan B.
2: For example, yeah, society. Say, I hope say winya will be. And what I say, I encourage you. What I say? And now say, one kasa, kasa, kasa, motivate you. And who say, no, this time, the next opportunity you get, you are going to do better. I say, at times, so no say, me who the right way to choose. One more moon in my dear, no. At times, one more for say, minimum mountain way and your problem. So, minimum, I mean, you see the word familiarity and as a day. You know,
0: there is a little say, oh, yeah, dear, we are consistent. Because, it got to a point, I maintained a certain position for 3 years throughout my senior high school, a certain position.
2: Yeah.
0: Me taking it for all those 3 years, you know. So 3 years, oh yeah, so accustomed to it, there is a little pride be.
2: Thank you.
0: And then they did it with me. So you feel like, oh, Honorable media. Me a day. Obiens minje. And on a day, anybody, he has any bow.
2: That is it. To both say, Obi and Marco. So, this time, may you wash your phone, ma.
3: This is Plan B.
4: 4.4.
2: It's in a woman, you know, can be. But may main concern here how Aqualano, say, ne academic, we say, no performance, ne performer. At him the day free. Because already no one can say. What am I saying? So be yeah dear on him. In the result in a banana buffer more, no one can send him. In the answer na wo rano. No, when the can ya sign no one did that. So when the can acosa emotional torture no pain no a reward no grief no or womb. So in the one sign. The dear Koguso to win him to bone, but no, those kind of
0: Obian so moin.
2: So on said identity.
0: Yes, it will be any
2: Unya de Kobasu sape, and mind you, it is coming from me, mammy, and Annie Papa. Until look at the weight.
0: It will cut it, Nina.
2: You see, look at the weight. Oh, and Colano, and some I catch a free. I will follow about 5. They with all you can say their hearts. As someone Adam for Becca and Yano, never papa catch and a benia. Never make catch and a benia.
0: Yes.
2: So, it's you know, these are the reasons why I extra said I will follow here very careful. Because, send a daddy kind initially earlier on, make kind. Oba fear certain now. Obiani senior or responding to a reho. So, and I like it that he confirmed it. Said, Obi ko a reho ma.
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2: Atosia, a reho ni mti se atari and a headphone ye se uti. Na mabeyi amam. Eye process. It takes time for the person to heal. So, it takes time. Into no, there will be a woman, also, I've been way away from the day, so that's all. No, mind your speech. Very, very important.
0: Okay.
2: Because Nini Pesuno, San or Rinia Mahu, a check. Into no, this is the time I've been saying, oh, a day, don't worry. A jabit, you say, yeah, can a jabit, we're jabit, yes. Just to comfort the person and gradually. Or no one kasa kasa, a be free.
0: Okay.
5: Aaron, obviously, I could say, anyway, Missy answer and I may best of no. Yes, I'm answer and best of cry, and I'm a patching you. A chinyaka crab, no one cast a binch remi. I mean, funny trout bra, mean ni whom ni dear, and I all cast me names of whom in the main challenge you, but I'll take what you tell me. Now,
3: this is Plan B.
5: We're talking about kids from school. The first point is trying to understand them. Also, I'm telling you, sir, it takes prayer. Then, may come by a semi ashram, ne papa fimu, non in papa antis or nene da gibia. Now, almost I saw a colonel screw up or how so. Because you toilet number, it's on the corner, corner, shit, park corner, baby. I then you're sitting the papa, be not and be a friend of Sombra. Now, these are purely spiritual issues.
2: Yes.
5: And it's linked to grief in our communal. The teacher might not understand it. And he obey approach, you know, try. But this calls for a lot of deep, not just counseling, but prayer. And come against our forces now. Efreno, anon efreno, who be a what done in the room. Ne papa, e kaka will to be a osa columbus or senebra. If you don't deal with it by understanding what this boy is going through and handle it properly, and I'm saying, Corano, we are cutting case in
6: 104.
5: One
6: year,
5: one year, school. One year, come beat me a sass, so ma could they be crowd, no so bed passes or penasem. Now, the non who are cotton to money, a crammer. Ain't it that it creates, you have to understand, say, it creates an access point. A point, but that, ain't it trying to create a very safe and supportive support for Enquara? We know, ain't Yapa, and Yaka's Enquara will be a different. Tia korana di suyano kwa ufomne, diye bayi enye faswa ye. 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
5: 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And they can be silent.
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5: I didn't know we're silent because Massively different. A beautiful to mean. A woman, no, designer, let me withdraw. Mean coni pum, mean commasam chill be, and it will be at it. In the Akorana, the Okomono, a quiet bear so teachers are not therapists, but they do say more. He has said this sunny party in Abbebum because Bible no, any a prayer in here, Banco for Momun, dear, and so beating your cassa. I'm my genuine and make high article be. And Britain is so we used to cry for counseling. People who use hypnotism as part of the healing. Now, hypnotism, we are in
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5: But there are teachers I'm beating your thing so can because the left side of your brain is a narrative part, the analytical part. And to bad to me, you know, I see another in the second hakra, I could be I a guho amana had done a wagini. No, I take control of wagini. I can name a beer. And you'll be who Rebecca Brown has written a lot of books about this. Our doctors, near or my boy for near my normal year, dear man, no more year. It may be better hospital to me catch and say, just a woman, no more communicating. I can say, hey, I didn't know your
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5: You're beating a show, baby. It will be dear a bebo. You're beating on analyzing your mirror. Few which of the books because I've read a lot of her books. Bon, near the idea, near the idea. The teacher no Quranua. But wouldn't it not question in San Diego Empire no Bompire Macoran said the Bayer, a dear Atronono, a Corano being a teacher, Papa Nanya, maybe ma teacher in Yan Sebia, who beat me their hand on, and answer the situation is becoming worse. Because, mind you, if you in Valeria, you know how many hours?
0: Yes, sir.
5: Teachers, no, any
1: hours.
5: 8 hours. 104.5. It is a yummy and near for Finna by Nese wa mama hwe na ye friends say teacher yi enso so no so so ni kunu enya problem o kwa che say someone nyen kunu na be ka che kwere dia kwara be fi na already problem of course and the child is even more damaged than how he's supposed to be it ye nyina no asawofo ni teacher for no we have to be able to understand them a kwa be so na ye bom pa ye che nyame nyame be ma enyansa ni adom that grace to be able to speak to this children, bet me a boy woman. Now I'm a destiny, you know, and say,
3: this is plan B, 104.5.
5: Plan out the man, correct? I'm betting me a fulfill it through both education and if you, I'm gonna say fear and a start. Yes, if you're in a start, if you're Nankasano, I will for Nankasakra, you come here. Have you been able to deal with our own situation? Said they bet me so I'm born, correct? Because here it's me and deliver it now. Wouldn't be a winner better now? So it's years to see a coma. And then he said, we have to accept, sir. They don't say anything. And I make an answer, what could be my idea? Unim, dear, make an better say. To once you deal with it yourself, no, then you'll be in a better position. Yes, you catch it, Peter.
1: So, but someone 104.5
5: to say, wait, you know, but I've prayed for you. And when you are able to also encourage the others, it's here to me, a year, who dear, yeah, what grew up, then you'll be able to help the others. So, and if you say, I only say, parents, you know, you take the appropriate steps, and yet blame game as some. So, when somebody Nyame has the power and ability to turn things around, dear friend, turn around the God. The Papa Abba, now out of a near say, you know, Nyame den kabumu at the understanding Abba. Ne cry, say, previous night, you know.
3: This is
5: Plan B, 104.5. Oh, aside from your Maya Green, I'm part
0: okay, yen he na yen bora a sorry mo na yen she grief and I say I re ho ay koso. any of it, so the impact and our implication, say members and I say suffer. Okay, remember for if I say
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5: Him said, if here Asore is more than a place mm-hmm. to receive condolences.
0: Mm-hmm.
5: Asore e ye baby a community ya itimi e jina ne boa afoforo
0: mm.
5: na de wo kan emse wo kan asofo e de
0: mm.
5: sofo bia binu ne pa she said funerals are conducted ni de we a odinko fo akasa na we na emse ne yire onukwa de nkwa de wanfiri mu ne mo nya
6: 104.5
5: So for a message, I could say, I'll pump one some coffee paper here. One here, you know, Becassano. One here, Becassano. Hm. Nay, you want tea? There you know what I mean. Be beardless, you know, so no. I don't want anybody to call me. Just leave me to process what is going on and see how I'm going to handle it. Now, I'm sorry, individuals cop problems in Bibri.
6: This is Plan B
5: 104.5. Divorce in the church is one of the issues. I think, sir, and I'm saying this very cautiously, some pastors. They judge too much. Yes, AB and Nipano, Oko Warren, a kind one peniso. I dear number. What I'm interested in is what's the way forward? How do we help the person to come back?
6: 104.5
5: Say, I worry, Jayan in Yaba, because near cancel bizarre on any problems. And I, well, no, too, I don't know, we said, why not you say, oh, back. Ma babi jani yere ni tu bi jani yere no okwa airport no ko she obi na ko ware no to ka she gani so tu fin fi am so ko e kura na wa arrange am ya ton dan am tim e wo abruchi na problems e dey chini dey e bebre as a sorry members no e dey na e ye fa go ihu dey na e ya
6: this is Plan B 104.5
5: e na mu o Upon some asra woman, our mom anointing a friend of gossip. Just I know, dear, only to me can't achieve. They are better to your tutor. They are better now, saying one man of baby. Nothing, there's a say, Pamna Tadi, there's a little microphone. And your Pamna is who said, who knows to Miss Tadi, dear Effata.
0: Stars
5: are all the Omu, no, Omu Bekaka. And teachers like Baka, sorry, is supposed to be the other way around. Yes. Divorce about
6: Plan B FM.
5: A mistake. A nipa and a ye di nipa ye. Come, Obianka said, nobody supports divorce. But do by being so to say, be now, maybe an answer can she be problem. Maybe I may be being a senior at the moment. I'm sorry, dear, be ye. Your point, the first thing you say, be kind of a bump by ye. Oh, yeah. Say ye yeah, the council is better no as ye don't want ever. Near sign do almost fat entity, and be mamma tea, I said. The sort of thing that beat me, I hear men quarano, both parties in a beat me, a hand over more, unless it be a circle social workers or there. Now,
6: find 104.5.
5: I'm very fast. I'm a Matthias, I said the bear, or back on the edge, a diamond properties near the woman, I say, almost on the divide, a quiet person, a sorrow, a befa. I beat me a support to a money in a beat me a reserve side with me. Indeed, a sorrow for sir and never winning me now. Not just divorce. Somebody who's lost their job. It be a jumo ye na a yepa min makwebia or no. Om say minim sabunum the word whistle blower.
0: Pachai.
5: Okay. Inti oko kind na unim se a friend say
6: this is Plan B 104.5
5: channel. Nenam say it costs a company, so I don't know ye no. Don't do oyen a juma. And I also set a trap into a cotomono. When you say up to now, I could only know to me going to me, and you might know the whole UK. Now, say on the way, Nadia, She said, yeah, if he said, well, he took his own decision and it was his own choice to do whatever he did. But I'm sorry, no, we are not there to condemn people. But then, I'm going by and say, yeah, ma, impu. Yamin kwa ko fa affect na worry kura. Enti enye ma ya so enye ma ya kan. So ya hwe ni ya situation na ko for come no, ya money ya much more worse. Ade ba kun so a when it comes to church and say bia, so for e bia, obi abe confide in you about an issue. E bia na worry e, an e bia na ne kun kura e bia. Bibia all year out to me say ade we biko ka e dey assemble ba. Nebia wakoti mu ekwan bi so na ebia nipa kro no obi so akwakoti na akoka nebia ne dia warije na the problem aba and how do you handle it na so for no same say e say microphone that biblical hope
7: this is plan B
5: 104.5 the basis should be the Bible it yourself for Bible need me e bua microphone because Bible say the Lord is always close to the broken hearted into microphone e come one. It takes prayer, it takes faith, it takes also a spiritual support to help any power or mokum. Now, prayer no doesn't mean just we pray and say, Omu enya isun. Isun the head, you know, and maybe it will be a and go for great me soon. Now, if you soon or out of the FM, Ubu Nafina or Mo, a home at home. Ain't he? And yes, I beg count to a big, a catch you with a oh, we be a wishuka cra, a yes, soon in China, yes, sir. Ntimi kanchi obi sa obi obetun yesun a obi so won sun ebi num ba withdraw but dey hear ni say ebetimi ahwe wo mo say nipa no wa withdraw on ma sorry afi oni ko for associate e dey be no ye ade wo kom no awari jare na dey na e ha no adwuma no say na e dey na e koso e wo na brabom a ebetimi abo ni sika no a odi ko share ba bi a anye ye no.
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5: Sorry, do I know, sir? Sorry, it's not a charity or mubwa and grofodia, but do baby, that exceptional cases are. It's a solid to me, Gina. Maybe any panic in financial help, rather, it's me.
0: Emma
5: will be. Dear, any idea in your power?
0: Okay.
9: Because I'm a fucker crank. What's the senior Reverend Econo? The church setting when it comes to grieving an area who do you know? Oshe Asorena is made up of all the people in the house. Anamibwa.
7: This is plan B!
8: 104.5.
9: All the people. Nipe wufienu. Omu nina. Inti no. The home, school. They are the people that constitute the church. So, inti no. Do a sorry na a free physical na a bare spiritual so ain't he say ubi wo asafumu na se unya nehoka ura areho mood mua asafono a ye asafona sedi
8: 104.5
9: do bo se and sorry ni biwo honuma se nipano ebi ye a melkua or can melku mua. A milk for no a cotton in chain. So now, almost two hints, almost two and yum just to help heal the process. What does it? I'm sorry, behind any dynamics. Send your moye when somebody is bereaved or something. And I said, obeye, sukuni, and I say,
7: Dynamics near
9: different. So, but in all, not says senior daddy kind. It is the church's responsibility, say, Obemani Pacrono, emotional support, again, spiritual support. Okay, from time to time, asafono, penifono, and I be in tientia. Nipano, if he and now you better check it on him or her. So now, meaning now, no, a processor, ye day as a funnel, a day, say Nipani a day, FM. Ain't no in all no, we will hold me the catcher, I saw as a penny, be catcher and send a bank, me resort to an idea. No, Cassa will not see suffer, a dear media yen with you. I'm saying no. No, it's neither here nor there. Until no answer na kwala ne beko school no me chenet na se me ne kasaye ah to the I realize say result ne ba no akwala ne ba so ya no wa yetin onka no hu ko obi opa nwum to onko to nwum bo say wa yet timid wa yet din.
10: So 104.
9: This is the time it just say asafo no penny for a was of an individual many to form. On the Obi or her or bass or yeah, or problem pow. But on the cat, Obi or her, oh dear, whopper, daddy can't send me for name the pa, require wrong investment be. I'm a Nisika be, Cassia be, ya huaka, and I huaka. So, it's no, I saw no banner. Just say, Huni said, I just have to go to church. With if you mean yashay. Into the panel bar, I reward the old one. Who's a drone in every spiritual father, and I say, a person, piano, obi be a reward. You see it, you either feel it or see it. So, into say, then you take measures. Me, at times, most of the times, you see, I'm a quasar. Sorry, I don't sit on my seat. You only see me on my seat when I'm about to preach. I mingle with the members. To me, yeah, worship, na me go up and down. 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So, they belong to a family because Obi Oha Omebi, Daddy rightfully said, Obi Oha wa rehwa sizi mwa or redraw on kan hun ko nipemu. 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So, all these measures, ewo honu ma, it was said asafono, ebi mu ye very good. It be me a very good. And as I for money, be a whole matter says that they can't. Oh, baby, sana. Or beba, baby, ye and penny for us to train. Now, I done it con concern. When say, or what a real hood, a real to know, one take it time and say, say, no one mass, sorry. It's not be a na, baby, ne bibi, add the hole, and na, ne brazy, and na, ne, you know, ne flap, or cry, want to me and tune, and na bibi, sir. The moment you see it, if you can't confront it as a family, ye, and penifonas with three, if you all cry, walk out, say, bibi, say, na, to a mo. But members need you are on the car. Why? Because, enyan, or no, na, de na, tono. Me di mi fiasem. But as a family, that is not how it is. We are a family.
0: Okay.
5: In fact, the self-okay, now there were certain things I've written down. Okay, I'm just trying to scribble them down.
10: 104.5.
5: GDA. It's not, doesn't mean so GDA, you are immune to sorrow and tragedy and also traumatic issues. And now, I dare back one. Asafo, I'm so moody, and I mean, in fact, any man you I'm talking from a personal experience. Nipano, across Sadi, Wuna Bano, Nipano, at the Hona in Sea, you know, you see, we are that telephone calls, a cut it. Not visitation, a cut it.
11: 104.5.
5: Maybe for 1 good month, no be a cream, Missa, say. As soon as what you say. Now, certain time no be a corner quiet, you know. That's where, say, so what could be in pain? We say it was, it's one of the most crucial, especially baby, I'm a TB, a way, Dink, a plan, and a man, one over money, a man. No, this thing is serious.
9: Yeah.
5: Ain't it? And your question of, say, beer, and I would have, wouldn't you be a becano? No, could be said be a day, but we can ask simple things like, what can I do to help?
10: 104.5.
5: It's a good question. How about you, Mr. Supu? Yeah, can be to me about enough for you afraid to be something of presence, just a devastation of presence. You ref said don't put a coin in. So do pack or tiny panicha in qua.
2: Menkasa.
5: Because when you say one may book it, it says you be brave. It's a man caught now, Cocassa. Because in some way, so can it be a quack. And to the cook, and what it just even found Saturn could not and rob the person's back.
2: It happened to Job.
5: And none
2: of this is plan B.
11: 104.5.
5: Yes, you Christ to cry in the book of John. Yes, you Christ to ya. Namin. Job, a bit on enough for cock, okay, don't call ye. First, and don't me a young who's a crat snazzy a cra. I from starting so much as I was no. Ah, now that me, Buffy, me will honor Bibi Ketchum say, I saw for my dear sir. I'm telling you, but Papa Ketchum is also he's as bad as the person who said it.
12: Plan BFM.
5: How can you say this? Ain't he, and your money be honor? You just have to go. Just sit down, ask what you can do. A phone call, see a check out on people who have gone through this now. It's highly imperative. It's so important. So if it's a phone call, we will be a phone, no kasa, now kasa, men kasa, now they call. Because anyone be around here, it will even make the situation even worse. The pen should draw us much more closer to God. But how do we do that? Is that the key? How do we help people to draw much more closer to God? He said, "Humble withdraw." Yeah.
0: And only a seminal, and yet, yes, yeah, we bring a then be ha. Yeah, car, sorry, dear, no, me say, some time ago, me say, mammy be a sema, not chess, I, yeah, I sorry, I walk home, not chess, walk, sorry, ya, chess, a wanyini, and a yare, a bono. Yare, a bono, no.
2: This is
0: plan B. I sorry, wow, is if you Obia amfre, chese. 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
2: Come on,
0: Monson, and Mamma Yemen. He said, my yaria that damn narrow, who sent my many areas near a cancer. My yaria that damn so many months. O be any wa, O see her. Anomus, oh, ye nim, Mamma is oh, member, see me see. O nim say, me yare, many netty area muha. Onim semi yare, yes, any member no amading. Wa mammeka. Sama me or desire a rewarder shinning means or yare yen, I'm sorry, crying your day. Ain't channing near mamma shino, and so say I'm sorry. Or maybe. Bak also say I'm sorry, what's your uncle for you? What more bad, sorry, but on funny whom don't young naturally uncle for your money fan and for an abbey pisa. Obia ye will call, obia dear will call, but or ye. Background person, no, cause on kind of whom could you paho. Enna, or mammy frim. Or mammy frim, no, ye announcement, Eddie man, oh, sister, I see my mere frim, oh, a ye ne say, into our best old corner, faudim bra. Danny drew her, basses, ho, nipper ba kum po. Am,
12: plan B, ye
0: know. I saw any be a my yen, I say, until say, software whom say, send ya deany sequin as off to the car. Educate yes, because one fear you go as a bedding, ever cancelling. And also, if any do who yaw say, Nipa Baku, member Bakum po Ama, honestly, Jasorin. O Jasorin say, as Enka sorry dear, and Kehon and Karachi yedding. Ewo, Nancy, a drune ne yaw brim will be a yin any yedding. Edemano. Sansa me, of course, go for a bridge, I'm sorry. Bet any reason, or so we're told me no. I'm sorry, Amma. Me, I say no. I'm sorry, and fee
12: 104.5.
5: I wish I'm a man. I do it.
2: Okay.
5: Not yes, sorry, Evo, I London. Your honor, it is a papa being dying. I sheep for bear one, you know, my sorry. And I'm afraid to go and say, kwame dia tumenyo chese mkwe edano ashima omu ni baby kura omu di omu ti etu inti in the garden eno omu aye shed bi ene msa social workers bre omu nkofo bi bre omu blankets ni ade inti you know what I did and I'm chese wapu say we should create what we call local shepherds.
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5: You get all the groups of Mutihono so that Tembian, you have only one leader who name and perform Muti area.
0: Maybe
5: the organization is not good enough. Because all question you'll be sure. We have no ya now quiet. At times we young profound so no monkasa. But this local shepherds no. Eboy, Emma. Ebi o kwa utumise ni panu masoria. The leader no is able to come and tell the church say, ebi a say ni say nesi. Ni pasu me disi doko muni. Enti, si ya nye ni sa. Ene, some of these churches, so, they are so big. A ed di so biti mien hun.
14: 104.5.
5: So fubi o kwa nini members no. Mi kwa soli bi uni mse. Na mi kwa wedi she nye mien mwenye. I'm very good at names and faces. Enti, bibi ni siya na me friends so fubi na mkache nse, no ni ha, no tu kwa so I could see and I say no I said Ruby. Unim look ra and woman in the dean. And she told me I'm say as a sophomore so it's a godly responsibility to know say I did we say this in the bay and the American we have to set up be beat to say committee to say local shepherds here making said the player look at you know, we
13: can't be responsible
5: in certain areas. Now all my motive very far no say pequanya be a back to me after all. Mind you, you be actually good at telephone calls because Obi Owa, one here, call Fro Bia, send it back on a no problem any
0: panel.
5: Some people are very bad at that. But hey, not enough, I'm sorry. Mm-hmm. Not enough, I'm sorry. The way they be a way late.
0: Mm-hmm.
5: People can do that. And it puts people off.
0: Mm-hmm.
5: One here, any panel, I'm sorry. Ninti, I sorry, a hospital.
14: Plan
5: sorry,
14: it's
5: our responsibility. Say, I sorry, man. Then be a bitch, you want to be from there. A cost for my brother.
9: Akosia, my main favorite income. I want to pick it from both sides.
0: Mm-hmm.
9: Well, say, when it comes to church setting, now, I saw no responsibility and individuals and so responsibility. That is how me I see it. One responsibility is what daddy has said. I saw no responsibility. I said here. Now, both sides, no, I could see I said what kind? James 5:14.
14: Or say 104.5.
9: If anyone among you sick, let them call the elders of the church to pray over them and anoint them. Into the first point of call, when it comes to sickness or any problem, no, the first point of call is the individual to inform the church. So, church member mania. Me a way of going around this. Obo church member mania. Or manas in the bisana. Oh, daddy, me bo. Auntie assume they see a the question is, who catch on this one? On can try me. And I say, who catch on a track? Okay. So, and you know, we have to see all these dynamics. Say, Nipani ma for some time. But it doesn't have to even get there. Oh, yeah, admission, don't mean Casapra. Just at least. One more ben wono. Munim se owo asafumu. 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Okwa asoria. 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Inse ni pane banu ameka. Then you have a point. So but my first point of contact ni se obi oho yare. Akosia. Ya owo admission. Wetin ya fre ejumema bo ejumema manie ade ani si ye na wa fre ejumema bo ejumema manie o nje ejumema nim se o admission but we refuse to call the church. That's what the Bible says. Call the church. In other words, draw the attention of the church.
13: This is Plan B.
9: But we don't do this. Obi ya ben juma kusia otina se won ben juma na bia na mi pengu. Now we're hospitalized. A better than a human better. But Edu sorry now, we treat it different, totally different. The person so for a young kunya, no shot a peteta cremu, no one's as soon as he da. So, and sana, yet to an ammo. And she has one, so for the woman, now you're too late. It's a messer, and no quade, I saw no one, I said yet, I said daddy Kayano, I saw no one, I said ye, but sir, utimifa phone, F4 boss, would you say, boss, I am on admission. Emergency. Why don't you do same to your pastor and the elders or leaders of the church?
0: Okay.
5: So, I may not be a dream. 2 seconds.
0: 1 minute.
5: I'll take 1 hour. May take less than 1 minute. Who said, what relationship does you as a pastor have to your members?
12: 104.5.
5: Some of us are unapproachable, I'm telling you.
0: Mm-hmm.
5: I know a lot of people are. Or problem crown of beco suffer for Akachin because Ubia Kabiachem said, or Cockney suffer crown of Usu. Did the American say, let's encourage also, be the pastor, say, we should be approachable.

0: Mco Ventures, what's Mco Ventures? They are. Nan in set here, and papa fear ho, and I'm a do a bury. Car papa fear, while the Mco Ventures, or peck out, or peck a high. A Mco Ventures, and I may come for a dear mound. Or pay a chill acquire your vertical plaza opposite Taco Bell. Tema Community 6, a ho, any a wall. Bits means so afraid. It was 024-628-3808 and 024-863-7923 So we pay Ghana Jia no pa manfo frosso de e adole catering services e ho e na make am for e dia mawo se ene wo ye program ye je orders se ye wedding se ye ye e dia 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Also be to me, Edu would ye Abba. 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
1: Hello. Good morning.
0: Good morning. 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
1: Pacho,
0: I can say free. You, Mama Vic, Pacho, mind you.
1: Ntisa
0: Okay. 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

0: and penny for behe, na woman to me, yano, a day amount. 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
1: Daniel, now what to say?
0: Catch on me who you announce way.
1: And I'm your draw. 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Yeah, me a one man. Me that's all I saw in him. So what's your bedding members, you know? And you are so funny be a cheer. Who be tell ya, sorry? Now, so why are you so who consume ya, media? Quana consume ya, me, and Shunipa. Many kind, eh? Who man over who I saw them all? Who be free, and nobody of what saw them all? Who be that's what they were muna say, pura. What yano pura wa yusu? And she looks so magin chileka tra. They come. Madam Wajan.
0: Yeah, that's say, mami, say, eh, wafri, edu diye abba. Ebu siya machin?
2: Ya, di.
0: Ejaka fui?
2: Ahima, neti say.
0: Pacha yu na unsuwe?
2: Ya, do.
0: Yo, pacha ma inti.
2: Oga kasa, si siya minya ne kwa sorry.
0: Mm-hmm.
2: Kire ni. Ebu mu say, sebi.
3: This is Plan B.
2: Mammy, no penny wants a bottle. I saw them with tea. Who may do a or did you cool scapa?
3: Plan BFM.
2: I know Bishop members and Mammy and the BL2 who do not sell. Dick will BL2 who do. The wooden or chip. No per se obey opina. Mammy the cat says, oh, and you should be bonny. To our ma or will be a bat. Or po papinia sebi or better than in China. Obi na mammy no a kama men a bear. Min mammy no crown more than 7 years. Sila mammy no or ba mammy no ah busumi bio chianica on any kum. Ayinsha ama
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2: Sometimes in a bushia where I saw Nanka some they don't notice the people in the church. What is wrong? What is, let me say. Friends will be jailed for some time. Quite afford the shishem. Be friendly, but also for one friend that I didn't see because on my husband and the kind. Tiny idea. Yeah, what? But I said, Yamino, no, so more. A year Christo, this suit, no, see, and friend. Yamino, a year some more Christo, a year some. Yes, you see, and then they said, well, Yamiko Bishop. And then, Mamino. On any kunu, come on, you because my minu crowd of poor victory and present medallion, medallion, or do you send them friend? Now, stress out to a much to my minu for 7 good years. Or that's it. And yet, she said, Woman, the petty area, who are not so nice from one money pana. No, you know, rev when you say, Yafin, no, baby, no, baby, and I'm obey, I saw a man.
0: Oh,
2: yes, baby, pray. I saw for me be brave friend to him too.
0: Last call, I'm at you. Hello?
4: Hello, Auntie Apples.
0: Auntie Asimi.
4: Auntie Apples, mommy.
0: But you want to last call of Fire Call?
4: Ask you, no, mommy.
0: You, what's your name, too? Vic asema ofrekan we kwa ya rehusem because o say wahwe ni nuanom amene wo manya baby asi nenso ni nuanom obia ne nkasa o chese we eye nu hu anaye ma bo se mi ya rehusem pan ni topic no e chese pepepepepe vivid example
5: ya rehusem pa kusia
3: plan BFM
5: o se abrabo no areho ye age bia e kan ye ho so senior enije bible ni kan se enije brewo na reho mrewo so ntino se enije mrewo na reho mrewo ha ye that's what say at yasifo asase so nko ade there will be people in our lives are omo ebe maya ko sa areho die mu otima se Joseph why muna ni how I buy na why muna obone for na
3: 104.5
5: onwa ni nua no so ho
0: okay
5: and so wan fa papa bone enti abone ka
0: okay
5: enti no areho no yan fa yan chichire yere said that dan kwa bebia no yankopon ebe ye enti epi
0: okay Reverend Alfred Akrabeka Emmanuel
6: I'm said I dey work on I say chief 14 say Christianity is a way of life into your you have said be a work sorry said there e be a which said wo then you are school that's one thing but it's unfortunate say I say sorry e boa but me say mo mo am kwa sorry a
3: this is plan B 104.5
6: what you say and into your dear sorry it's a way of life e ya wonde wo yakopon
0: enter myself okay, but
6: you suffer under a signboard, no, it's no baby.
0: Maybe
6: for us, I'm going to be a head.
0: Uncle,
6: you know, I'm cooking, I'm back over, and once I'm back over.
0: Patcher, wait, Juma.
6: Global of Grace Church. No, I'm sorry, so we will know my Abrobemi and Sabia, Royal Heritage, a dining as a mama lab, maybe on a papa fee, and I'm your company back on so gifted hands, and also be your pro beer. Oh yeah, if I say
3: 104.5.
6: You may miss this near the and we can supply them. The last one if I say your spare part shop, that will come to 16.
0: Okay. Reverend Benjamin.
7: Cornerstone Family Chapel, Assemblies of God, Tema Continai. Right adjacent to the Imperial Casino.
0: Okay. And for you better must say, I will see out to Reverend Sam Manful Enka, honorness of any other Global Ark of Grace Chapel. I know. Sanso and I will say Reverend Benjamin Boateng Enka, honorness.

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3: government is committed to advancing the listing of state-owned enterprises on the stock exchange and I've asked the minister to hand over as many of the state-owned enterprises to Abna as possible. SOE listings will deepen market liquidity, improve corporate governance, and give both domestic and international investors access to Ghana's most strategically significant companies. We're working actively on listings within the banking sector too, to bring additional financial institutions into the public market framework. We're exploring the infrastructure bond market, creating instruments specifically designed to attract diaspora capital.
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1: 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Oh yes, our provisions are hodwane nyama hodwa. when any other film, and we'll be as well, no bet to me, I am such a year, to me, Eddie, a woman. 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
0: That's why an IBS will be crown, will be piano crown to be your defiant, no, a wrong target or say, or say, no, man, many of them. 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
4: What source you are from Yoko? 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Are you from Yoko? 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
4: 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Yes, it's a chaman for a cuckoo going Conquatrama. 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Babo Crocoma, a doom rebits and fat yesu, and Yania can go for me and in Yadua. Aha, to honor with Chima and quite the air, the Wagania, Wagania,
5: and the honor with Yania Wagania. I was a young grandim. I all have videos in Ibia on Govianica. And go for what you mean, you buy. I was a young person, and rather, I will answer both media so and the Ghana Police Service, Ebo Modia BP. So we more a year one of winning free Tema community too. Na Chief Superintendent Ebenezer Tete, na you media yet to know Dean and support if you media Kusajin for an attestor, and yet a booth if one of Bomodia by a pa. 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

0: We are so glad to see you on. 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
0: I was here, so I'm good. 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
6: Some of the topic, Felix Bafo, we talk about Ashito Lenu, we talk about the goalkeeper, Moshi, John Moshi. These are experienced players mixed with youth that we've recruited this year. We just want to be in the league. I want to do well. I want to be among the best. We've told the coach to make sure that at least we do well. I don't want to put any pressure on anyone. I know people are not giving us a chance because when did they come? 11 Wonders is a team that have been around for a long time. 1959, we were not born. But it's gone through phases. When I tell you I'm a Senegal and those things have played there, you'll be surprised. But this is the time that we must also watch stand up to be called. And we're building a team from...

0: some point to another point. So far, we want to make sure that at least on the field of play, we do achieve. And this year, people should watch us. I'm not joking. We'll make sure that we'll cause a lot of stir for us to be noticed. If you want to be counted among your teams in Ghana, you need to do something that people cannot think of. And that's our target. And then we have to make sure that we beat the big ones for them to respect us. That's what we do.
1: 2015. Make you 2 silver medals. Black Star, you 1 silver medal. Mom, 1 G. Dollars, big dollars they count. By any minister, Kwame Namishia. And to say, you're bad into the country, I don't know. Say, yeah, no, me be. And I'm my own, I'm in Tinu. So, say this, it's here. Both parties, Nimunina. Both big parties, no more Ghana, Nimunina. Because I started to run this regime. Honorable Utimus, I catch you and say, what me to 1 racing champion for cause out of African or African games. By the due politics time, obitina wa kachere se ababa, ena mikachere se yenye politicians, wo free nchengo. 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Ye ti committee. Omobe trans a good dienu so. E di a she. Se de be a dienu beti miye tumpono. Ni a rejeti palolipi committee. The question minister. E trok. More questions de man up to now.
2: 0.5.
1: Ye nti bibi enfri ho. 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Si de na president zoko yi minister se. Asume si ya na o benti. Ube minister o bibi se ya no. I don't know what's yet this committee and reject the Paralympic committee free. But Olympic committee will be a quaka. Let the minister the Bebana say, you prepare athletes that walk over time. No winning medals, both Olympic Games, common all Africa Games and the Commonwealth Games. Or buy and or share and you know who say, para athlete bay and I call retire for. So I didn't let them or the brain. Now, Katia Ben or Medicoma, other groups, no Olympic committee, no more can and sana. Almost what they buy me a famous committee. No. Para, you are rejected in this country. You are rejected. Man can't make boas. And an anti ya. Me come and ne. Say you are rejected. Oma reject ye. But abe ebe tuno. Monday coming this week. Omo ni diye niye vote. Omo ni diye vote. Because diye na mini vote. Ni ebe 50 plus 1. Mama udiya kwe president. Na udiya kwe yi. U minister. Fe. That's the answer for any matches. You lose back who win back. You win here. You can't tell me say. Just only friendly matches that they prepare team. No, I'm not any bonus. Anna, yeah, I'm not travel allowance. Ah, I don't know. Me and yes, sir. And you say you never go back to the street. You never go back, Ghana. You never go back to the street. You never go back, Ghana. They be a come as South Africa. We are still in darkness, and you do so. We are still in darkness in our mind because. You leave the snow muddy anymore. Oh, Piano, the catch them is on Quabroche, the Yakasa Yakra, Omo Guabroche, because of COVID by an eminent penufa. Then, Tomo Fabroche, because Hona Yalini Fia, when you put on your bull again, your Bonsulia, so COVID and Nico free. Abroche, Mumukoya Cassio, and I can't come in your Ganijay. By Amit Tesso, the Dom Dom Makugu, a Hosun and I cost more. So, Monsu Gujim, our brown woman Timinko. At the para day, they be a mecamasim we. Patrick, I obey me, no, who said I do them. I am a niche, I did them because of the uncle who said, Vijaminaswa, a Bianca, the awesome Yadibua para for them, so, until my mammy caught you, we meet men, no, but in Nipa, that's a new. A yard, dear, my name, no, I'm missing Uncle Pombe, the bay, will be sour. Let me be sour to the stand, say, oh, no, but mamma, you say, I'm making my coat, you are, but me, I need you for say, and Cassabian Pedro say, Tram and
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0: 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A good year musempanini. 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
2: 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So far, yeah, say two teams no. Coach Hev Renard, Aukuta Aye Ivorian national team no, the Elephant of La Côte d'Ivoire, one aye Fran Kessi, Womo Aitrese Ghana and of a year Ivory Coast match. Oh, Africa ha say a friendly game, say a competitive game, aye derby. 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And I be free. 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yebe sore so 3 PM na yeko a na ye de drive time enso ato aso ade amao midi ade dan kepo bi okocha ji ochinkwana na menu brem na galamse nti menu piota the sports major epacho ye life ewo eye Facebook 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
2: nti o search for plan B 104.5 ube hunye na bibia timi aye kama sly one and of aye Erica Facebook team no womo edie room kama na bibia so atimi akonkan so far unim yedi berikan edie fisem edie abreu 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

0: Na coach, our da dream safety, Bobukuno, ano ura, wofe domon. After the game, no, yente 1 point ena unyai de wadi tuja.
1: Began to dominate. We went into the and they equalized. I mean, we didn't defend very well. We didn't react to the second
2: 104.5.
1: Of course, a deserving equalizer from Medieva. We went into the break. We did one or two tactical adjustments. We came from the break, and we decided to go high. We're getting some pocket of chances, but we didn't take it. And until the red card, another red card again, which is a big blow. In my opinion, the referee should have exercised some restraint. But having said that, we ginger them. We kept pushing them, and we were rewarded again with a decent, thumping it up on Razak Salifu. But then against the run of play, when we thought that this game is over, in my opinion, for the rest of the game, we need to be able to come and back. It's very, very unfortunate that you put this kind of performance 10 against 11 and we couldn't win this game. But a draw, is better than this. We always have to look forward to the next game, which is also not coming, going to be easy, because I watched their game against us and they look a very, very good side. So we have to go back, do the recovery, and come out very, very strong.
3: Coach, you
0: say
3: we're impressive.
0: Wey, and in summer, coach, Fred Domon, Eddie Tuja, Tessa, Yede Emma, Eti for 1 point, and when ya, Ewa, a year, March is in one, Yede Mati for na Ibrahim Tanku, or no dear, or Tessa, 1 pointer, Ubinano, or a satisfied, is answer, playing away from home, no, Ghana, Hano, and I say, in football, no, Ayana, and Yabete, 2-2, I mean, 2 goals are Omo Eshe, no, a 1 point, Omo Evenim, as a omnest, a home game, no, Omo Ebetimi, Evini, so far, Omo 2 games, Omo 2 points, Omo draw 2 games after Champions League exit, no, Ayadia, Wednesday, Ebe, 30th, Omo Ebe sign, any, a year positive. 3rd of the Ghana Premier League game now. Omo de apim so ewo takwa. But then yenkotie Ibrahim Tanku after 2-2 our mu boy ewo eye tuba enrano.
4: This is plan B.
5: I mean, normally draw away is always a good point, but I mean, based on how the game went, normally we should have won. But I think we have to do a lot of psychological work with the boys, because I think after the out of Champions League, still some of them are not 100% back. So we have to keep on working.
6: But if you briefly update yourself, basketball listeners, the question we're having today.
2: Plan B, okay.
6: How well?
5: Play simple football, but about goodness or persons or keep ball, and I will see. You have to run behind it again. I think Senna make and I will say yes, a lot of psychological work, and then see what will happen coming weeks. Not, but I think, like I said, normally we should have made things easier for ourselves. So
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0: Wei enin zema aye coach Ibrahim Tanku ede atuja media ma ochese Champions League no a omo efrim no ayade a place ne bi wo honuma egusu shi omo enti isabata ma ese empenfo etimi saki omo na omo kire 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Ewo papa. Yara Sports Stadium. 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Omini Eduana Stars. 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Ebo aye nomien san. Kwesiada. Ewo aye obwasili Clay Sports Stadium. Womini DBB United. New promoted site. Bienu omonde ebe te muafi. 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Young Apostles. And so any Heart of Lions, the Bobologist Boys, Eddie Everpim so LONG, AS Sports Stadium, Nafe Oko Nana Fusu, Ajabo Parker, Bechem United, Womene Dream Safety, Eddie Apim so Port City, Ebefi Atem 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technical team a support no from Ghana ho APR ye betimi a qualify
3: 104.5 the fact that last time we did not qualify that's our job to get rid of that trauma. It looks like in Ghana we are living a trauma that we did not qualify. That happened with Egypt, with Nigeria. Sometimes, look, as far as I know, this is the third time on the row that Italy doesn't qualify to the World Cup. And they did not stop football. Like, as far as I know, they keep going playing football. So it's not a trauma, it's just part of the competition.
4: This is plan B.
3: This is this game, sorry to add this, sometimes this game go a little bit nuts because the fact that you are a good team, a great nation of football, and one time you did not qualify, that doesn't mean that Ghana lose his history, his reputation, or his prestige. It's just part of the game. Lose one game, that doesn't make you a loser. It just means that you keep going, trying to win. That, because the only people that lose and win games are the people inside the pitch. So let's together do that job, get rid of that trauma. It's not a trauma. It happens. We have to correct it. And now Ghana are in the track to
0: Wei eni nsema Ghana coach no ari tu jase Ghana fo eni sa trauma no eba 2014 Nations Cup yenti manko no enfri emu na football no saane tie na yenkoso na yempeke pieces no na ohenim se 2027 ayebe 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
3: one thing with this in the squad you know we have some young players.
4: This is Plan B.
3: Players, they are performing very well in the clubs. They have a lot of talent. But another thing is to confuse. We don't come here for education or development. We come here to deliver it. Don't confuse my words. The fact that we have also some young talent players that they come recent to the national team. We don't come here to walk in the park. No, we come here to deliver, compete, and play against a great team and try to play.
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0: Wei, any Nzema coach, no? Ari atuja na coach na kasa wachirim aka ninokre wachire se ohe Africa's national team noa wamu ewo players ha wamu nimbo ni ebopa ha utimi se wamu a lot of power creativity afi skill and afi wamu epe se wamu be atake when it comes to aye match days ha wamu atake wamu she goes players no aye good nenso onriti aye Ghana off players no wamu so ewo aye quality ha Africa's for wanti ene game nidiye a bit boot for boot.
4: This is Plan B.
3: 1-0-4-5. Wonderful positive things about the football of Ivory Coast. It looks like I'm going to talk also of Ghana team. Because the profile of football of Ivory Coast with skillful players. Plays with a lot of power, acceleration, dribble, creativity. Players that they like to play attacking football, that they like enjoy. All these references to every coast are exactly the same references that I can also make about Ghana players. So. That's why I'm excited to see what will happen tomorrow in the game, because I'm sure the first winners of the game tomorrow will be the fans. The fans will enjoy a lot to see great players on the pitch. It will be a very, very tight
2: 104.5.
3: game. When I know it's a local derby. We understand it's a local derby when Ivory Coast play against Ghana, then Ivory Coast is a local derby. With such potential and passionate players on the pitch, we expect a great match. So again, what I also hope and I wish it is that I'll be able to lead my team to be the team with a better inspiration. I hope my
4: this is Plan B.
2: 104.5.
3: The best team, better football, because in football, when we are the best team on the pitch, we have more chances to win.
0: Wei eni nzema Ghana coach Eddie Tuja wase aye creativity power enafe aye good players ewo Ivory Coast Ghana yansu AOB enti aye ready a prepare se game no ene yebe face Ivory Coast boboko no pa 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
7: Plan B. When you sign with clubs of this stature, this Ghana team, they are an African giant that performed very, very well during this World Cup, as you said, with good results and a great match against the England team. A well-organized, disciplined, very disciplined team that waits for the slightest opening, as it often happens that you miss the first match and then succeed in
8: 104.5.
7: all the others. So in football, there is never anything. There is never anything written in advance. Simply put, we know very well that the opponents in this group, everyone, will play their cards to qualify for this Africa Cup. So we must show humility. Favorites exist on paper, but it is on the field that qualifications are won. And to give ourselves the best chance possible, we must be ready.
0: Wei ene aye ensemo aye coach no idea to da o kan french m ana ne translator wo chirim ababrofum enu nti ena etresi no wo chese Ghana sanu mutie says so far coach ekutawo no me very disciplined walk 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coach no di tuja.
7: When you sign with clubs of this stature, and you have already been a starter like he has come into some very, very important matches. If you can't handle the pressure, you don't stay in these clubs for long. Frank can tell you all about that.
8: Plan B FM.
7: Since he has played for some very big clubs. And that is certainly what makes the difference at the highest level, being able to handle the responsibility. Today, Yan Diamande is a player with exceptional qualities, but he has all his teammates who are going to help him reach that success. In any case, playing for your national team is something different. There is also significant pressure, but you have to enjoy it in a stadium that is expected to be full.
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0: Wei, ene nsema Ivory Coast, omu coach, ebre nsentro fo, ebisa, abrante no se, Yandia Mundi, ne performance, awo dana di, ewa Real Madrid, wuhuni sen, ena o trim, o trese, enye izi, Real Madrid timi 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
8: maybe because your dad didn't maintain your old building well, so don't build any new one. You must find a way of maintaining what you think that the dad didn't maintain well, and at the same time build new ones for the family that is expanding. We can't say because we are not maintaining Accra Sports Stadium well, so we should not build a sports facility in Oti region or in Sefuyoso or in Ahafo region or in Techiman or Naleregu or Upper East or Upper West. They need these facilities. So we must inculcate the two. Whilst building on a new maintenance culture,
9: Plan B
8: we must also be expanding and introducing maintenance into the new ones. Insisting on a model, on a system, on a register of assets and when they must be maintained. So if a pitch must be fumigated, you don't postpone it and allow insects of all kind to invade the pitch and begin to eat the grass. That is where the grass gets destroyed.
9: Sure.
8: You see, growing up and being young, I thought that your certain parts of your body that were generally covered didn't need to be oiled. So my focus of applying pomade will be the exposed parts.
9: Yeah,
8: then it got to a point where I realized that every part of the skin, whether covered or not covered, needs oil. Grass is living. Even the synthetic ones need some level of treatment sometimes.
4: This is Plan B.
8: You need to sometimes even water it, even though it's non-living. But when you have a living grass pitch, you would have to know that you must water it. You have to know that, like every living thing, it's prone to attack from enemies. Yeah, insects will invade. So you must fumigate.
0: Wei ene nzema aye sports and recreational minister Honorable Kofi Adams idi anuya wadema wamua esusu senka yenyai new aye 10 sports stadia nanka ye maintaining the existing ones no wachere se se 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
1: Yeah, my tier phone, you know, quite my tier phone, you know, how it about Plan B 104.5 FM. 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Any other AF fixtures be a cost in Nano, if you gem and so Eddie Amount, Uko Piemu, our premiership in Uza, and Penny Four, and nominated a place Nimbi, any coaches Nimbi for a year manager and player of the month, respectively, Eddie Munina, and so Ensem Eddie Ebro, Wayne Zemiaka, and NBA, Yabdi Ebro, Plan B 104.5 FM, and Tentem Nano, Yabeshas here. 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and also 7 PM Ivory Coast, and Ghana, 7 PM Sierra Leone, and Zimbabwe, and also a 7 PM Tunisia, and Uganda, and also a 7 PM Wina, a AFCON qualifiers, Damian Mai, Ne Games, Ebaso, Yadon Sam Eddie 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so any amount Yenko PMO and international friendlies bia. 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

0: 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momo and try and copy Spain for because the way wo mu so mu che o football no wo mu e no enti England for so and adopt wo mu e kan say wo mu playing style and yes de bia no wo mu pese wo mu copy a yet spin for Nano any ensemble to Mr. Brantier Anthony Gordon Edato Chese Usha a year England for Womu bit to me aye better. Nanso Momu ya wajin se womu echo copy e ye spin for send omu sitio makano. 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
1: Strength like the Spanish where we control games like they do. It's not in us. I'm not sure it's something that can be taught because now I think playing in Spain I can speak with an educated view on the way they keep the ball is different. It's much different than I've ever experienced playing in this country. So I'm not sure we can ever get that, but we can definitely get better or maybe go the other way and really play to our strengths, which is play physical, play direct
2: this
1: football,
2: is plan B.
1: And on the counter attack. So you can go either way, and there's no perfect way to win a football match. We can't keep looking at other countries and trying to be like them because we're not them. We're English. And
0: we any and Samuel Anthony Gordon, wano isi akai Edima the Three Lions of England. Edia Tuja wakasa edia fa Spain any England or chese

Spin for no, and you say England for a try said, Womo Ebetet Somo, Wombe Copiomo, Spin for no, Womo Ewam was different style of mobile, and as Womo style of mobile, Sansu and England for Ensu Ewam Mustala, Womo Ebo Ewo, a year international football, any club football, Mutinum, Ubia, Indian Limu, and any and someone, Anthony Gordon, Wadi Atuja, Ediafa, a year sub match, and as international breaking home, na Yugusua, Ewo international football, and Enu, Ukopiumu. 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
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this year we ebef the final year in football intene no se ye ni ba na wi he ratese Ronaldo announce retirement from football e mane yo chese this year, a bit my the final year in football. Or say it will, or say will it be my last? Maybe we will see. It depends on how my body feels. And only and Samuel Ronaldo, and that's just what I say. It's in the anybody know. And I am running this time. It's one when you are free by the way. Pair will be to announce retirement from football. And any and Samuel Openino. And so Eddie after Jaco Piemu, I will give you for so Akatia. One so agree deal. Or Marco sign a brand here. Neto only a new goalkeeper. 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
1: 25, yes. And I'll be see what.
2: Be see what.
1: Oh, yes. Mr. Ebenezer, Yechano.
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1: 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On Tanyan is a.
2: Oh, sir.
1: Maybe I will share on formula.
2: On formula.
1: On formula. On formula. On formula.
2: Yeah.
1: Maybe I will be to me.
2: Mr. Ebenezer, and see, Michel.
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1: 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Okay
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1: yeah
2: asi si ya ase die omu mpe so yes they don't want to develop the game but oko kanso ana adani atim di die ni ntokwa football na en one year was your national sports. 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
2: Umpiu yebeka. 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What I say? Ye ni mani nkoyie. President kwaka coach football na na afi yihu se mudigidigidi koyie coach football. 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
2: 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En so ne, na bibi a ye basa.
1: We say football na ye agency.
2: A ye basa.
1: A agency.
3: This is plan B.
1: Oye player na uni under any agency ya. National team die. Forget.
2: Nanka ban send nanka pre ye ya free players. Players be 80 frim. Ebi muti se Majid Ashumeru up to now intimim from national team. And so ye kwa last half conshabwa Majid Ashumeru boye. And so up to now, ya players 80 frim. Nan so still ye intimim from Majid Ashumeru so omra.
1: So on kan ubi ya agency ho.
2: Inti no shese de ye football ne kwa ne dia. MPs no omudika. President odika. What ya say? And you see, winner, omu drink, third term ni de, omu forget you. Third term ni de, omu forget you, right?
1: Third term ni de, football people na ebe decide.
2: Okocha, football people ni do bibia. We the citizens of Ghana, we override the.
1: Omu didi.
2: We the citizens of Ghana, we override the football people. Football people, omu no sun change citizens of Ghana. What ya say? Say ye, me ye sure say ye tna si ye referendum. Say yes or no vote. Si si ya, the whole Ghana say ye nye, fi ye football ye kuyi. Yes, no. Tetene na na na, ye yes ha, referendum voting. Yes, no. Min ebia 80% of Ghanaians will say ye football ni kuyi.
1: Na say, ye, mna nansu, entresa.
2: Okocha, there is no law. There is no law in Ghana that supersedes the constitution of Ghana. Ghana mra na ye in 1992. Emra bie ni Ghana ha. Eh, bit mini 1992 constitution no. Abobra. Court bie ni Ghana ha obet mini Supreme Court and appeals court ADC.
3: This is
2: plain. Na parliament kwashe mra sisi ya football mra na eden. Football mra na eden. Football mran ka yeso enke yetna se hyehye
1: yeah.
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1: say omo hyehye ato
2: what are you telling me
1: omo hyehye ato
2: what are you telling me Emra we emra em
1: normalization committee.
2: Shede ye football. What they shede locally last shede bibi match omo bo shede bibi park so shede ni edin si o sapa edin si o sen.
1: Yeah, the rubber.
2: Rubber sen si o fi park so. Ah, Charlie. Hey yo. Hey ya, hey ya. Especially ya yeah, edi football chi from early 90s. Aba o shede eko so enka 2026 enka sen ni masi sa. Ye bobo omo sen ni masi sa.
1: Yeah.
2: Enso nye mwen timi se sa. Oko kan na adani ntokwa. Na adi ane o tain. Adani o tain. Mr. Henry Asante Chum. Those times o ti radio su. Yon said di o poko isi nye ante chiechi.
1: Yeah.
2: Emre ne du. E du ni su a shredi o ye.
3: This is plan B.
2: Mr. Ketu Kweku.
1: Odidi. Odidi nto timi nkasa.
2: No, but unim de biya mekase didi edye. Yes, odidi but. Make sure say. At least we be the now the bibi aye bibi. And then go counts watch a football. Yeah, go counts waste boho. Waste boho ya bang. Said yeah, your ball ne peko and your pissy who players no welfare. Any a pissy who said oh the be your boy yes player wage $200,000 a month. Why? Yes, your players, no local players that bring almost bet you be a $5,000 for Ghana, ha? No muso mu bo bona queen him. The Benny Bill say play a bobo or pitch sooner with Philly.
1: Yeah.
2: What you say? And one year can. And to Mr. Keto Kwek, when you say, when you say, banta banta no. Or because I'm one snazzy. Or so my finance will permit ye. Sana expect humility, won't ya?
1: Yeah.
2: Or Beggy Post, no. You who said, you know, I am humble. Sisiya we didn't know just will be car and one say President Kansi. Vice President about say, ya yen a grassroots football. Grassroots football, no matter how much sana yenu course.
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2: Aye ka, me obi koka osi hey. Aye journalist Gary Asmi koka osi hey. Aden, omo ma ye football no enya kono na fedi. Aya broso dodo.
1: Ah, Savio, ye here in the game no.
2: Okocha, my man, she black star.
1: Ye here in the game no.
2: Okocha. Remember Black Stars no? And same be brie. And now koso.
1: Yeah.
2: Ama in the Thursday ye bebo match no. And same be brie. Me titi afanu be brie. Me titi nima be brie akoso.
3: This is plan B.
2: Again, and America no. Football people. If you're a football people, your communication officers be 3-4. Communication officer, you will shake Tofik.
1: What I
2: say? It's a ban saying as any man is here. A ban saying. Yes, see, a free kudus say, and kuyi. And so, why do you still include him? Only himself kudus redraw and uncle fire draw. I'm telling you. And can you free kudus cry and can him say, be okay? But kudus redraw and hey, kudus are redraw. Hey, ocean who? Hey, now me cry and you say, me not so any. Me cry me uncle. Man, you may be a boss. I got a park with so. And then, mamma, so me redraw. Jordan, you say, it makes you cheerful, dear me, we, my miss, or me, draw.
1: Then you know, be a factor, because a pitch.
2: Missy Kudus, we draw, you know. And I feel, say, no, say, when you are sharing, dear, yes, you and share. But, when him, as someone make up, see, dear, back, players, now, you're from, no.
1: Okay.
2: And then, I'm going to say, so, minimbo.
1: Oh, okay.
2: I'm going to say, so, nim, eh.
1: No, minimbo, players.
2: Me person, me can, baby, bunny, and family, who say, Kudus, in ho. Me person, me tears, Jordan, are you? Jordan, you cry, yes,
1: and for
2: baby, say, mom, mother, that.
1: Into a worried dry,
2: and into a worried dry, and
1: yes,
2: Baba Raman, say, go for a person, my brother, that. Into a worried dry, and yes, she. Please, now, canoe.
1: Eh.
2: Me show, mudding. It's show, mud crying. omu bebo no mu wini mai. She sana niema se no ye ye me ye me de.
1: Okay.
2: Because football ni free bi transition.
1: Yeah.
2: Oh wa omu nia e was see system. Aye se abe di free 198 no. Sika ko no mu be ye captain.
1: Yeah.
2: And che bia na Michael Essie mo so ba ye. Around 20, unim say 2010, sir, your first match, your name Cote d'Ivoire, sir, you lose 3-1. But you really, you call finals. So when you know, Michael Essie in prior first match, you're the under 20 boys, ne boy,
1: yeah.
2: They dare you, Ajman Bedu, Kujua Samoa, and now Samoa Jan, Kujua Samoa, combine you do final. And to see your opportunity, play a bia, ya throw. Men, my realm will say, yam throw first, and sisi ya throw, especially players bit say afinaja amonia dia dia ne. This is the time for them and also mutimi cutting
1: afinaja so do obre o
2: yeah
1: obre e ba qualify sa ne afinaja
2: bo
1: e ko tournament
2: ya yeah, you know oh and this is the time I was say omuchi omu bobre ne ye me ya se se dem ke me obi so bit say Joseph Pencil say yam friend
1: oh no the black star and the moon friend be
2: mo e ye me ya se obi to say he said Ashimeo yam friend the recon yam friend. I mean, and can you baba about money Jack the Recon? Are you ready?
1: Anaya, the Recon, and then the case you said, Mr. Becker said,
2: now I said, no cramonka, and you no cramonka. And see, said you make a place now from no. On 1 year, me bumpy me impire mom, omu fame ye dinny and you bray. Omo dear, omo pomon tree draw keke. Omon tree draw keke, omu fame ye dinny and you bring tree draw keke.
1: A coach in a solo, a bad drone, quandia. Carlos Cruz,
2: you coach in
1: a bad defensive game. They are
2: you coaching
1: the way to imagine actually
2: on Yadi and Tiam and Pessim Mechanas. Oh, on Yadi, Massa. A coach there is so to me vario tactics. Ah, Gadula Mukran and see on vario tactics. Into your bebo, the only Cote d'Ivoire match in Cobo defense by your bebo Gambia. Into Gambia, bebo defense. Gambia. Hey, be me yao. Say into me, she Gambia better. Ebe mi yao. 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But me players na sem na meka.
1: Okay.
2: 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Obie be selecting starting 11. Na me bom pa ese we. Sa ha e nim selection mo. A obi ti sa August in wache. 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Ni po bit mi aben kudu spa yo August in wache. Uti mi. Mi na me kacho. Say number 10. Number 10 no e your guest watch Christopher Babu nsu ko walk up won nya one match kra and so bar said the obo. Nti me bomb pa say coach libe un bie neni no why the correct selection. And yes said the okan odi ni agency say abekwa kwa selection. On for the correct yin selection sa finaja won odi be two in va. Brandon Thomas Asante odi be two in no the nato. No munjiro mo hu no mo mayen. But you see oko said the okan omo boy nyame ya dum na so mo bo wini na mo bo draw na yenye bia 6 points and 4 points bia hwe na yam feje enyom anko fe bi mu na mo mpese mo bebo bo no hwe na anya sadie no edi enya o black star edi enya o black star from 2006 ye ko world cup bafo
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1: Oh, na se football ye.
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0: We hiti we why na masa bo erade kasa ye so. 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
1: Oh, ye hiti o.
0: She we hiti. Wait, this is every course. Real Madrid, Nino, but yeah, radio coach, and never you.
1: Oh, now say, ABS, Ida.
0: ABS, Wayne.
1: Oh, ABS,
0: now, woman for Bibian, how you say, Bwake? Bwake, so your record, who? Bwake, na 1994, say, eh, Yakofa, lefty, one, qua, eh, a cookbook, eh, we. Oh, coach, I hate you, Mr. Obu, Radekasa. Eh!

0: Okay, nti mami me phone line sano. 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You were 15 minutes to go na 3 PM no. Abonti 0551656656 0551656565. 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
1: Emadi kasa na esobo. Nenya min kasa mo na die poni die. And you?
0: Okay. Hello, good afternoon.
2: Hello,
0: Dodua, Pacho, everyone's all Casa Fee. You, George, you're in your way.
2: Nanami Pacho, your brand has no kind of college, but where's never the woman, the Omo, the Omo, the Omo, the Omo, the Omo, the Omo, the Omo, the Omo, the Omo, the Omo, the Omo, the Omo, the Omo, the Omo, the Omo, the Omo, the Omo, the Omo, the Omo,
0: Okay. Agabu sentio
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0: say football and there's a
3: unu mi se records ko abunu ya to form agana ya so mbebete se do mama se en en se se agan kra na ye fu e do agana popo a e ya wu o ya wu yo. And I wonder, when that out, okay, who have him? What have I done? Then I have a show.
0: Okay.
3: I'm best club, bro.
0: Okay.
3: And I'm not off cry. Okay.
0: 3 points.
3: I'm still one of my own. I'm going to tell you. I'm going to tell you.
0: All right.
3: Before I'm not too up. And I'm going to have a show. I'm best to another ground. I'm
0: going to get a blabber. Good afternoon, sir.
2: Okota.
0: Mini Bogodia.
2: Yeah, Boko, your friend Watiado, because I've been in mobile money shop from Pram.
0: Oh, Pram Pram. Okay, watch it, young boy.
2: Oko, Nene, Oko, 1 month on your bema
0: home.
2: You open men, you win around there, but we are.
0: Have you?
2: Ah, Oko, I'm not going to go
0: down. Now, oh, March, and all of him.
2: Oko, Odada. Oko.
0: Mate. Good afternoon, sir.
4: Hello.
0: Sir, your friend so Casafrin.
4: Okocha.
0: Boss, your friend so Casafrin, boss.
4: Yeah, friend, sir. She's a president. I got a president. So, we were
0: All right. Good afternoon, sir.
5: Good afternoon.
0: Yeah, from South Africa.
5: I'm a pastor from Francis for the Rural Family. Thanks for the last time. I'm a Kesepi Apanchem.
0: Oh, Obani, you're in jail?
5: Yo. I'm so sure you could see Kenyatta and you were born here. When you were not a bad, that was 2008, 2010, and then last time you know, to look at 2008, and then. 2010, okay. Angola 2010, Angola South Africa 2010 wake up.
0: Yeah.
5: Yeah, because that's how I can you we buy the big group. But that's how I know you can do that. Aha. But I had the, you know, Oblan is the bonus. I don't say bad. Because, you know, Bosha is the thing that blasts are going to impact. That's how I know it's a danger. With coach or somewhere 73 years experience in defense. And then modern Ghana and as the modern weather you go quick in him, I understand defended here. now to the son and I eradicate a human letter to one. I'm human, let's see, I said, so we're eradicate. Now, I began to sing a me. Yes, not been my transmission, not a binum subano. I find a much long and cut.
0: Okay.
5: It has to be a swing in a one, review to see
0: back.
5: It is a place where almost an ammonia could not want to know. I think so far, there was me the one where. Let us say, that's a man also like a being an African. Why on and off?
0: Yeah.
5: And so, and now what's my saying? I'm going to pay for Afrin Wabano. I don't know. And I could do so on our fire. No, maybe you need to put them on it. They resign. They won't bless me. Be a long hours. I resign. It won't go cry. Everything say, like you would have to name me. I've been in your world and we. I'm trusting me. I want to wear that on my youth. Oh, crap. Like it is that you work up and can't pay me support. So I
0: will do
5: what? Are you paying money? Why?
0: Merci. Merci, pa. Good afternoon, sir.
6: Afternoon.
0: Zina, everyone's all cut a friend.
6: But you, Mr. Jim, you can't go with it.
0: You ain't aware.
6: But you're funny. Money, my money. Hey, Mr. Blaster, pay what for when you're working. You're bumped out with it. Why do you make one? I said, in the present, I'm a mama. The moment open, none of it, you're very good with it. You're not there, and some job will be more. I work as a uncle to come because 1 yard to crack it, 1 yard to cry, 1 yard to cram. Why they are Magana Daka? MPS was war room. And when these subco for wine from the fall of front office, they will be a day. Also, don't repent your old to the fool. And you see, uncle, you that is why also your cassa, your
0: good afternoon, sir. Hello. What about your friends? What are you
7: doing? I'm doing Francis. I'm doing Francis.
0: Hello, good afternoon. Good afternoon. Low radio no volume no kakra na. Me ho ye pa na nzo e.
8: Okay. Press no mko bo bon Ghana for 22 yen time will be a na. Cut. And then no na dem say sin ye time won. Omo na mko ba. Say say so this card be sisi pack. E be sisi. Amen ye ma ye no mo be test card di. If you move or cut a ball, no, and ya, or Sunday, if it's on the bottom of my ear. Now, most sports journalists, Mosiana Miami Mobile. And Kedabo Ganaki, come out here. As we were over 12 or so. That's why I say, the bars are near 12 or so. It will not hear channel or cinema. Come with me, and I feel more about the accreditation every day.
5: Okay.
0: That's it.

0: Good afternoon.
1: Good afternoon, Coach Charge.
0: Minya, Bibia Boko.
1: Yami Adwo Mbacho, how's it?
0: Boko, Kofi, ma.
1: Oko.
0: Hey, me too, Nkache.
1: Oh, Michelle. No, go, then I'm out of the way.
0: Ah, yeah, hey, me bomb paye.
1: And then go away, Mumbo, that got you, I got you. Oko.
0: Yeah. What's it, my dear?
1: What I got me on a gunny. I just confess that Carol's career obeyed my fighting room. See, I'm there. Ask any woman out there. I move from when you come saying, Carol's career. Don't you have here? Have been on bone cut you. Don't you have here? How many have come tonight? Round of 50, we got a final play in Ruanda.
0: You can qualify to the next stage, brother.
1: Very good. And there was a DF any moment. I'm going to demonstration. Can see a Pantiano. Like, current president, no free. Portugal, oh, Obedini Power, Ghana, how? And you don't have one in the water. I can see how I got it.
0: Good afternoon, sir.
2: Good afternoon.
0: Hey, Patrick, what's your friend? Hey, what's your friend? What's it could you say? Hello.
2: Hello.
0: Yeah.
2: My head in this people that
0: ready to open any view. You say, hey, I say more. So I can be blind. Come in, young sorry, sir. Yonko. Yeah, Ghana. What the fire? Will be far.
3: Yes. Me feel say and a game need here. A game bia. I was say a opportunity to demand new guys are ya from. Cause me them. I don't think say we presented best opportunity more. Almost on me who di almost on a word demand because and then you know key players, you know. Almost any opportunity, it's up to them to step it up. See, okay. When you have good results, BF match you, it's not a new boys now. Yeah, from, no. And now, Coach Carlos Cross, so I know me expect to say, obey, Obama, you line up, Ghana, full, who are bedding, on Bepe, Obama, you good line up. Selection on selected players, ni ye, not on positions, no, Obama, you who, on what positions are, a baby woman thriving. Am I a good game?
0: Okay.
3: And yes, Bian is kind of saying, formation and I said, or be deployed players, no? Our positions, Bia,
0: and
3: no me, woman, a potential. Oh, my own, sir, a Adiano. My first say, oh, yes, I'm not players, no, so step up, new, especially new guys now. My first say, a bebo in the game. I because you know, almost so about 8 or 9 players actual with you, and that's Omon County. Yes, almost on paper, no, woman. Ewa head a chain, but I don't think say a game will be a year out of reach. Be a within reach. I beat me. I have be a difficult game there, but once again, no.
0: Okay,
3: your players, no, it's up to them. So I'm a bet say BB and a.
0: All right, Savio.
4: Ogocha. 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
0: okay
4: ebeko ye ba ye nto erade kasa
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Now, would you send the Black Stars of Ghana? 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
1: Major so.
0: And Bumboko.
1: Yeah, I'm going to say.
0: Yera Fatay, I'm say, and how I met me and ya with Dini.
1: Odi for Isaac.
0: Okay. Where the area you are, and Kevin Shimuna put to prum, Obekensa. Yanyan and Tia fire sumo, Sir Jumedia, Eba Becoswo, Nam Gilisa Nunti, and Ere, Wabi Pimo, and Nunti, Yan Sabre Crano. Siawa dienti area yet to me a bit pimohano. Na ye tearful sweat me at be.
1: Mama with tearful in aha.
0: Okay.
1: Na do for Isaac, my program Cassibia. A Fibia Mia's a program.
0: Okay.
1: Na afi no program ya so no. I had 10 years in here.
0: Okay.
1: Na mia family so I saw a program away in Connect.
0: Program ya o babe.
1: Yeah.
0: Why no be say 10 years in. I say why ya to what was so be fear duni.
1: That's right.
0: Okay.
1: That's right.
0: Okay.
1: I feel ya ba say be kan ho asem.
0: Mm.
1: Na ejidi fo at least unjin di kurana you have to be part of that program.
0: Okay.
1: 10 years is not easy. Say nyame age where there for 10 years. Wakasa as nyame ni pa for 10 years for this particular program.
0: Okay.
1: And that for me sir. But you say nyame adom say afi 10 years no. Ebe ya kese ya be se dia bani nyina ti ya ba ha onu ntina ya be kan ho asem.
0: All right. Obi be busa se program no se na nsese ne tie ete sen e bia e wakwa yesofu e bia fasting wo mu sen na tie program ne nsese anka
1: sa tie. Fasting okay man no him about you. I am body at me se fasting e gusu time.
0: Okay. Na se gusu a.
1: Mu se wani abie.
0: Okay.
1: Fasting a term.
0: Okay.
1: Obana so watch your comma ever wow. Program no ya 2 days my deep one in casa.
0: My deep one in casa. Okay.
1: Na ababono ya na edu baby ya unhi obi obekasa to abrabos.
0: Okay.
1: Well sebi uti wo oye mkomse. Ye tie ni obi ya mkomse.
0: 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Ye na.
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1: Everybody is a prophecy.
0: Okay.
1: Adentia. You are living by obi abrabo but obi mkomse.
0: Okay.
1: Nte ti mika chese. Oh na nimba trans una na ye say. Mo nimba trans una me ye say.
0: Okay.
1: Obi ya ye because of obi obi trans ever bo kwa ma no ye ye. Yes be yes because of John.
0: Okay.
1: Ti before yes be una mkomse. Na Elijah she no hun kom. So everybody is a prophecy. But unya obi a na no do jom no ti maka sato abrabo so na mkomse na ti ma ye adwuma.
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1: 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Te momode na no fa on kasa papa. Na ba yes adia no. And tina yes a program ne yes as nyambo ochire nyumre
0: yes ochifie
1: yes the last Friday in the month of September yes as ochire nyumre e welcome to 5 higher tema come to 5 last hour.
0: Okay.
1: Last hour sro ho and as Tamasco small gate on a program no yes as ochire nyumre na ewie on the 4th of October.
0: Okay. So ochina
1: Sunday.
0: Okay
1: yeah but ochire nyumre nyumre ni nyina ye from Friday na ko but your Anapa Munuum, which is Sunday Anapa, any Monday Anapa, only I Anapa 9. But the Akadin Yayan Yumri.
0: Okay.
1: Now, everyone say, I had 10 years in T. Ye dear, 10 years in this book.
0: Okay, into where you 10 years anniversary.
1: With 10 years.
0: Okay.
1: With a perfect number. 10 means complete. Adia, HSIA, Adia, we pay ye. T. Bomon Nabra, Nagania Fires, or Yamabi, sister or Tia, or Dia Dance here. Last year, every year, be a Yamema prophetic number. 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
2: okay
1: the any one nyame fre say emra na bai ni nya yenkom say so obi ya yenkom say ne retwo but so hu nkom sa no kwan a ema obre
2: okay
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2: alright
1: me o be counsel beka wasem so for the madam baby me nye sade na
2: okay
1: enti o de o fra ma me chere o da beba o de ba ye beka sato so e be ye adwuma
2: okay
1: ye be ye hu adwuma obi kwa but I say on Tuesday, I'm a hanopa. I'm on friend, yeah. There's one thing about the prophetic gift. Once we cry for a wooden dimple, and I'm in Okasa. I'm on friend, yeah. I was able to tell them something about
2: okay.
1: Why he called.
2: Okay.
1: And you know, a VI, and
2: I'm
1: 20. We call it my friend. If you go on a dim crano, then I'm on Kokasa. That's something good about a gift.
2: All right.
1: And see, but what is my
2: friend? I don't see your megusa. I was a seer friend.
1: 0551 65 0551 65 0551 65 0551 65 0551 65 0551 65 0551 65 0551 65 0551 65 0551 65 0551 65 0551 65 0551 65 0551 65 0551 65 0551 65 0551 65 0551 65 0551 65 0551 65 0551 65 0551 65 0551 65 0551 65 0551 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
1: Obu wa so timi tukwa hen. Sister Otigana, you need to hire. What message one so? You need to Otigana hire. 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
2: assembly.
1: I mean, Otia. 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
2: okay.
1: When you be back to our brothers,
2: all right.
1: I push you forward. Nanya metima quay at the amount.
2: Okay.
1: By the grace of God, Namedia to come every day. 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
2: okay
1: I'm found one the course but the mic but
2: all
1: right. I'm adichi abetu aso. Ti momo din na bra program no. O bi so bi bi sa.
2: I think say one man chirimu no.
1: Awa chirimu ni
2: na. Chirimu ni na ba. Chirimu ni na ba.
1: Alaso o bi ka.
3: Media.
2: Yeah, yeah.
3: Okay. Media kakra meka ka ho ni say at least me ami a testimony.
2: O na just say what for
3: hope. That day no o kai na.
1: Wa ma so dem we so wa ba
3: solid. Ma sorry dem
1: wo. Sit your higher.
3: O bo number ne keke. E na me bo number ne to me phone so in 5 minutes.
2: Oh okay.
3: In the way the anya so obi ka na me.
2: O so ke die. We die wan ka san ka say when you more.
3: Again.
2: Na we die just say o trofo na sin dance ni wa
3: go. Oh, we die me na me. In the mess wa ma wa.
2: Okay.
1: I saw them.
2: Okay.
1: I saw them. For very long time, I'm in the Casada.
2: Okay.
1: And to sell us in Michigan. And I, yes, I'm my dear.
2: All right.
1: The prophet number, talking, prophet number, an idiot. Angelic number, an idiot. So, one Bapu Gamania, and Yadia Obina.
2: Okay.
1: And Tinipa Ofreno, I didn't make sure, not Odia Bapu Gamu. T. Bomodine, Nafre. Ofra, you better than Odebeba. Bomona Fabra, Ashama, I'm fine fan of the free Nungwa, Obi Yale. Na Obi, oh, program also. Ankato, many Ankato program we Ankato, the Bianum, Gossum is Ankato.
2: Yeah,
1: Obianum, program or Babi. Now, Osho program also, so I'm Papa Daso, Papa Tim Sumu Sumu. Oh, yeah, Ghana ha, Peace Ambassador.
2: Okay.
1: Or you and Peace Ambassador for Ghana. If any Bishop Samuusu.
2: All right.
1: Oh, no, what it is a deal for 8,000.
3: Wow.
1: And you're Ghana Hankwa. A deal for ya, so for. And your pastors. We're talking about prophet. 8,000. On the report, it's Bishop Benson at the house of Waka baby. Yamia man to me. On look at 2 million hunting. On and then Yamia fan of swam, Miss Mabu baby, and to me, car at them a soft war, me call is a soft war. Ah, Yaman my entity. Program we uncasa is really meant for a soft war, not so for some more. Yaman kui yamau.
2: Okay.
1: When I'm your friend, pa, now the corner, the ultimate corner, no one.
2: All right.
1: So you so banchi. It's a phone.
2: Prophet, yes.
1: It's oh, yeah, ministry, you know, sa program we yama.
2: Okay.
1: A software, no, omo ye ministry, pa.
2: All right.
1: Ministers, no, sa program we, omo mo nomomra.
2: Okay.
1: Na yami sabay ye kasiye.
2: Okay.
1: Wasim papa no, watete a software. To banon sa toswa, obey ye impartation.
2: All right.
1: Oh, program we yimu.
2: Okay.
1: Banon sa toswa, nima nyinyabe kwe ye yama.
2: Okay.
1: A software titi momo nomomra.
2: All right.
1: Otwa de nonsene mko ya.
2: Omra. Obeba.
1: Ono se win ya ye pa.
2: All right.
1: Ti, me tuja for the last time.
2: Okay.
1: 055.
2: Yes. Yen try your horn of a Yen try your Jumadian. Maybe be into me a repel. Plan B 104.5 FM. Plan B dry. Man, I was your Sugusua with Tiero. Busia, try your best.

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I don't see Unim Abrantia Wabos Anime, Kofi Kenata. 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I don't see Way Air Sound Master Entertainment.

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1: But o ya ka advert, o ka Mco Ventures no wa. 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
0: Akasia, uti wish your book, and see, I told a beer, be pem, who has some cookies and mammy saying, I'm my way, why ne bedi di book, I cry, done a bedi di beer. 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
0: Yeah,
1: and your shades is here. Oh, be baffin if you're called before you did. Yeah, but what way? Maybe you're quiet in the bay.
0: Yeah,
1: so
0: over the house now, quite quick. Never I'm could see him. We are round crowd.
1: And so on can never fit. Then, if
0: it's too happy,
1: oh, but me.
0: Ahem.
1: Those days, Obia, Umami, and Toka, now I'm talking Bia Mawa. Wow, to me, you game.
0: Yes.
1: The fair, Obia, only a cup of milk, Congo. Then, only a car.
0: Yeah.
1: Cars, I can't, No, my son, Matia,
0: and I'll turn to the enemy.
1: Oh.
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1: 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I'm clear ni.
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5: Hello. Good afternoon.
1: Good afternoon. Did anybody be a referee?
5: That was Maulini.
1: Yo. Of any NTOA?
5: I saw
1: a
5: tea and wrong. Let you know, let you know, one cut or pair. I worry also of our
1: war. Yeah, of our war.
5: I know I won't pay you now. Incidentally, answer another. Through any means, possible means. Eddie, Mount Castle, Oko Union Center.
1: Okay.
5: A colonel or by one or no. And you're possible, sell by arm robber. And you're possible. It's like so young poor move, be out of my arm robber.
1: No one that is. Okay.
5: The James will be different. Cry. If you're your bay, you know.
1: Okay. Okay. Yo.
5: Yo.
1: Daddy, yada say hello.
3: Hello.
1: Where your last call am I into you?
3: Yo,
1: into you.
3: Nyaka say yes, dear ye.
1: That's
3: what I'm born by saying a coupon manual. And yes, and I say, oh, bad year. And now, when you be here. 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

0: politics. Certain politicians, people are there because of their merit, not appointed by politicians, and they work and serve well. Look at our security agencies, puppets of the ruling party, ruling government. And so they are not able to open their mouth, even arrest thieves who ride public cars and are fed by the state. People who earn more and better, well salary and fringe benefits, occupying official houses with chauffeur-driven cars. Benefits come in thousands. They steal the most in the country. Go around the prisons when we go to give communion and pray for them. Some remand for years, and yet those who openly steal and plunder walk our streets. What kind of society is
1: that? What will be different between the special prosecutor's office and whatever office of law enforcement? And the reason why I agreed to accept the nomination is that this is a new office. Corruption has done so much damage to this country. In the conflict resolution, it is called structural violence. It's an invisible violence that kills millions without anybody seeing it. Taking millions of cities for oneself under illegal circumstances deprives people of good health, education, and all the developmental facilities you can give. So what I want to do is to be able to set up a credible institution with a credible culture, which will be able to block the leakages and the seepage. If I'm able to do that, I don't care even whether I am not able to prosecute anybody. And part of the law says that it is preventative, that if we succeed, we will need foreign aid. I will say, with knocking my chest, that the amount of seepages and leakages at the ports, if we were to close them, our budget will not need foreign assistance.
2: The Church of Pentecost is over 3.1 million, about 10.38% of the Ghanaian population. And we have brought in 15,000 signatories. I believe that this is significant enough. If they give us time, we can even bring 2 million. Yeah, just to make a statement that this bill, we support it 100%. And so we are praying for the parliamentarians to make good arguments. They should know that there's a creation. This is a sovereign state, but the whole world is a sovereign state with a ruler. And then the one who created us reserves the right to tell us how to behave. If we leave the right to behavior in the hands of the creation, then soon every lifestyle will be shielded by law. So we have some anarchy state, lawlessness in this nation. Now, if you want to have sex with a beast, they say it's okay. If I want to have sex with a pig, it's okay. If I want to marry my daughter, it's okay. If I want to have sex with a tree, it's okay. So where are we going? So the issue is not about rights. The issue is about morality.
3: Because we live in a world where we are told we are the leaders of tomorrow, and the politicians of the day have ensured that tomorrow never comes. Let us today tell the politicians of the day that the tomorrow they have been talking about is today.
4: We live in a continent today where, as the young man has said, our young women upon attaining puberty cannot afford sanitary pads. But our public servants have iPads which they do not know how to use. We live in a continent today where our leaders who preside over our health sectors have no faith in the health sector. When they are sick and their families are sick, they run away to seek treatment in Germany, in France, in the United Kingdom, in South Africa and India. Even our health ministers don't have faith in our health department. We live in a country and countries today where the political leadership have no faith in the education sector. They bring unto us what they call free primary education or universal primary education, but they can never dare take their children.
5: Then I asked him if he had ever been offered a bribe before. You mean as president?
6: As John Mahama.
5: As a human being?
6: As a person.
5: Any human being in the world would have encountered, you know, corruption in a way, one way or the other, either being offered a bribe or a bribe being demanded from you. What you need to do is to put yourself in a position...
6: Mr. President, did you take it?
5: No, I haven't taken a bribe.
7: But even to think about it, it doesn't, it just questions who are making this policy. This is what happens, that when you've mismanaged the economy into this hole, then anything sounds great to you because you don't have any option. You see what I mean? And this is the problem, that anything that is taxable, that can feasibly be taxed, they are trying to impose taxes on it, increasing withholding, taxes on withholding and so on. All of these are hurting. They are hurting the economy. These taxes are hurting. And therefore, you are not going to get the growth. And when you don't get the growth, you will not get the revenue. And when you don't get the revenue, you go back to increasing taxes to get the revenue. And then you are in a cyclical...
8: But I can tell you, as my colleague, Deputy Minister said, we are not going to the IMF. Whatever we do, we are not. The consequences are there. We are a proud nation. We have the resources. We have the capacity. Don't let anybody tell you. Like when Joshua, Caleb, and 10 others went to spy on the promised land, and only two of them came to say that we can do it. And the 10 went around the community, murmuring, you can't, We are not people of short sight, you know, and we have to move on. Okay. So let's think of us as who we are, a proud, strong people, the shining star of Africa, and we have the capacity to do what we want to do. If only we can speak that one language and ensure that we burden share in the issues ahead.
9: Get the industrial piece. So you have ministers in the government have been performing like this. And if they are performing like this, what is the reason why a president is just going to take his green ink and say, we'll meet with you? There are others. So many are necessary. Because there are several people who have left my government, which I removed from the government. There are people. You know, Biano, my first term, or no second term, or that's all. But there are some of them, some of the longest serving ones, with a human of so many. And that is the reason why. And I think there's good explanation.
8: Thank you very much.
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Piti sabre, you see, Bebo Nunsia. What's up, Yamo? 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

Right, so my young call plan be online.com. No, so now and someone, Eddie, you know, into me, Fabi, Emma, Emma, someone, Detective Inspector Daniel Latte warns against sexual abuse of persons with disabilities. And I pay war, and cause what, young support you, my dear, so no, and Inspector, I bet now say. 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Reverend Manfu Edges, self, healing before helping others through grief. 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Crime has no political color. Christian Council demands probing to drug financiers and drug financiers. Anti Christian Council of Ghana, they are to just say drug here, drug this. I issues were cause we are memuha.

0: ya kire se abrani abrebia drugs nkoa na di ehimo memunum e wo se ye hwene pendu poma sebre na crime de emfa politics a wo mu hu ediwa na se chiwa na chiwo na bibibia so atumi akonkan enti eno so no no enti eno ne asemo a
1: Plan BFM
0: Christian Council for enso eka eno ne asemo Christian Council for enso eka enti eno so no no all right ma yanko yenim na so su challenges Yoko basis for attempted arrest of Manshia South MP always have video no a ebusia yemfa mane osenton chei entwe ye se yoku kachi mp pa na hwe kwan omnam so a eh chale no I mean chale ani de entwe ye
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0: 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He took fees above legal limit. Inusa Fuseni alleges in Manshia South MP case. 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Nti, enoso no no. Anyway, GRA announces new income tax rate, modified tax threshold. Inti GRA for and so I announce new taxes for fraud. Should I say? And also I don't know. And also I don't know. Inti Speaker summons Parliament to sit on September 29th. Inti Speaker tun safre Parliament na oho no say. 29, mumbra.
1: 4.5.
0: Na me call newsroom, sir. Speaker, we are my parliament. We, what means MPs, no, yadi, when you bet you, cause, omwa, humujemwa, ne, se, bra. Ya, frobu, basa, basa, sa. Eti, okay, jumano, ho, you need to go. Eti, I know, so, don't know. Two bill attempts fails as Asante Achim North MP remains in Dutch custody. Hey! Papi, that's what you remove. Nti and also no. Anyway, yeah. so serious. Nti and also no.
1: This is Plan B.
0: And also no.
2: 4.5.

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Now, baby, and to me, conquer as the PSA and come up, be a taxi drivers, young boat, and a few Uber drivers. I hold what mutia in a year. The moon, I say, I understand, send their black stars, aging a corner, and of course, yeah, share any muse, moqua copper for me, ye, Edia Maye, Ash Ivricus, Etimidia Maye, ain't he? Yes, celebrity on Kakra, and Kawan Kakra, and you cry a Ghana for. Yeah, citizens.

0: Anyway, yeah, FNC na kwenu na jahonama agudi ya mumanti ya nuna afi ya kwenu. But Black Stars enumre ya bompa ya mawo. 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
1: Fire,
0: yeah. Ade, Black Stars book game na waya doi. Check yo, ini mami na.
1: Okay.
0: Msa hunde papa.
1: Is here there.
0: Okay, all right. Bye.
1: Uwebu. Nyamine iya chilewo.
0: Ghana shigu. Say 1-1 you, say 2-1 you, say 3-1 you.
1: Ghana be shigu.
0: Say 3-0 you.
1: Ghana be shigu.
0: Ghana be shigu.
1: Ghana be shigu. Ghana be shigu.
0: Go. Manka goals.
1: Go. 2-1 and say M confi vayen.
0: Aduma, e hondi emide, maka say Ghana be shigu.
1: That is as the officer of Ghana. Kenny Sinipi.
0: Eh. Me si Ghana, e wu go.
1: Mate.
0: Me wye.
1: Mate.
0: Dia mi hu ye no no. Remember, cancer, my room soon, soon you ask in a mock.
1: What do you mean, Roses? Yeah,
0: oh, crap, bro, you better me. I don't pressing issue, the whole. And I think, sir, a idea was said, O Memune, near Sempa, Titu Ghana, Tamaha, your port to her, security, a woho. Anyone here was said, dear. I don't buy a hard journey. Anything, Tama. A barrier here, container free
1: trailer
0: so
1: long trailer.
0: Abetofom. M of your private case, you are a quarter to say Pam. Adam Nancy, any here, a bit toy.
1: And
0: I think they say people are being run about.
1: No, so, any here, I could so be shame.
0: I see her, yeah,
1: Suraya, okay, here,
0: Janshin, see here,
1: and son, I Janshin, see here, and so
0: opposite here, yeah, and so
1: if you were talking,
0: PV run about one so Matis ABC. And young ship manna, sad, you know, air cosso. Ah, can I SSB you and phobia? And that only crowd you come see us. See as our trailer cars and the uncle uncle and sub you HU. And on our course, sir, now say, if you see and tie team, it's suqua. Dear Nakofa, wait a minute, Adam, ped your womb.
1: Okay, I am a dad say, Nancy Gana for an entity for in answer, say, one Cassifidino. At the Hano say, open a bag workers on a day, do an apology, one or theatre. Now, it do any better for dear. Na what's in the video? Mr. Prosper and Rubin.
0: Oh, okay. And you're a Prosper
1: and Rubin Jan. Let me check if we now concerning this containers, nay, trailers here. May I never call me when you say containers cast be I dada.
2: 104.
1: Once a cast no container, this is why I be a question now. You to me a lucky lock,
0: yeah.
1: If you want my own, say, I can't hear quit the idea, they lock it up within a manica. Trailer no sooner, and yea, Juma.
0: Okay.
1: What's that? Who prefers that way? And yea, Juma. Now, so you bet, I say, Uncle. And right, you know, who sent canoe, yea, Juma, and yamper tie, and I say, young fowl will be boom, belt be boom. Now, so and on sooner, yea, jai.
0: Okay.
1: Ube who sent container, nampa, now, so tie, yea, belt be boom. Nenam. And also America tente. With this container in and I sounds you overtaking. What yes yeah. But me the baby sana say this cars neyana APA free.
0: Okay.
1: Port yeah mun APA free. Ne one ma said so mehe. Ma yabu bobo sadini na ya chichichichri. Nan kofo ye ni bi enfama. And po cas na ebano how ne kwambes ne faso assessing who is a car we dear one you bet me have a container.
0: Okay.
1: And a container now be fan so ebia e wade e bet na ho de name to me fa saa 40 feet ano. I just say fa 20. Then so ye be gyan ni say oh e be once a 40 feet away ni ti engine man is so saa. E hard ni. Pa. And to me, the Bible says, "Eh, why mo said ye? So we better say be a container be APF report ni mo. We better say we ya chere adie bia or say tighten container ni mo ye no. Edidi mo ye. 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
2: plan BFM
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0: Okay.
1: 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Mm.

0: trailers in the say be to me, say to me, near Janice. Near this young boy so much can so yes ramu. Can ye play no? Me who be a said ya or sit dimrika eh papa ubonze. Baby o go do see a janson so we call different bano. Yana no thing. Ya best re and mebunu. Jumanizi I said ya dan adanya baby demons. Montumo boise. Montumo boise.
1: Okay.
0: And yes, I wot is run out was saying you been seen now can one what did the sense and you end to me and my won't wrong gong.
1: Okay.
0: A bit me I went see a best re and mebunu chicano. Montumo boise. Because I can break him from home. Oh bow there to so nes and fa and one no. Ain't yes, sir. Say, me bring to him was nothing. And once all say, oh, my sir, says, I can't, eh, Piaco, baby, I have 5 years, dear Connor. Or see it to me, chilling your pussy for so, and walk out to empty city for one chew.
1: Okay.
0: Say, a time, moment, and there's who will be a safety measures being welcome with your own, yes, sir. I'm on the one base dinner, you net me up one uncle for you named Manzana. Or my own, Miss Assembly, yeah, you and Cabby Bian was a majesty, yes, and son, you to me, et one, I'm with a servant, tell you. The American, your best friend, say, and pay for only keep your woman, one share, not be Vivian, and to me, and to you.
1: Right, madam, say,
2: Chief Radio, but compatriot, you know, yes, was on my friend, assembly members, or much as a moon. Now, your friend, beside me, and see a man or a banister.
3: I'm so moon, homie.
2: You got your mind.
3: No, why?
1: Right. Nti yatena se Thomas Aite from the NDC Ayensuano constituency National Communication Bureau and of a regional so or a part of the team. Patna se enra ntumi ama. Na otwi na mi se na otwi na kwa nyama ni na se yenim se omkoto aba. File ni ade
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1: Ema bibi yako yi nti na yesaka. Thomas, come back.
5: Me do so, Ene.
1: Bibi, I come here.
5: Bibi, I come. Papa.
1: You say process no confine.
5: Oh, confine.
1: Okay.
5: Confine. You be born in Penifua Basso. Nite Tony, the Eastern Regional Chairman, Emma NDC.
1: Okay.
5: You are Doctor Engineer Mark Oliver Kebo.
1: Okay.
5: Ushe Chuma, Papa Yebo. Any issue or the go aquemu, any the real new man cop to Tino, the Bona Basso, or Bon Monina Pound for any organizers, new big Biara or Mata or Eastern Region or Moyade. Namim, what I am Swami, what's our committee, our NDC Muno,
1: okay,
5: Ra David Marty, any Napanfo, any Mr. Tinginum, now call the real Ushia, the real Murinama go aquemu, ne. The we are said, if you win your money, be crowned soon. The we are more queen, you are not much of a be fast why you
1: okay.
5: Pepe. She ain't see a bit more. I ain't swan. Party executive chairman,
1: okay.
5: Eba DC, Eba acting secretary, Obi Biara on Matawa, Ayensano, Indra, you must want a D, Reven Nansono, Bobby Bia Basso, Amokosu Dinsana, Amo Dinsa, NDC, Bepanitamapa, Afra.
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1: Yantin Simcomponi, but quick one, Yan share. The name is Adumba King na Brebi.
5: And a topic no
1: one. Topic. Oh, sir. 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Oh, sorry for that. Anyway. I think I will hold back one here. 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
5: oh yo asem we
1: yes 1 minute on that
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1: okay and junction
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1: Okay.
0: Nanka, Benya, baby, those tracks, you know, to
1: be fat.
0: Any Yenan Wabubu Yafu, Yini, Mutu, for you, Beya Makama. 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
0: 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Ye be brena asye kakra.
1: Okay.
0: Oti asye. 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And I actually, I actually will be say, I said, wasn't that a seminar? The main issue, and I said, a main reason that I'm saying about your persolution, Eddie Siano, they've been about any amateur. So we can't waha, no, we are fun, ha, no, we suffer, ha. Yes, we cannot fight it.
1: Okay,
0: what's that here? Any blame game, una, una, uba, what do you call it? Kuke, a bass of a mobile chuku, a from pa, we to say there be, usuna uba, a chuku from Yenisana, yen, who are no to masse bread.
1: Okay.
0: So we should all come as together. Ya to a baby, ya to a baby, ya. Politics, media to me, no. I can to a baby, ya, ka politics, ka indian to baby, ka yen. Na yen juno, mine, no. What you have here?
1: Yes.
0: Na yen juno, mine, no. The way you do a mine, becone him. The way you do best, yes, your mine, no. We all gonna, we should be a generational thinkers.
1: Okay.
0: What you say? We should be a generational thinkers. She said, "You know, said then he had it to a man in Chirima. He did it to a man in Chirima. Poor man, that in Chirima, back when we met, he didn't even know cookie. Anna, he did it there to her. What you say? He did me carry na me swap. I'm on board. So that now me be who? Chama Lawrence na buying kakra.
1: No,
0: we minister group be at that no. If you be no great crime, na a illegal. Yeah." Yan Krumo, my amigo, ye bismu. Yet you know, ye bonoma. You see, wow. You may be boa, a man penny, I want you to be called Jibe and I'm off who say, a mukasa one, but not a boa society, no.
1: Okay.
0: What you say? Ye yes, have a panel sana and Mugasa cana or Jan, why Jan numa up to the papanet has ten beer or board Jibe Abaso. So, then ye in the day, sister, and the bonny dreadino, ye the best who cry. So, say ye among yourself, you want a beboa. So, any ye come boom, say, I do way you impair into your fighting now. Who is a better man fighting? Because one man cannot fight a dozen.
1: Okay.
0: What you ask here? One man cannot fight a dozen. Just say, Nipado do, and I'm betting my day. Etting my fight now. So, who just, oh, and this year by Naba, it's a moon all the security measures. I'm gonna move all the way on their side, you know. I'm gonna fight in Asia. Oh, I'm gonna fail it. Now, so I'm gonna fail ya. Now, you say, and you're quite Abba, Abba, and more, and I'll be sana. You're any sana. Or my name say, yeah, I say, good, you know, so. Your future generation, I say, future leaders, no, or my life, and they say, okay? Will be better, okay? After one, no, no, they are here. Nanny, ba, I beg at yourself, oh, didn't you want to go and you say, oh, papa, you're irresponsible, I'm more brave. It's a make, no, papa, I'm more banana, so, on your coin, you've been on the trick, okay, for a month, and on your scar. It's a den, yeah, yeah, this is an animal who can ask for my unity. Okay, collective. What you say? And they be fighting. Now, first, yeah, Imra, Emma, who can say, Obi, Timamunibi, who assembly, not Obeka, Imra, a born who buy no sooner, Yen Shamukina, and also they be a whom to a by you. What you say? Who would decide no one who just say, we all know they have money,
1: okay,
0: and they have people that they are supporting them. It is a me Thomas, I meet you in a man who says, Sabi, me the car, thank you, example. Me bra, or any kina. Edi in Dubonu Hunja. 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
1: Okay.
0: Yeah. Sebi your man penny for better means ebusiafo te omupa nche me nka obi ya. 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The country will start like this. 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
1: okay
0: o ti afia omu nyan be ton line with us I was like, hey, I do way on my own pet. It's a man jay, man shena man jaya, imano, esso me create ya, and ye better. But those people, they have money. It is a chew on carbon, go back, go on and amor. It's not what who the whistle blew on. It's a what better than when you a new at Ebekan.
1: Okay.
0: Because the panel of Kakan wants a man, yet you know, onona, and that, or something amuhoi.
1: Okay.
0: It's no say, young come boom, I'm fighting on a majority no ekano. Nay, you see a bed, you know, Sam. 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
1: okay
0: what say you can prove not those confirm ya chi won so a chi won gana ha na say ye chuma mwana nukwa, which you trace it.
1: Okay.
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0: 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It's no affair because in the morning, no no affair. 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And you'll be back. Okay? Some of you are also now. Febby, you won't go to school. I'll call university in Yama. And then, or no affair to whom say, no, oh, my message to one say now. Obey then. 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
1: you know mo nti chinko mo bia ye no mo ni fi ka
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1: 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Do you know why? Do you know why? Me mba cooking ni so. The entire me say be the bare politics. No? When you are given opportunity to run this nation, you've been given an assignment for a specific period. Eko ya una yaboje oso.
0: Okay.
1: Anko ya yebeka. The rate at which are 0.5 articulate an in here maybe, especially the tema enclave, they say a question. Enye. Na maybe sa say so. Emra yedi enam lorry kwan so no echi bi na bi de enche o mana hwe me be metwa picture mienu incident ba ko pragia wa ko lodu eniema. Now this thing that I'm saying, I'm giving information to Ghana police, especially MTTD. Me som abobo ya no ka ye nim nke bi anipa mienu bi na tim. 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She said, they were why you know. Okay, enye ye, oba enye ye. Adding.
0: Wow.
1: Adding. Yenche ye na sebi emra o manu. And until I make us say, yen ye fana as national issue.
0: Yeah.
1: We will talk about it. But ye can there are people, ya mom, their responsibility to govern.
0: Okay.
1: Enti ye ye politics fima enye ye. When you are calling all hands on deck, fine. But you can't suggest we have a group of people who are then your mom mandates are among govern. So mean you also adiasi. No abo man penya basu say what minister 50 or do you man? Don't they take pay? Among GP say 50 naira from among GP among traveling allowance per diem ni nyama among Mimi GB. Inti ya diya juma maa seye, na sebe wa nye niye, niye bijina niye sima yenfe nye politis ha. Yenfe nye politis and then yenye. What is the work of the politician? You go through election, you win election, you become government, and your duty is to govern. Inti ya maa kwa yenas wa govern ya. We shouldn't talk about it. Yenfe ni se ye nye nani yefye. Enu diye nye juma. Enye juma ne, enye juma chna. When you seek a political we have mandate. So obey ruling. Now ban ye may be anko ya. Yen no the usual win say. Say na no. Ye metrahenka. Ye metrahenka. Because minua ye juma wa dan we mu not less than 2-3 years. Menye shots akufwa do wahanu, ye betrahan mu yusu 1 week and not 2 weeks. Ekan kuke hunsem. Menka se BNC. But the magnitude now, banu yen timinka say ye janis ah yebeka. We will talk about it. We will discuss. Yen ye yebeka say ni yen na yen kamum na ye make sure because a dini say as a gani dina say enu yebeka. But we've given some people a specific your friends in position and when say mandate. So munye mwejuma. Sabi omampeni ba ye. Also, want me ni dampare nye adwuma bi o into e yi no into ono no appoint new IGP anameboa CDS ni all the security couples ya se so bia there's a new interior minister into e den na o mampeni appoint new interior minister na sa bibia kosi a there's a new couple a papa ya ochichichi ngofu a o TikTok esi a yeso a national security couple

0: There's a new Yoko boss. And ye bibi na se ye wose my politics who are in charge. Once upon a time, there was a sitting president called Addo Dankwa Akufo-Addo and his team. We never had this kind of magnitude of cocaine spreading, coming in and going out, whether it was they prepared it here or they brought it here and it transited from here. Yantibi. Now we have to change those who were in charge. No appointing new. Now say it's coming out. Say enablers. Now Omama Diana Fahana Makupi baby near see Fingana. What's my Indian politics? Yebeka say because of the image of Wednesday and Intino, my Yesebia ye take political capital out of it. But we will also charge those that we've given our power to govern us. No, we will charge them to do the right thing. And he can't, because he's the first gentleman and he appointed the appointees now who use them. He appointed them. And don't let anybody come here and trivialize the issue or neutralize it, say, oh, my, and the politics. You have any politics. It is an NDC government which is in charge now. They form government, they go to meetings and they discuss all security issues at cabinet. So far as I'm concerned, some people have been given a specific responsibility and they are being paid for it. But Yakotua ba eyin is he's the first gentleman. Yadima to me ni we no. And one so in his own Wednesday no. Wa appointing a specific enko for no ye adwuma. Enko for my appointments e wo NDC mu a. They are not the most competent people. And as a way, Adumbi ana atomoso. Adumbi ana atomoso na mampenye yuomu. And to say, you are in charge of this position. You are responsible for managing this area. Now, ko ne kotu chiwa. Yama mejina baby me ye di anse ye neutralizing. Say, oh, we di anyesi di yaman. Yen fe nyaman yose. Na wane ye in charge. 104.5. And yes, or Mampeni, January 7, 2025. No, Yaman, period. He was then a president elect. He was sworn in as a president. And he is governing from 2025 to 2028. By 2029, January 7. By 2029, January 7th, there will be a new set of people in charge. And from January 27, 2025 to January 2029, at the papa be a baby, you are no diaba. Sabi, or call a bunsu, say engineering and agriculture university, and an ekufa to see ni coming. Adwenti me miano, die a decam receives to say a commission, or no, no, jinao, obio ni mukrabekas on who see. Ah, nasi kukena babe fa gana kupie wa brute ni yekan. 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Like they did on certain issues. Siti se gay se mwa. 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E manufacture gay se mdi be ye. One of their mantra. 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This is abe fa Ghana akopie Amai mien sanso. 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
1: 104
0: and then na ni doso po begu anum say ye di free baby ni ye di buy ya sebi those who are in charge of our borders, no? Mm-hmm. What were was your responsibility? And now, Omada, and I say, and call for being swan who say, oh, say, Sebi, a bind way was so dear, a young call for. As it may be, all those questions, me met tram and say, excessive, because one more mini or cards and my invention politics. I know better, I just say, a canco candy, IHM, MPP, MPB, and the year 204. 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playing Ivory Coast nanka ye boy ensem ba wo dey check on your sister stations. Everybody is talking about unnecessary arrest and cocaine issue whilst others are talking about we say unnecessary political arrest. Ebi mun say diversionary tactics say ne be a yentimi nka cocaine no ensem into court na parliament as a majority leader now be catch there say we shouldn't talk about it, you know, we should not politicize it. Yeah, then I will ask you, say, who is in charge of our borders? Who has been paid to take care of our security? And does this one borders on security matters? The answer is yes. Because if harbor and I say our ports and I exit here, I want to know the couples are almost is here. Directors and the head of security say only now are people who were appointed by His Excellency Dr. John Dramani Mahama. Internet de mobia metrahan munkanjes and my infernal politics. And the negative effect are a woman and you know. And no one else can say, yen yen pese bi betran yen man mu because sebi enuboni on your de bano they are not in. I just don't know how to put it. Normally, no minimum where de bent it, and make I say, I be very careful the way I choose my words. But I don't think that omo etonu omo ni yusu. They have their market.
1: Okay.
0: They have their market. Now one fear ye now baby echo for the victim. Charlie, wa brabo nyina ye basa. 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Ana the negative effect no ye mpese ebeba Ghana so. Because sebi me mi tu kwan ya. Ye mbusa me say MPP passport and an NDC passport. It's a Ghana passport. Na ne ya ni say Ebase ya. Na wong na wong omu yes enru ni hun jumano. Na omu ya aligni omu hun. I get my point. And then I'm a video. Say young lady be now yach edi hanka for organizer said ne koko. Na bizam say na girl we cry say be proud the head ma. Obet me a differentiate between Columbia powder and Kwalebu powder na. Ma dia kwesi dia ne kan wasem ne Columbia powder ne Kwalebu powder ne wasi ansem ne kan. In the best way. Yen penny for no mu tufu say ma yen blown out of proportion in terms of political wins no. Now monzo two omo amu hufu. Mimi de anka mi kene kame ba nanka mati se oman penny all the areas are dear way fire no. Security couples also in ya racial for me you mu yine fio edi biako to other place. No me won say yes. Do adene eba na ntwa ye then so company a take measure bi a yede make sure or is sending a signal to those cartel and say hey say now we need obi e wo link bi a ene oni ho bi o be very careful
1: e bi na omo ye hwehwe
0: it is long overdue. You can change them whilst you are doing your investigation. Because at the end investigation, oh, yeah, nani pa na, oh, yeah, no investigation. But that's what the baby, what you want, man. So, bet you, Janet, oh. Dear best, re, me, dear, Because me and friend, your politics, I mean, friend could not campaign so Enko can be say, say, ni, say, ni, say. But what I will let them know is that we have given some people assignments and mandates to rule, and they are in charge of our security systems. And for that matter, they should do whatever it takes to make sure, say, a near manner, it will be thing of the past, and better to be trapped, and better and affect the image of Ghana.
2: Right. Plan B 104.5, Ebusia, Ebano saying, ene jumedie augusu etie na yehwe epusu ahoma na ene gpt mpenifu atwe nkomo yen ntia sa fe dio mkwotena ase no ano babaye ama abato omo 30% amu propose ye no ababedu 8% yeah I think say ne kwan so ana no dia yehwe ye na yehwe ni mu no no because 30 ni dia na no odin eguso hwe twatwe ahoma no say yesabeka Yura Samuel Amwa Wamfa. All right. Enti
0: Wamfa yen assassin yen kan wase.
2: Yeah, oh, yeah brem brem.
0: Assassin yen kan wase bi Tommy. Meme de hwe. Oman peni. Transport ma, minister no. Onen en kasa. And then on one of the sister stations that it was a TV program. Ana me ka chi obi say. Se first no. Na me fa 40 feet container, if you anum, Eddie Cook Kumasi, and Abo Sokain, na ebia 5 cities, and ebia 10 cities. Say 5 cities difference na abetosono. E wumsa dollar kofum, and ebia import duty, ebe reducing. Nan so 5 cities no, eba become a cost of overhead cost, and as a cost of production, intimate me price me, your friend is me spare parts na. Meche me cost of transportation I then account. Enti ubon say be a driver nako aboso kasi be okoto ebia boots be an notes be edia besheneka. Ubon say be a price no ako stroke kakra. Nye yani se abain se fu ono e kwasu kitu ebi no atum and a 10% score the beka hon. But abain is refusing say obetu salary na machi ebi asset GPRT funds building e beto transportation mu o de hwe time anafu we ye 9 cities and ye started 2 ma na 9 cities a liter na ye started 2 ma na na be dwan it's almost 18 into a double but o catch a transport owner ni say ono de on timin to lorry fame because o fi say o to lorry fame a hardship beba BFM. But have you also considered the cost of running the transport effectively? And now say, deliberately you want to shut or in a open say ugu transport business na now say then. Anna abayenso any deliberate say oh ebia yen transport system no near a year a sharp by no me kenyemu and now say me biem. Sabi, yes, sorry, I need it. And you may be aye, bibi basa, I'm on yourself. Train crown, yes, here come pack a day, meaning whether I still working. Train, I yes, here come pack a day, meaning whether I still working. Now, can't mean yes, you cry from a crowd to Temadie. And can say train system, anything, a year juma, timely basis. Nanka se me kwa kwa ebi bia. 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Me faka train kwe juma. 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When was the last time a wuhun se train ebi na mkwa niso? Se yesi ye kan social issues concerning the citizenry. When was the last time a wuhun se train ebi na mkwa niso? But politicians be ye nom de aje omosamba. 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
2: Okay.
0: Oh, enso enyewe. 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
2: Yeah.
0: Tuwambe tisu. If he kumasi, if he akra ko kumasi, they say yah. To be sure, say Aban be near the boss to tell Jeep Wednesday move from there. Go for me, say VIP something something.
2: VIP for.
0: Say VIP, says they say a kun. Obet me any akra ko catch on there say 150 cedis as one month as a hino. Obet me akra ko catch on say a month so.
2: Okay.
0: Na ye can ye kama only transport and I say yes ye can ama flight local flight and so
2: local flight they say last week crano on common so by say and on mu hwen so kakra inti Tommy bring mami on that issue na na
3: yeah me don't say na me bo road minister what do you call it transport minister no abaso
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3: 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Okay.
2: Right, midase Thomas Aiti, eneno. 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
0: Yeah. 0551 656 5665 0551 656 6566. And come on, you know. GPR to you, Tresse. Almost ya buying. 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And a magia tomb session to Adiano. Yeah, tomb. They toss me, you know. 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Yen yaman your 7 tune chain. 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Oba awo semana baako be chie nipa chie mienu udi ni bebi ofrefin
2: the chief of staff
0: Elias gbegbese
2: o charge o so charge so ma hiti
0: all right
2: when that's all people no so enya better o happy
0: I see
2: awo me koko charge o charge me koko hiti o gini kana
0: yes sir.
2: In fact, yes, sir. Yeah, I have my NDC. If I am a nice system, pa. Your name, sir. I'm a boy, you know. I'm a boy, you know, pa. It's empty. You're gonna for a new fast web break free NDC. And do 2 years here. Media, transport minister. Who's that? Your name, sir, boy, you know, but a young. I am not going to be able to get 16 cities. 18 cities. 6 cities. 7 cities. 8 cities.
3: Also, I've been almost increased almost fair no, but I haven't been almost increased almost a lot of fair. And I'm just saying, if they are bad, if I have a nice system, because the way Ghana fought to Obama, Brother Mahamanu, must I be in Sida? So, it's a transport minister. It's a senator. We need to charge.
0: Bye bye. Merci. Good evening, baby. You're free.
4: Good afternoon.
0: Into your prosper.
4: I'm going to my family.
0: Merci.
4: Of Michawa, we need to know anymore. Honorable Thomas, I eat it. Or both Jumapa. If you are a son of four. Or Salil, when you know, Yahoo, you're telling me papers in your way. You need to manual. Or both Jumakata. Yeah, yeah, boss, chairman, I know they are calling a post. I know they are, oh, I, your friend, I depend on you. You see something, say something. You are just, yeah, buying your penny for a marker, and a majority, you know, I can't. Wow. Cocaine with FBB, and a powder, and a illegal drugs with FBB, and turn away with a report, you know. Yeah, you are better for me. Wow, we'll be my report. Now, I'm more standing. I'm going to check containers. Me, I'm not. You know, because you know, the money move. I'm one of them. Some movies, you man, I got no more yet. Last, at the IC, no movies. Yeah, container, I abnormal. Abrofon, I'm going to abnormal. It's abnormal, you know, no. Quadro, you check your movie. You know, you're going to check you. You know, you're going to check you. Oh, but, yeah. You have to the vantage position. We are with you, my year. This time, any abide there, you better say, no, they are by your president, your NDC, Daddy, and yes, sir. We are with you, my year.
0: Good evening, baby, your friendly.
5: Good evening. Good evening, Mr. Nokura.
0: Hey.
6: Hey.
0: Mr. Nokura.
6: We can
5: Mammy, hey, papa.
0: Mammy, and I bet ye. Last week, maybe I was saying, Minim said, Yet in Cranamawa.
5: Yet in Cranamami, pa.
0: Mo. Richard Dennis is with you.
5: Michiano, so far. Name of me, Betty, Mantimunyanka.
0: Who do you bet, dear, Abbey?
1: No crasa.
5: Yes, my brother.
1: Oh, now watch him. Woody, baby, and ya county, and make quite a creepy now with it. Eh? I know the
5: Sir,
1: who
5: say me new number?
1: Oh dear, Matty, me never remember my way. Matty,
5: Mama,
0: anything I'm using this
1: one, I'm a number. Mammy, I'm a number. Debbie
0: was the one number. Debbie, but what do you worry? You won't say why?
5: Okay, my government, my men for acquaintance with more chief or tough about Mitchell to a shaman, a penny me a better almost kind of on top of a man with a brown forest commission. And I began hello, a co-organizer.
6: Mi pacho e ho nom kwachino na e inifiana e nya so rupi nom kwachino no mu ko so mkochi okuja to samolo okuja to abrakwa e nya metro tv nom kwachino e ne de sa abren de na yemom so so mchiru ho npp won ho koto de ne budget nya nya nche de mfa mani nsikan entram no e ba ko ke issue so a npp momom kan bi krampo yo memu ha ana kokote e dani kokoke dani kokunte. You are on a parliamentary candidate. I could have the affair who came. And the Abaco came once of my mom and Tabby. I'm in coma, not Tom. Opinicatia. The divisia no be at once. I'm not even asking the number which are.
0: Yeah,
7: Siano cooking as some did call South Africa, a Diba, a Australia, this Abba, a France. Siano, a question. He won one as a South Africa, a Australia, a France, the Jay and Toshi.
0: But we didn't even be off Riffy. Hello?
7: Yeah.
0: We didn't even be off Riffy.
7: The Riffy, Apam Johnson.
0: Apam Johnson. Okay.
7: Not you. This is a part of what you know. I'm with the papa for more and power of a part of my side. Oh, I'm a part of us. I can see men from your party. Galam say, I stand by your kind, no matter what the one week. That's most of Galam say. Young woman and one yet. Wait, the young woman and yet. What the more trouble? There was a movie CCP. She had this ever on CCP. Galam say, cocaine party. Party was in the Nibian bankers. I don't know. Or send no more papa or papa, or more, no pa, name warm. That's a control one that I'm a film warm. I don't make my car.
0: We didn't even be a friend, Fimmy Nassi.
8: Hello,
0: good evening, Jacotti.
8: Yes, sir.
0: Yami Adam now, swear.
8: Yeah, papa, I'm listening for you.
0: Okay, that's it.
8: Yeah, that's it. Yeah, we'll see for the name in Ray. Let's see, Abigail, master boss, or for myself, no organizer. Yes, you see, Moa. Of course, the Putin National Organizer, and so she departed, you know, the Dashi. Share sometimes wrong. The Bishop Quayer MPP 40 or Man Way Faso at the Terminator of Man Way. Now, and there is your Mukasa. Let me say, Omuyeni Pedia, Omu Feriade. Now, MPP Akasaka, Omuni Momo Record. Omuni Momo Record. I'm a couple of things. I'm a woman and can come back money to our Ghana. Sha! The Kako Kiasemwa. The better MPP, if you bring a Kako Kiasem. As what the gas, a gada, Yaki and DCDPA with Kokenda. And the Kufo MPP, the friend Eric, I'm watching. Yaki to America.
9: This is
8: plenty. I'm getting there yet. And the Kufo, and people will organize that. Oh, what a professor, so
9: your trouble with cocaine. And the Kufa, cocaine, you have to police the contest. A colonel cocote. And the Kufa, Kufa Beso, you declare Ghana, say Ghana, and your cocaine country. If you then you pay the 4 to 5 but you set some. But the Kufa reduce you Ghana, and the colonel. But you can be the MPP. Saka Baumia, or your papa, 8 years. No, what message are? I mean, can we get this idea of Munia? That's the Baumia, and your papa, the only message in the Pia no Maso. No, I'm not going to ask you to the mama, them. I'm going to check the mama, and no, I'm going to go to
0: our. We didn't even be offering fee.
10: As is in any Casavido.
0: Chairman Bocordia.
10: Yamanado, no, okay.
0: Yamanado, me and you.
10: But you also enter any fine.
0: Mienu.
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0: Mati.
10: 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Unim, say a cacuca, Samoa, not MPP four, or Mouano, Esa, Casa, Ayana Homiti. OBC, NDC for Yawano, Mepacho, MPP four, no, it's no more, or more to, or Munano. 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Because de omo be ye yesisi anu a. 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That nya me nshira o.
0: Udi ni be bi ofre fi.
11: Mokra mu nya kapi message. Minabema, couldn't be. She had anything for her, and I think she found there and a park a year. But say, Cookas won't give you, and Bagams that won't give you. Gonna have any Kakasha or Mapania. Oh, girl, I'll talk to my any Kakasha around us around the Canada. What must we adjust to Kaya? No, by you, or see, I never the first one. But I said, and then Cookie is one day. And I had my army a year with you a year to and over the FR. I do become an name was him.
0: Hello, Doctor. Well, we didn't even be offering fee.
12: Open a cassia on your neck now.
0: It's why they should crown crown Nana Amwako.
12: I reckon that I mean, I'm asking you in count of our pound for a whole studio. Lavincia Income National Chairman of MPP, Honorable Bachi Ejako. Namaste, MPP, who be out there to the party, the party in Concordia. Who be at all top of my Nobana Chairman, a year on Nobu, but Oroya Palau of the Nuya and Ya, who is back in the Salah, Adiadan, and yet na pataya fono se dabe uni election ke tebe go ma nem kai 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money, then any for any who and your failure and your winning brother, and Santa Wapo and Rasimu Giant of Upward and New Gumden, when I'm not at a BC or a good near every formula. And once you are in there, Moshe at the moment, the moment I may. The moment that I die of Westerners or money to be born, the mayor can or anything, and there's a woman who she gains from Kaya, and then following our prime ministry, Dan Chamfer, our portal, yesterday, why any game, one for that phone, yes, you know, and you say again for the new, send his voice out and have the control. You don't want to say, no money for the grandmother, you don't mind the condition. May I say, and I'm
0: not going to my Ghana. May I say, Thomas, I tell you, Chiao, Oko, we didn't even be your friend. Ninua,
12: yes, sir. Yes, sir.
0: Yes, sir. Yes, sir. Yes, sir. Yes, sir. Yes, sir. Yes,
12: sir. Yes, sir. Yes, sir. Yes, sir. Yes, sir. Yes, sir. Yes, sir. Yes, sir. Yes, sir. Yes, sir. Yes, sir. Yes, sir. Yes, sir. Yes, sir. Yes, sir. Yes, sir.
0: Yes,
12: sir. Yes, sir. Yes, sir. Yes, sir. Yes, sir. Yes, sir. Yes, sir. Yes, sir. Yes, sir. Yes, sir. Yes, sir. Yes, sir. Yes, sir. Yes, sir. Yes, sir. Yes, sir. Yes, sir. Yes, sir. Yes, sir. Yes, sir. Yes, sir. Yes, sir. Yes, sir. Yes, sir. Yes, sir. Yes, sir. Yes, sir. Me boa nti we nyen tokwa but na namba ku o ka me bi se ndc for buy no mu tokko ke ni afa isi ubeku mu nyema ekoso sabo tachi nko o bitanda da ubeku mu ya ntip pepo na aban sisa na do mama se o muti na woro wo ma no mu yesa short match ye e se ade a guma pa ndc ye yi npp for so mu pe hwe ya isi keje ti market ye si ye no the second 90s if I could see KJ Tamaket. 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It's Mamika Bibito, MPP, send this yard, the papa, not MPP, here or Senu. A son of Opera Dimpa, we say, say your vote to the no campaign. I bend the other baby, I say your support to me. I could find over here, Juma, but one more netting in our time, I think in our seven one idiom, only any pub 24. Omuye ni pa boni fo atu 24 edaman so to ma se
0: Dabi Dabi ni edaman ni de
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13: 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Everything done in the bedding, only as of you and your human.
0: We didn't even be offering fee.
15: Oh, you know,
0: Apostle John.
15: I'm sure I'll say one woman, dear boy, yes, Moja, and John was here, but you should be on Yamima or Sanka Watson.
0: Amen.
15: Which you're gonna for BBA Water Plan BFM station. Any mini penny chama joke, baby, all you may be a Michiano. Oh, you know. 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When you're simple, you put on what you can do with your mom. No problem, so when I'm talking, Peter, I'm one way.
14: Plan BFM.
15: Yes, I'm a granny. Then I put a problem for an away. You see,
14: BFM.
15: My media says that policies to be the Yakuwa Long, Christopher, Mr. Debbie, I say Christopher, and I say Ghana. Christopher, from Panu, quarter back, what I see with. Not Christopher, soon in Yakuwa, so you're in credit. But yes, every year, yes, that time in the class, yes, in the end, if I'm born for that, I see you. When you get them with a winner, you're dinner. Young car, may you take off for the book for the market?
0: Apostle,
15: Papa,
0: Miss Row, once I'm not candy, I'm no yard, you know, who?
14: Today,
0: Menu Yangin is Ocasi Binimua and Ukradi ABMS Sumuka Crab.
15: I'm a chair Binimua, and I want to want to hear you. Missing
0: one can be him. We say Christo four.
15: Okay, sorry. I want the market time. Let me see a secret to find the and your correct word. It's the secret to find the movie.
0: Oh,
15: I'm quite a high young man who can come back from the uncle for the movie.
0: Made us apostle. We didn't even be a free fee.
16: I'm making a major.
0: But you say a free fee.
16: We are free fee. That's a free countryman too. I mean, Chia and Papa Boachia Japon, incoming national chairman, MPP. Belgate, a true of you, whom you can't and watch your Japon. From my chairman, men picking me at the Niagara Power. If we are, you will have Mamudu Baumiade, only a young woman will be the president. Oh, you know, Yankupon come home on Yansania drinkers here, Adre Boman Gana, the BSA. When you're Casa, me named your Casa Mano, that Wayadi,
14: Wayadi,
16: Copim say, oh, say Gana Hanamano, both MPP and DC now do a minus, you know, or Mumpese educated for the doors who are my women. Yet, me a dada is a on something we buy a buyer. No, in cancer about when this is blessed. If you are mine any mercy, but who the NDC needs a no cancer and then people tell me see and away ye be way ye be and no nanya and the CA can because it's CA so who to find a co amanoni now you're gone in here. I forgot the match is there. I'm going to break the two on me, but you are bowling in our say, okay, and so bowling more. Eyanu go say wo man no ne ko kan na mo ntia se sa ba mo person ti e bi ban pp time and then this time e sa ba adan e so se e member mpp anye ni ye enu tina gana fo bi si mpp ko na ndi si mla na ndi bi 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And this will blow hot more than the crook for the appointees. It said them as I say, where you tell a whole say, a quay ye ye ye ye ye would debate. And to the same way, no crown, one would be any mono. By the time come from which you port. Not quite a far four, I didn't to be far, Ghana port, a good group, be a son yet to him. Ah, yes, read him, sir. If me, the some grand car, rock of Roca, what would you show them when your mom said, yeah, now you four carnal, to be a baby born woman, never on pen was them.
0: Let us say, would he maybe offer a fee?
16: Papa ni kasi anyumre bi mawajo.
0: Meju su domina meyo.
16: Papa ni anyumre ma mifa kwa nyamanya isu na menchia de incoming national youth organizer. Honorable Steven Inshira odate fiu. Minya mesi papa we die. One day you know studio homa me wate na. The way as I said die okoba bia na manfo pu e dom edine chino. 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
17: you want that so because in shout that if you ever be G yen as to as of your problem now, the challenge. Opani Sako can send some way. I am the NDC, Ayanum Guasia, NDC, Ayanum Guasia, Pinia, Ayanis in any Achirana. I am once and for months of Kambi, Munchet, Munchaman for no, and no more politics in so much that a moment near France or Moon with the Econo. Yawaha, and yet, MPP, MP, or no SPMP, I know soon, okay. Oh, I check check bag him, oh, America, Chino, I'm watching. And the Ukra, or no SPMP, my MPP. Yay, and this in Ebay, CEO Ben, Minister Ben, MP Ben, and the Achina, Kokeja. And Yako Sudmu, then look quite scripts in your faster, and the one who my side to Tom. Then the one doctor, your time, 8 years. What is it, okay? Because then we have Fala and Mutao order from a back, Muman and Fanko, Muman and Fanko. And now, yes, this is in Yamakoya, Tokuna by Biana and Wabasavan. I don't want so many NDC for any Edmund Gassian, Edmund Gassia. I am Gassia, one before, one time to see the vehicle. You have a demo, mini Abadan.
0: We didn't even be on Frefi, Fami Chatu.
18: I thought
0: I'm a fan, you're perfect as well. And I'm a fan, now we're
18: in a catchy. Listen, you may walk, can you say? I am a demiagipa this week. For say NDC my majority leader, as a more client, my and find your partisan policy. Say, yep, yep, my and find your policy. And I did back so I can see any matching table. As a more kind, I would say, Sian, NDC for the Bible or on Commuter Cassau, passing for Ankoran, and one way of the ending. Say, yes, me, yeah, BBC. Because we are Ghana, you know, you see, before you always say, baby, I have you see, say, Anne, or me, Esther, or the Sail Kruma, or say, on one day, and Bria, and Amabua. Aha, and say, Ghana, Bianca, say, she said, that's not one way, I am not paying one, sorry, I can't say, my father, we in your policy. No, this one, sorry, say, yeah. Yeah, Nipan in Nayan, boom, Nayan Jaya at the attendee, Vienna. Who says it's a good move, sir? And after throws to make cars and battle. The throw is 30% to Mimi Horse, and after 75, a call, baby, I'm a con. It's within 9 cities. And the 30% of 9 cities, then any day. Because almost
0: 8%. Yes, 8, ain't he?
18: Aha, and the Omuji in 9 cities. Every
0: Kobiako Kaswa, everybody at Omuji 12
18: cities.
0: Yadi Besi, Ebusia, Niaquinum. Right, Eti Yadi Besi Animal. But a happy, happy, happy birthday, Enko, Enfa, Emma, a year miracle at the Pa Bonzi, we every Omame, Presla Destiny Mame, Ajua Bonzi Ho, and also Yan was show. Happy, happy birthday, we Enko, Enfa, Omame Sinyame, Onomuau. 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
0: 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tourism services be our panel. What do we need to chirim? 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Emco Ventures, the eastern region of Ghana. As I said, 12 plots, Dawa, Yaton, as I see a chow, Eddie, a Fahona baby, a Dano, Edda, ye papa, pa, and unto Betimi, Eddie, a residential properties. 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

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And to have so yet to tell Guadim, you are near Becha. And yeah, when you bought who's one, not Yanmo Diaby. Jabres, he does so yet to know, not the Chani, a channel. To what chance you know, Debbie's one of the J. Oh dear, not just be a queer. 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Na a more addition one, yes, you know. And to Drew Bra was. 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
2: man
0: of coffees of penny coffee, a waha, a prosadna da Francis and a name, a waha, Henry Amwako, and so a waha,
1: plan BFM,
0: Sarah, and so a bedroom. 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
3: There, I dare see. 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
0: 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Amen. Amen. Amen. Amen. Amen.
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0: 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Amen. Amen. Amen. Amen. Amen. Amen. Amen. Amen. Amen. Amen. Amen. Amen. Amen. Amen. Amen. Amen. Amen. Amen. Amen. Amen. Amen. Amen. Amen. Amen. Amen. Amen. Amen. Amen. Amen. Amen. Amen. Amen. Yampai bonus a bra yaba pram bi hano Church of Jesus from Ghana and man yetreshi yes se utumfu yango pombe tenegrim. Non for bibia no mum a din every paya e de nyam na se dakas yet be man or do by Jesus Christ in your bonfire. Amen.
1: Amen. Abusia yanko po tumu for some drink count da bubuni se a ye akwenya kasia pa ma me and my wonso. Ghana ha radio stations baku bako sani ye wo. TV stations back was saying, yeah, well, and he said, you know, you're me, you're what, dumbness, I'll be, yeah, well, about 10, you're about 11, oh, nah, yeah, I was saying, no, you're me, no, you're what, dumb, and you ready, you want to be, yeah, what about to plan B FM? That's just what you're going to be, and I'm going to be, you know, and I'm going to be, say, nah, you're going to be, nah, yeah, no radio, and that's why that plan B
2: 104.5.
1: I'm going to be, papa, papa, amen.
0: Amen.
1: So for a bomb player, amen. For Basso, I'm a hand you. I am married a summity, a wa, and not my dear mamma. He did I have a check, and yes, a bako. He did I. A summity, I will be named my work amount. Menu me, no, was so my hand. As a man, and a gimmity bro, I know. You are not here by mistake. You are not here by anything. You are here for a purpose. By a purpose. God sent you here for a reason. Amen.
2: Amen.
3: This is plan B. 104.5.
1: Who can come? Matthew 28, verses number 16. Matthew 28.
2: Matthew chapter
1: 28. The point can say, you are part. You are part of Great Commission. Oh, yeah, uncle Pong, the Great Commission now, smile while my hand, walk on. On him, on the papiera, about for Christo, I will cry the watching one. Walk on, Great Commission, oh, walk on, smile, oh, and yeah, Mahakake, amen.
2: Amen.
1: Mahakake, Ebusieti, walk on, sorry, ache, be on the way, what yache, be a young country.
2: 104.5.
1: Yeah, me, where Juma are city, the Minobian here. So, come, Matthew, ain't he? Matthew chapter number 28, verse 16.
3: Matthew Sempano, a tray a dun watch. Teach him what a dunsian. Matthew chapter 28, verse number 16. A artificer will say, as a patre a juman, a shady.
1: Patre a juman, a shady, a shady. Kind in here.
3: Now, as you have four dubacum, a simuk or galley.
1: As in a siafo, yes, you catch a horn. Say, heart no mukushi, I mean, and to also, yes, any I used to catch a honor. What can share with Galilee?
3: People are used to show
1: this.
3: This is why
1: you
3: should
1: be
3: so kind. Now,
1: who no? Now, who, yes, Sabre, no, yes, I'm sorry if you're with whom. Amen.
3: Amen.
1: When Christopher Henry does well, some met to be one day, hey, Yabasia, sorry, be amen.
0: Amen.
1: Christopher, you da. Asi bi pawa ochira ho ko no ka kishan na de ne si ye
3: ni wo hu won
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3: wo kto sore no
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1: Oh.
0: Eh? And shall one go? This
1: is plan B.
0: I was quite as you have to
1: sir.
0: Na ubano, dia waka chanis so on yano, sa wine ya. Heh, on for the awaya.
2: Sir, or yeah, the full profile. Because who's on consul? No, we are prepared there. Once, man,
0: if you know, don't you know, sir? I don't know, Mr. Welford. Amen,
2: amen.
0: I know, young couple. So, we are Christo near TA. Yes, some
1: moon conquer yet.
0: Moon conquer yet.
1: I'm a man, you know,
0: Messiah, hallelujah.
1: Amen.
0: So, from which are we your Christo near? What come on,
1: sir?
0: Amen.
1: Amen.
0: And may true wagness so. When I'm saying, Winim Dada, may I bob or sing your water pine? Say, Kai, we are here to remind you, say, you were as someone upon. Say, Mammy, I miss, I will say, Tamahani, I will. No power to Tamaha, not Tamamanche. Tamamanche,
1: sir.
0: Basmo.
1: No uncle.
2: Huh.
0: Damanche. Basmo.
2: No problem.
0: Machine. Basmo. No uncle.
2: What problem?
0: As I to Hene. Basmo.
2: What problem?
0: At his sign. No,
1: 204.5.
0: Oh, as I say, so small now. What is saying? And to him, he will be breeding TIA Christopher, near one young couple in the moon. You have to say, the main idea of the Mahasian, we refuse to do it. Or some moon, John chapter 9, verse 4. John chapter 9, verse 4. And the Great Commission on the assignment, a number one agenda for every Christian. Oh, Christ only be a so about so young couple in your own. Catch you be said, yes, you do. Hallelujah.
2: Amen.
1: This is plan B.
0: Catch your life. Catch your own, catch our sister be a whoop or young couple do. Yes, you do. Amen.
1: Amen.
0: John chapter 9, verses number 4, what's it saying?
1: Hey, you want a woman? It's a young crow. Nchichima, hey, nine. John chapter 9, verse number 4.
0: Mumi, enti uja miyasa.
1: Esay and say.
0: Oh, so yes, you say, esay and say.
1: Adichimu hui.
0: Tiyo, efata. Alessa no pa chere.
1: Sano.
0: Efata menu mi enu say.
1: Adichimu hui.
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1: Amen.
0: That is our assignment.
1: Sir.
0: Hallelujah.
1: Amen.
0: And then you say, who's here? On Yami, Asma, and Siamakayo.
1: Oh,
0: wait a minute. Because we are chow out for our Bible more. I send you and Yanko Bachelobia, and also a big dress room. I say, yes, so catch now, sir. There, babe.
1: And she always.
0: Yeah.
1: Say,
0: Amen. Amen. Amen. Amen. Amen. Amen. Amen. Amen. Amen. Amen. Amen. Amen. Amen. Amen. Amen. Amen. Amen. Amen. Amen. Amen. Amen. Amen. Amen. Amen. Amen. Amen. Amen. Amen. Amen. Amen. Amen. Amen. Amen. Amen. Amen. Amen. Amen. Amen. Amen. Amen. Amen. Amen. Amen. Amen. Amen. Amen. Amen. Amen. Amen. Amen. Amen. Amen. Amen. Amen. Amen. Amen. Amen. Amen. Amen. Amen. Amen. Amen. Amen. Amen. Amen. Amen. Amen. Amen. Amen. Amen. Amen. Amen. Amen. Amen. Amen. Amen. Amen. Amen. Amen. Amen. Amen. Amen. Amen. Amen. Amen. Amen. Amen. Amen. Amen. Amen. Amen. Amen. Amen Osumane da wosu e fata inside the chain we John wa John wa
1: this is plan B
0: 17 verse 18 you are part of the great commission great commissioner yesu asumano wo ka ho we yan fa yesu but don't be a church just church go akake there be yesu ba no be yesu ya fodu me no esu ya fodu me no na na mo so a Christianity atre budu ba bia ma o pa firi me no me ne nche se ma kwa asora a wote ye no wo so fa mo obi eno ano no John chapter 17 verse number
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1: 104.5
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1: This is plan B 104.5.
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2: Obia, a diacolabe, John, or smack while
0: I smack while I'm
2: a blue anymore.
0: Tell you anymore. 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
0: yeah, I'm funny to them. 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
2: Kaya,
0: I don't know. Oh, so for you, the edge, I mean, I don't know who's at a Christian Herbal Center. Besides, also, wow. But when you're good for you,
2: yes,
1: amen, amen.
2: That is God,
1: amen.
0: Never know you're good for me,
1: yes.
0: But my papa can say,
1: this is plan B.
0: No, no, no. Asudi, no, no. Dagren, ni na ba yade. Aba, so. And to win him, ya bom pa ya che. But that fact of me say, at that point when you're good for pass, yeah, yeah, yeah,
2: yeah.
0: Win him. So we ya do when you're good for pass, we ya. Um, pa ya boy ya kitu ebi.
2: Ampa, ampa.
0: Papa da me kajo. Ampa, ampa. Adia, when you're good for pass, yeah, yeah, no. Yesu cast. John chapter 17 verse 18. Asuma, eh, education. Let me man go school. Let me oba. Let me debi o.
2: Pompeskis.
0: Let me. You are part of great commission. Number two, God needs people like you. Amen.
2: Amen.
0: Ezekiel chapter 22 verse 30. God needs people like you. O yankopo. O yeni pate sa me. O yeni pate sa o.
1: 104.5.
0: Oh, Yankopo, hear the patterns of me, or hear the patterns of woo. Make a charm at your wassy. Excuse me, bearing them. Oh, Yankopo, hear the patterns of me, hear the patterns of woo. Bra, oh, Yamisuma, Yona. So, Uncle Ruby, so I bra would do one. Yona, my excuses, baby. But when him, Bra, Yona could do one, or cast some palachon was such an Yankopo's a son, Adrian.
2: Nice.
0: We are several quinnum able to hear far, depending upon me, no me, and no, when Yamia Samai, the Mamma Crawford. So for Nancy, yes, a crew be, can't be, Well, sorry, what the hell is on Hopo? Ponuma Achemino. I can't remember.
3: This is Plan B 1045.
0: I require Chiripa. Can't you be? Can't you be? Yeah, but we are fixed. I can't you know. Actually, you are yes, I'm a chevia. Hallelujah.
1: Amen.
0: That makes God God. Upon my yet social media, then Yankupon, then Yankupon, you say, hey, so nine, instead of what you say, so one day,
2: so nine,
0: Yankupon, you pat the subminumian, then you are catching uncle for say, oh, yummy, oh, dow, my small, Kayazi, can you just
1: now? The chapter 22, verse number 30,
0: Kaya.
1: Or send out Monsieur Shaw or Mubi.
0: Or send out Monsieur Shaw or Mubi to
1: say, Obejina Bain.
0: Obejina Bain.
1: And I say, Obejina to
0: Krum. And now, Pesso Obejina to Krum.
1: Woman name.
0: A woman name.
1: Assassin's
0: soul. Oh, Assassin's soul.
1: Man Seno.
0: The man Seno.
1: Amen.
0: Amen.
1: Amen.
0: Yanko Poso, young crowd for be. And say, yes, you cannot say a Jumano soul. Now you may have phone
1: with Sir.
0: Or Yanko Pon, the Juman Cotina Debia upper workers. Man Graf, who are you, Crawford, you know? God is ever ready to so very hear me no me no. Or so we are say, or Yanko Ponsu on Yenim Pebia, Wubba Bine, Wubba Gina, Wubba Gina, Wubba Gina Tokrum,
1: oh, my name,
0: who are you, Yanko
1: Assassin?
0: This
1: is Plan B.
0: Now so,
1: Nubia.
0: Hallelujah.
2: Amen.
0: Because of my idea,
1: Yanko.
0: What's the way who will be?
1: Oh,
0: you're going to tune anywhere who will
1: be
0: Isaiah, King Isaiah. Or say, no one, no one, no one, no
1: one,
0: no
1: one, no
0: one,
1: no one,
0: no one, no one, no one, no one, no one, no one, no one, no one, no one, no one, no one, no one, no one, no one, no one, no one, no one,
1: Amen.
0: And the dream is here, dear
1: Mahokai.
0: Because when you're coupon, you'll be to sell or so a probinum of a small or probinum, and ask some, yes, to say, send your wife some messer, me a small man, and I dream me a kayo. No, quite so last week,
1: I'm not saying,
0: you can't catch a wine. Oh, so for, yes, I do, and that's what you do. So for preach you. Who is a preaching? Preaching to say, car, I there could see a filling station,
2: sir.
0: You put petrol, woman,
2: woman.
0: My wife said, the baby, yes. And to who pass on, I send my hotel, go and deliver. I summon what catching the binomoso, Sano Yakopo panel.
1: Sir,
0: amen.
1: Amen.
0: He said, you won't know be your Christian here, and Osman, and that was so. You need God. God need you. People like you, on Yakopo, any party, sir. You can't give any excuse, number three.
3: This is Plan B.
0: You have to go. I tell you, Yankopon, if you want, yes, I'm
3: 104.5.
0: Sir. Yes, I'm and one, no, and you can come. Acts chapter 4, verses number 10.
1: Acts chapter 4, verse number 13.
0: Let me show you, Yamiasam.
1: Osana asuma for Badunujaye.
0: Kai.
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0: diya. 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Yeah, this school is be out. Peter and John, what's why they want to school?
1: Want to school?
0: But with Gina, wow, walk with Yamiasam. I want Namiaso. Or some who drew home. If he's so proud, what is he?
1: Oh, we am Papa.
0: What young Papa?
1: No one's young mother.
0: They were ordinary people.
2: Ordinary.
0: Hallelujah. Amen. Hallelujah. Amen. Hallelujah. Amen. Hallelujah. Amen. Hallelujah. Amen. Hallelujah. Amen. Hallelujah. Amen. Hallelujah. Amen. Hallelujah. Amen. Hallelujah. Amen. Hallelujah. Amen. Hallelujah. Amen. Hallelujah. Amen. Hallelujah. Amen. Hallelujah. Amen. Hallelujah. Amen. Hallelujah. Amen. Hallelujah. Amen. Hallelujah. Amen. Hallelujah. Amen. Hallelujah. Amen. Hallelujah. Amen. Hallelujah. Amen. Hallelujah. Amen. Hallelujah. Amen. Hallelujah. Amen. Hallelujah. Amen. Hallelujah. Amen. Hallelujah. Amen. Hallelujah. Amen. Hallelujah. Amen. Hallelujah. Amen. Hallelujah. Amen. Hallelujah. Amen. Halleluj

0: ya ya di osuma yende juma. Until how one ya small.
1: Correct.
0: Mm. Hallelujah. Mm-hmm. So for them, ya committee na ya wo main agenda.
2: Mm-hmm.
0: Ya wo other matters.
2: Sir.
0: Here. Yeah, mu do a Christ of Bibri. Yeah, main agenda na to other matters.
2: And
0: hallelujah.
2: Amen.
0: Main agenda. The reason for the meeting.
2: Oh,
0: agenda ni a parking in the other matters. I was saying other matters. No come meeting.
2: Debbie.
0: It's what you make us say. Yeah, for other matters too. Yes. Because you don't know what from
2: Debbie.
0: Yeah, but you're a Christian, where Juma Yadisha was saying, oh, Nini Yanubia, Tabby, you don't have any excuse to give. God on Chiba and Yano. Amen. Mammy, wait, what is your host about to be? Obeyo. So for no, Obeya, John chapter 4, John chapter 4, Yoko Kra. Now, can you say, John chapter 4, verses number 15? Obawe, Anna, okay, the Adansia, a wokurumu.
3: 104.5
1: John chapter 4, verse 15.
0: John chapter 4, mm-hmm.
1: verse 15. Now, Abanu Kachiran say,
0: and now, Yesu ni Obanu Kachiran. No, Obanu Kachiran, Yesu say,
1: Ora,
0: Ora,
1: Mami Sansu,
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1: in Sukum and,
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1: ko fe okun bra ha
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0: mama ye owura yesu me ni kunu
1: Yesu asen se.
0: Ana Yesu kacha mami se.
1: What can he say?
0: Ah mami why ya de pa? What can he say?
1: Sa wusu wini kunu.
0: Sa wini kunu.
1: Na wone emema benu ana atena.
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0: Hallelujah.
2: Amen.
0: Wa agware emema. They say about to me agware emema numa. 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No ni wa chumba. 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Hey. Yeah. Oh yeah, yeah, yeah, yeah. Oh yeah, mami ni mema ba ku ba ku num.
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3: 104.5.
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0: 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To so ne ntie.
1: What can you say?
0: What can you say?
1: What's me ni kunu?
0: What's me ni kunu?
1: Na one e mema ba num e na atena.
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0: Na ye okunu. Hallelujah.
2: Amen.
0: That's yes.
1: Verse 28. And Obanu eja na hina no.
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1: wo ba Yesu nche
0: ba Yesu nche hallelujah
2: amen
0: ma me na wa wa re ba ku num let your come kra come boy ezia no ya nya no ho ade no ona o ke di Yesu ho adanse excuse be na wo
2: ah
0: we know Christ only. Excuse me, now what? And to want to a drum, she no pan who wear drum. She no pan who to community no more. Want to many years who are dancing about, cook back, cook crack, and French will be. Verse 39, who could verse 39? No, they are familiar. Verse 39, as I'm
1: verse 39. Now, somewhere for our
0: own son, no, that's a very
1: old one. Oh, agiti. A son of Ban Adansi, I would deal in it.
3: Adansi,
0: hallelujah.
3: Amen.
0: Hey, we don't need any excuses. Who need excuses? Be a man. We don't have any. You can't give any excuses before God. Oh, you are coping them. Yeah, no be na. And na it's but it's with them. Oh, you are coping them. Hallelujah.
3: Amen.
0: It's with them. Oh, see, science is being
1: attacked. Na samuel for our chronomunia agidi. A son of Banadansi, I would disse.
0: Banadansi, you would disse.
1: Wakat Yamay in Natch,
0: Chemin, Chromonia Gidi, or Baya, Yakuan Nemo, or Baya, and near Yahuni, or Tumu Buena, no, or catch in a bush for, or catch in a chromo for, while I sorry, I check. What ya saw them, who and Namosu, and Nimpe, where Jay, I saw a car, won ye. Find the papa who crown class or them down. Why can't you ask over heaven? Give my water my hair. I don't know. So, quite near my man, you know. Hallelujah.
3: Amen.
0: Friends, number four, seal the divine tax with this. There is a seal. I did be a while. So, what pass out of heaven? I was away. Amen.
3: Amen.
0: Second Timothy. Chapter number 4, verse 5. There is a seal. Second Timothy chapter 4, verse 5. There is a seal. Adibi Waho finished the divine tax with this seal. Divine tax. A human no young coupon de amahen. Adibi Waha. Heaven na ye parkord. Adibi Waha. O young coupon here, 3 million and chess ever there. Yabaye. So why in your way, let your wife inside your soul them. Honor that you will know her.
1: The crest.
0: But I can probably say 1 film or so. Minimum. Mwamoya dia Anthony tie kind and tie. Second Timothy chapter 2 chapter 4 sorry chapter 4 verse 5
1: Timothy nguma a etosu mi nu tie ye nan chichi mo ye num no na wo die
0: na wo die
1: ma wani na ho
0: me ni o Christo ni onyankopon se ye de ban
1: ma wani na ho
0: awo
1: ade nyina mu
0: ade nyina ma wi asu koi ma brabo no koi be alert ma wani na ho awo ade nyina mu Bible said, on your no man, said, whatever the challenges that we are going through, or some me when they are the
1: best. No man, you some pack of food, Juma.
0: I see you are some pack of food, Juma.
1: Not very awesome cry.
0: Fire the bay,
1: very awesome.
0: Fire the bay,
1: very awesome.
0: Sorry, Ache. But see, Rina, or your some pack of food, Juma, you refuse to date. Why, Brochida? What am I saying? Process. Number one. And they say, "Obey your birth certificate." And I say, "So for who na ya atako?" Number one,
3: number
0: say, "Obey your birth certificate."
3: Certificate.
0: Birth certificate in nado kwa kaya.
3: Passport.
0: We your passport ni we are. If you are green, okay, abafa swa.
1: This is plan B. 104.5.
0: Your visa ni we are. Now green plane ticket home.
3: Yes.
0: What now saw them? Ache. What Jesus di? Now I walk around our jungle kwa. Ebusiya. What Jesus di? No. Where the Jesus who dance actually be? Or say your osampaka eduma
1: for your wosom.
0: Hey, and to what he has as rock as rache is wosom. Heaven, seek it in a deco heaven. Because you refuse to talk. Or say your osampaka, asampaka eduma for your wosom.
1: Cry.
0: What's not so dear match? Are you good? But the bay ned, oh, so I'll cast a crown for
1: one
0: can't you get with super no abra bunty?
1: No correct.
0: One can't say who attended that.
1: Oh,
0: and a pay and a dream may catch on say, ya are some packaguma fire there by
1: for real awesome.
3: Amen.
0: Now what dear?
1: Now when in the
0: home, when in the
1: home, I didn't know.
0: When you know,
1: you are some pack of wedge,
0: you are some pack of wedge,
1: not for real soon.
0: I was here, and I know what the team say, Pam. What the yes, why does it should be a pam? Who see you now? Where you see that? Okay, airport. So, Oka, Yabasao.
1: No credit.
0: O passport, no kit on. Where you see that? So, I'm fan, Tim Yanfa. I see that, fan, Tim
1: Moose.
0: Hey,
1: hey,
0: hey, hey, hey,
1: hey, hey,
0: hey, hey, hey, hey, hey, hey, hey, hey, hey, hey, hey, hey, hey, hey, hey, hey, hey, hey, hey, hey, hey, hey, hey, hey, hey, hey, hey, hey, hey, hey, hey, hey, hey, hey, hey, hey, hey, hey, hey,
3: so, but that's how I meant to mean that.
0: yeah, adwuma na bia no. But when him so for here nyina na ebutu me abate na ha.
2: Debi
0: into onipa bia na wa adwen, odwen nyame adwen. Na obi o yes adwuma, o support ne bia. Mu nyina market ya
2: pe pe pe pe.
0: No, I don't know. You are some pakafu eduma. Fabi ya wosum. Hallelujah.
2: Amen.
0: So why are you ubabre, ubabre. As I've been the judge of Jesus from Ghana. You were the
3: 104.5.
0: And so, and I had the Hosanna Christian Herba Center. You're reactive. You're reactive. Obi wa ya kasiyama. No problem, man. Said, that be an anasobati. To an amonable Hosanna Christian Herba Center. What?
2: Obesity.
0: Obesity. At 80. 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
0: rose sperm count asthma sa awo de ya be di asthma fo bra wo bre ya sam papa obi aka cho se ne du ne ho BP ni wo problem diabetes ne ha wo bone related disease wo don pe wo chiri wo be bia ya wo ya 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
0: Your cancer, your body, you go hospital, a diagnosed workers when your cancer. Now, why didn't you answer where were we? I was in, or young coupon, until some menu me and one. Your claim or how on a bar and San Yakapa, Pumasibrano. 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When your coupon, son of how Baban, no solution or what that. And Taka said, menu me and one, a buffer shake near Musa's solution. Cancer, I tell you, I told him, baby, I told you, to animal, double Hosanna, Herba Center, near more. HIV, I come on some letter. HIV, ni eight. Yes, it's a BI Yawa, the Baba Jeform. From near only 2 years, over 3 months. Obasia ko asia ka ye check na abio
3: asia ye wa no sia wa
0: 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Ne ma hu say God is God. 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What you him oni pso oni biara. 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
0: 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What's in that slot?
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0: 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Roman Damasum wo Ashama Central. It will be wa Santo. 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
0: Obiara obua no akatua emono da 0551 0551 65 65 65 65 65 65 65 65 65 65 65 65 65 65 65 65 65 65 65 65 65 65 65 65 65 65 65 65 65 65 65 65 65 65 65 65 65 65 65 65 65 65 65 65 65 65 65 65 65 65 65 65 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65 65 65 65 65 65 65 65 65 65 65 65 65 65 65 65 65 65 65 65 65 65 65 65 65 65 65 65 65 65 65 65 65 65 65 65 65 65 65 65 65 65 65 65 65 65 65 65 65 65 65 65 65 65 65 65 65 65 65 65 65 65 65 65 65 65 65 65 65 65 Christian Herbal Center. 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
0: And I eat you one. Mama, catch you say we were busy. Nibia, I go through such challenge. HIV. Mama, here yari no kwa nabuko. Who are doing no? And who are doing no kwa? But mama, catch you. Yari kupu wa obu no wiasa no. Ono yes or how no ba answer no wape. Who for my sibre diabi. Nemo mutuma sibre nangasa ewo hodada. Cancer. Now, to baby, I had dagger down now. I was saying, a dread mon, yes, a wood jayo, with a twanamo bra, the bohun so yami, o yo yami.
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0: There were bre, tiawa, biwa.
2: 0551 65 65 65 65 65 65 65 65 65 65 65 65 65 65 65 65 65 65 65 65 65 65 65 65 65 65 65 65 65 65 65 65 65 65 65 65 65 65 65 65 65 65 65 65 65 65 65 65 65 65
0: Try, you are doing your best, but the mark, you know, the reason why ya would throw so your Christian, why ya also do it as some that was wrong as a
1: Nasa Mekane Nijiswa.
0: Nasa Mekane Nijiswa.
1: Mwakatuya.
0: Hallelujah. Wee ne Nijiswa. Who support ne Nijiswa? Where thereby? Mwakatuya. Amen.
2: Amen.
0: Ukit to a piano. Some yen when it just wa, Uwakatia, or Yakupon, you really infinity, a why ya man da. Send Namuso no papa who cross a chra. Bible say, I'll struggle for you now when it is.
1: Correct.
0: And Namuso no ni pasachra. And the man to answer them no mass on in Pedungu. Cross all them out. Well, Nipa or Namuso, we jay, sorry. Won't you mean for Bako crown from Christo? Hallelujah.
2: Amen.
0: My papa, the main shira. As I feel the church of Jesus Reform Ghana. As I man, it will be one crying. It will be a talk crowd. It will be a memory. So, I person here to an amoa. Tamano, as I man, it will form
3: Plan BFM.
0: But who were New Town Junction?
2: When it
0: was Central Wano, it was New Town Junction. And now, Bacchus, maybe I saw for coffee one. Or war
2: Roman down.
0: As I man, Roman down. Ah, and so a war. A was no default, Mamisera. So a war, and I your back was Santo was Santo near war 40 rooms, New York 40 rooms. So a war back home, opposite here to an amoa, or a four to an amobra, the bones on yami, a muya de ankasankasankas, on yami, a muya de. Yeah, I can hear brick to able to my friend, bits ya will be put to my friend 0551 0551 6565 1045 1 0551 1 6565 6665 65 65 65 65 65 65 65 65 65 65 65 65 65 65 65 65 65 65 65 65 65 65 65 65 65 65 65 65 65 65 65 65 65 65 65 65 65 65 65 65 65 and second one is 0551 0551 6 6 6 5 6 5 6 0551 0551 6 5 6 5 6 5 6 5 6 5 6 5 6 5 6 5 6 5 6 5 6 5 6 5 6 5 6 5 6 5 6 5 6 5 6 5 6 5 6 5 6 5 6 5 6 5 6 5 6 5 6 5 6 5 6 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5 6 5 6 5 6 5 6 5 6 5 6 5 6 5 6 5 6 5 6 5 6 5 6 yɛde bi adoko wo ni wo kunu mo aware e ko be yan fini.
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0: hospital just a hwe nyamo e be ma hwe nya oba ni problem bia no mpo abase low sperm counter wo modian ni tuwa na mo breho zana Christian Herbal Center asthma and no problem BP diabetes na ha wo bone related disease e yo dwonku e wo sisi wo waste wo hunsa wo chia nya sa na wote Ebusia, why Jibiada? Walko, Echo, Westry, I test a hoodoo bree, why yo, Nina, Stra, baby, Ojan, Ojina. If you crowd, how car, Casapaya, Cassie, Cassia, Nawaye, Cassia, Nawaye, who would try Biera, Ebusia, try who Zena, Christian, Abbas, and
3: 104.5.
0: Which I hear, Papa, Papa, Osa. So also I did to you who get the kind of we show. What do I know? I want to mean na the arching. Hmm? To mean na the arching. To an amount, na bra, na yamu. 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Eh, haba santano, a bain, a jia to my wama hen. 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
2: sir.
0: Habaya hoodwa, our Bible. Who be true? You young couple only have bang ye. And Bill has, hey, now apostle, I didn't know who's I have bow way. Of his, be moving your wagon cry, say,
3: this is plan B. 104.5.
0: Go for what you must say, we will Christian near. Hey, natural things, oh, Buakura. And to an amount, but who's Zana, Christian Herbal Center. Oh, but now, unto men, auntie, no. I will back 2 years in on auntie to an amount, na fanobra, ne yambo. If you for pen, Obachino here normal and chebia here normal. And so for my year park and say, you were juma ye,
2: sir.
0: Say, yeah, Christopher, you were juma ye.
2: Because was a say and cast some panna yen be
0: some panna yen
2: be.
0: I see also
2: some pamina, yeah, Christo, who are dancing.
0: You are dancing, you are way and yen be. I was your den, when you're about then away, you need excuse me. Oh,
2: Obaya,
0: Obaya, Obaya, what not? Mamma Baku Baku, no, I want to know. Mamma, of course, what come crown on yet on Yenukunu?
2: Yeah,
0: never we. So, any pay to make a dear dancing mukuru when you are such a ya. Well, who say we ought to any? Won't too many years who are dancing.
2: Oh,
0: Paul says, oh, one car only. Some new ways, young car. But think I'm an example. Say, what it am I? Natama manje.
3: 104.5.
0: Ni tama. Wasemenko.
2: Wasemenko.
0: Ha! Ha! Ha! Ha! Ha! Ha! Ha!
2: Ha! Ha! Ha! Ha! Ha! Ha! Ha! Ha! Ha!
0: Ha!
2: Ha! Ha! Ha! Ha! Ha!
0: Ha! Ha! Ha! Ha! Ha! Ha! Ha! Ha! Ha! Ha! Ha! Ha! Ha! Ha! Ha!
2: Ha!
0: Ha! Ha! Ha! Ha! Ha! Ha! Ha! Ha! Ha! Ha! Ha! Ha! Ha!
2: Ha! Ha! Ha!
0: Ha! Ha! Ha! Ha! Ha! Ha! Ha! Ha! Ha! Ha! Ha! Ha!
2: Ha!
0: Ha! No, boy, dear, or boy, slow boy, as I say. What's more, I mean,
2: cause one quite dear,
0: so one quite dear. Yanum, your brain, your brain. But best slow one, I say, only uncle, Yanke, a mere juma.
2: Yes,
0: a mere juma, do you hear free and chance? Catch the wound, you say.
3: This is plan B. 104.5.
0: I say, throw me a catch and say, Minuba, you should do. Do you hear my head? As soon to do, as soon to do, as soon to do. Hosanna, Christian Herbal Center. A whole and a. So as soon as I feel the Church of Jesus from Ghana, who pass out boa, who supporting your mere drummers and pet regiment, sending a yak in your hair, who would cry and Nancy Abba plan B, ha, what they are about to have. It's not need to say, even who would in some person who would in. No problem. 3 months, come and pay. Near my dear young couple, I said, you won't pass some penny devil, and venture we are singing. I don't know, no one call him, I don't know when it does. We are a kachia.
1: Now some yen and it is
0: some yen and it
3: is one
1: who are kachia. Since my yen and it is
0: one.
1: What if you hear to my
0: assignment? What they are making?
1: Nothing, a kachiana and it is.
0: A kachiani, the hour here, the hour here, Papano and Asa Bonnie. Papano and Asa Bonnie. For pen, a feature. Yeah, normal. For pen. Refuge normal. Normally, yeah. 02 44 02 44 02 9 52 52 05 02 44 02 9 52 52 05
2: and
0: about 0500 0500 0500 0500 0500 0500 0500 0500 0500 0500 0500 0500 0500 0500 0500 0500 0500 0500 0500 0500 0500 0500 0500 0500 0500 0500 0500 0500 0500 0500 0500 0500 0500 0500 0500 0500 0500 0500 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0 0 0 0 0 0 0 0 0 0 0 0 0 0 0 0 0 0 0 0 0 0 0 0 0 0 0 0 0 0 0 0 0 0 0 0 0 0 0 0 0 0 0 0 0 0 0 0 0 0 0 0 0 0 0 0 0 0 0 0 0 0 0 0 0 0 0 0 0 0 0 0 0 0 0 0 0 0 0 0 0 0 0 0 0 0 0 0 0 0 0 0 0 0 0 0 0 0 0 0 0 0 0 0 0 0 0 0 0 0 0 0 0 0 0 bomodia na fre ni ni hunkom why onyankopon how be any one solution no I can say no mean every issue but my friend tell me bia we need the apostle T Dr. Atta men so for penny kufi and our ha audio for basera am wa ko ha na professor na da Francis Anani ayemre ma yamompaye aman say nyina yakopon
5: that
0: was say aye wie nyame suma na osuma na yabo adwuma de hyansa na yabo den dewo ma hwe fi hyan chian say ma yatem ya ba kra kra nko ofonso
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5: amen
0: na ya to my next week is the same time but yenka aye 10 o'clock to 11 o'clock. 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

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Asafui, Echia Kwanya Yakwagra, your assignment, Newtown Road, Evie Nights Bar, Echivodmoa, and Afe, Ayarisabianso, a war assignment, New York, a favorite, Apostle Traditional Doctor, Benjamin Atta, a war 0244 295 205, and Afe 0277 429 126.

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0: Praise the Lord.
2: Hallelujah.
0: Beloved, it's an honor to meet here again. And we thank God for his mercies and for his graciousness. We are happy to be alive and to be of use to the Lord and to be a blessing to your life. Hallelujah.
2: Amen.
0: Greetings to all the Spirit Life family. We salute you and we thank you for all your support. We thank everybody who's made it very, very possible. May the Lord bless.
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0: May the Lord bless all of you. Amen.
2: Amen.
0: This evening we are here just to continue our regular assignment, preaching the word of truth, making Jesus known and making the power and the word of God very much known. And by the grace of God, with the little time that we've been spending here, lives are being transformed. People are being, they are getting to know the knowledge and the wisdom and the power of God. And we know that it's going to increase day by day. Hallelujah.
1: 104.5.
0: It's an honor to be here. Wherever you are listening to me, this is Pastor Apostle Gosh from Spirit Life International. We are here to bring you the timeless word. I'm here with the ever able mission team, Pastor Samuel Kweku, Pastor Karis Bentum, and Pastor Paul Okonofua. Hallelujah.
2: Amen.
0: We want to get across to Pastor Sammy, then he prays for us, then we get the word through.
2: Beloved, let us pray. Our Heavenly Father, we thank you, bless you for another opportunity given unto us. We pray
1: this is
2: that
1: Plan
2: Father,
1: B.
2: Lord Jesus Christ, of God, will let your word that is able to transform, let your word that is able to heal, let your word that is able to bring deliverance unto your people be seen tonight once again. We pray for all our listeners who are listening unto us, even them who are not able to listen. We pray that your spirit will connect them to tune to this station in the mighty name of Jesus. We pray for the power of your word to be seen in the life of your people. In Jesus' mighty name, we pray with thanksgiving. Amen.
1: Plan B FM.
0: Amen.
3: Amen.
0: Pastor, may the Lord bless you.
2: Amen.
0: We want to go straight into the word of God. We believe that today is going to be another wonderful divine encounter. We know that God is going to touch you again. He's going to do another marvelous and wondrous thing in your life. My regular announcement for the people of Tema. We have an assignment towards the youth of this time. And for that reason, the Lord gave us some insight concerning the land and the plan of the enemy for the next 2 years ahead of us. So I believe that it is only wise that we gather and we find time to pray for the youth that is coming, especially on Tema. Everywhere is inclusive, but Tema is a very sensitive area at this point in time. Hallelujah.
1: This is Plan B. 104.5.
0: We want to acknowledge the presence of the Holy Ghost.
2: Yes.
0: We want to thank him so much for his love and for his mercy. Yes. Today I'm preaching on taking a stand for God.
2: And they are Kasafa say who see Jinaya Ame Iradi.
0: Yeah, taking a stand for God.
2: So see Jinaya Ame Iradi.
0: Listen, life is about decisions.
2: Ablabono
0: Ejinaisie. Is that right?
2: Yeah.
0: Okay, life is about decisions.
2: Ablabono Ejinaisie.
0: So where there are no sound decisions.
2: So when to me see Jinaya what you want to say, quench message in a
0: life becomes

0: more like a try and error.
1: Those
0: who have seen the power of God, who have experienced the grace of God, it is as a result of the fact that they took a stand for God. And it was within the stand that they took for God that brought the power of God. Hallelujah.
2: This is Plan B.
3: 104.5.
0: Life sometimes gives us options that may have to turn our eyes from God. But like I always quote, the Bible said that forever, oh Lord, thy word is settled. So it means that whoever walks with the word of God is spiritually settled and physically you will be settled.
1: Because
0: it says that, because the Bible said that the word of God changeth not. So if the word of God does not change, and the Bible said that his word is settled, it means that the one that takes a stand for the word of God is spiritually settled. It doesn't mean that you will not face battles. Whatever decision you take in the eyes of the Lord, God, something will test it. Hallelujah.
1: Amen.
0: Something will test it.
2: 104.5.
0: And in the process, that is how we see how powerful the word of God is. Hallelujah.
1: Amen.
0: Praise the Lord.
1: Hallelujah.
0: So, without due decision, it is very, very, very difficult for you to see the hand of God. Praise the Lord.
1: Hallelujah.
0: Now, let's look at 2 Chronicles chapter 31.
2: This is Plan B. 104.5.
0: Praise the Lord.
1: Amen.
0: 2 Chronicles 31. Now, it says that, now when all this was finished.
1: When you know about the way, you know.
0: Oh, sorry. Young 32. 2 Chronicles 32. After these deeds of faithfulness.
1: Now, way when you credit your children.
0: So, Zechnerab, king of Assyria.
1: Zechnerab, king of Assyria.
2: 104.5.
0: Came and entered Judah.
1: Obaura Judah.
0: Okay. Now, the Bible said that after all this faithfulness, which means that King Hezekiah did certain things. One of the things that the Bible records that King Hezekiah did was the fact that King Hezekiah was able to do the will of God. The Bible said that he did what was pleasing in the eyes of God. He did a lot of great things.
2: This is Plan B.
0: But in the process, the Bible said that Zechnerab came to surround Jerusalem. And Zechnerab is the king of Assyria. And I told you that when we talk about wickedness and conquest, Assyria is one of the most wicked nations that Israel ever came across.
1: And
0: the Bible said that he came and encamped against the fortified cities. Praise the Lord.
1: Hallelujah.
0: So when he came, he didn't encamp against the weak city too. Listen, the enemy attacks you on your strongholds.
1: Praise the
0: Lord.
1: Hallelujah.
0: He attacks you on your strongholds. So the Bible says that he came to surround the fortified cities. Hallelujah.
1: Amen.
0: So sometimes you are ambushed by life. And sometimes enemies also ambush you. Where your strength comes from, where your helps come from, the enemy attacks the place. Hallelujah.
1: Amen.
0: So he said that he came to attack the fortified cities. Why didn't he attack the weak cities? Praise the Lord.
1: Hallelujah.
0: Because it is not a threat to him. Wherever there is fortification, it means that there is a treasure hidden in the place that is fortified. So wherever the enemy is attacking you from, there is a sign that there is a divine treasure there. There is a divine blessing there. There is a divine grace that is working over the place. And the enemy is after that one. Hallelujah.
1: Amen.
0: That is why sometimes your faithfulness is attacked. Because that is your fortified city.
1: Am
0: I talking to somebody?
1: Oh, yes.
0: That is your fortified city.
1: Yeah, when you see your home,
0: they attack your prayer life. Because that is your fortified city. Sometimes they attack your mind. Because it is your fortified city. And they attack your heart. The convictions of your heart. Because it is your fortified city. Am I talking to somebody?
1: Yes.
0: Halita Agita. So he said that he came in and came against around the fortified cities. And the Bible said that thinking to win them to over to himself. And the agenda, you see, every time Satan won control over our lives. So my brother, my sister, whoever you are, when you are under attack, it is not strange.
1: Yes.
0: When you are under attack, it is not strange. And have this understanding. Satan does not attack things that he has already conquered. He always attacks things that are a threat to him. Satan is still after you because there is something more. There is something more that is a threat to him. That is why you can't lose yourself completely. You have lost help, so you have to sell your body. So you have to get into certain habits. No, don't lose yourself. There is something, a stronghold in you that God can stand on to do something. My brother, my sister, are you under attack? It is normal. Praise the Lord.
1: Hallelujah.
0: Verse 2. And when Hezekiah saw that Zechariah had come and that his purpose was to make war against Jerusalem. So he realized that somebody, you see, certain things, when certain things are happening, you should be able to read in between the lines. Why? You don't sit down as if you don't know anything. When I was out mouth down also, have this sense of self-awareness. Hallelujah.
1: Amen.
0: Praise Jesus.
1: Hallelujah.
0: I don't know, but I believe that I'll be a blessing to someone.
1: Yes,
0: today.
1: 4.5. Yes.
0: Hallelujah.
1: Amen.
0: So the Bible says that. Verse 3. He consulted with leaders and commanders.
1: into okokojija footwo free when I were bandidi
0: to stop the waters from the springs which were outside the city and they held him
1: into ensure na I was there but was see what you know so you
0: know do you know what Joshua did amazing so the army of Assyria has camped behind around the walls of Jerusalem.
1: No, we touch Jerusalem minus so.
0: So now they would depend on what is around. After the food they will come, they cannot bring enough water. So they would depend on the spring that flows in around Jerusalem, around the borders of Jerusalem.
1: So
0: Hezekiah was fasting and consulted with his army and with his leaders. And they said that no, this is what we have to do. Let us cut their supply chain, their water of supply.
1: The water
0: that supplies them was the one they would drink, the one they would eat, the one they would cook with. He said that let that cut that supply.
1: And amazingly,
0: the Bible
1: said
0: that the leader supported him.
1: Now, when the Bible says,
0: if you can stand for God, cut certain supplies that the enemy, that you give to the enemy.
1: I was saying, no, I'm not going to
0: cut certain supply. Cut the supply of doubt. Cut the supply of doubt. The supply of unbelief. The enemy feeds on it against you. Cut it. Cut the supply of fornication. The supply is because the more you fornicate, you supply the enemy strength over your life. So the Bible said that he cut the supply, the water supply. And the leaders helped him. Whatever you want to overcome, whatever you want to stop, to give the enemy, not to give the enemy access to your life. You already have a divine backing. So the Bible says that the leader supported him. If you want to walk in righteousness, you have the support of God. If you want to walk in holiness, you have the Holy Spirit support. Any step you want to take in righteousness and in the fear of God, you have the total backing of heaven. Forget those who are against you. Praise the Lord.
1: Hallelujah.
0: Hallelujah.
1: Amen.
0: So the Bible said that they helped him. I pray that tonight God will help you.
1: Amen.
0: And you may be aware, we release you. You release a friend is saying weapons to the enemy.
1: Jesus.
0: By your own deeds, by
1: Jesus.
0: Your own thoughts,
1: Jesus.
0: By your own actions,
1: Jesus.
0: And by your own behaviors.
1: Jesus.
0: And you are strengthening and weaponizing the enemy.
1: Jesus.
0: You are giving them ammunition against you.
1: Hallelujah.
0: Amen.
1: Amen.
0: Oni pan to me said nya adum rane shirano na kweni na shira. You know why? Because steps bia we be taking in righteousness, God backs you.
1: And I want me be to watin bia yakopon oba ochi.
0: And found the foes that are against you.
1: And found a time for akotia o
0: ni your time for no.

0: Hey. So the Bible said that he cut the supply by which the enemy would depend on against him.
1: Giant tronima,
0: it gives your enemy power over you. Cut the supply. Cut it. Cut the supply. Cut it.
2: 104.5.
0: There are certain people in your life, you don't need them. Cut them off. They are a source by which the enemy attacks you. Hallelujah.
1: Amen.
0: Cut them.
1: You won't feel like him.
0: The Bible said. And they helped him. And you pray, may the Lord help you.
1: Amen.
0: Cut us.
1: Hallelujah.
0: The Lord will help you. Eh?
1: Amen.
0: He will help you. Hey, you better not time now. Time, Papa. I saw me doing the same piano watching. Hallelujah.
1: Amen.
0: I'm enjoying the presence of God. I know you are enjoying the word of God as well. Hallelujah.
1: Amen.
0: Wherever you are sick, condition be a womb and a problem be a womb. I see the Lord coming to your aid. I see God healing you.
1: Amen.
0: I see God restoring you.
1: Amen.
0: I see God bringing help to you.
1: Amen.
0: I see God stretching a hand of blessing towards you. Hallelujah.
1: Amen.
0: That's many people gathered together who stopped all the springs and the brook that ran through the land, saying, why should the king of Assyria come and find much water? Listen, submit yourself to the Holy Spirit. Submit yourself to the word of God. Submit yourself to Christ. To help you to cut the supplies. See, why then do we have to supply water to our enemy? Hallelujah.
1: Amen.
0: The reason why some enemies grow strong against us is because we empower them. What's the condition be free? In so nyama na wuye di na eye nyama ema bonsam nya wo kwa.
1: Yes.
0: In so so person wo free wo ham. You want God's help. You want to overcome the enemies. What taro bi kuno? What di obi irechi? Wo pe ma. Wo ye nyama nyama. Let you want to overcome the enemy. It is not possible. Eya kwantre some of the kwantre asofo no. Any a true phone, I just say, you been your work on trouble with them found, but you are they are leading you to hell.
1: Yes,
0: whoever you are listening, listen to me very well. I'm a word of life.
1: Yes, you have cut down.
0: Yes, you are ministering to the word of life.
1: Cut down quite so much.
0: Praise Jesus.
1: Hallelujah.
0: This is Apostle God from Spirit Life International. Yeah. Hallelujah.
1: Amen.
0: He said, there's many people, this is what we are building, Yebao. He said, there's many people help and block the water supply. You have no idea. Listen, how many angels are willing and ready to come to your aid? Only if you decide to start doing the right thing. You have no idea. You have no idea how many angels and the power of heaven ready to assist you. Hallelujah.
1: Amen.
0: He said they came, the people came and helped. So you see how spiritual things were. If Hezekiah did not come to that sense of reasoning and brought out that idea, the people were there to help, but they wouldn't have helped. Listen, if you can't lead anybody, lead your life. Lead yourself. At least, if you can't lead anybody in this life, at least don't fail yourself a good leadership. And when you decide to be a good leader to your own or for your own life, you will have the full support of God.
1: Hallelujah. Amen.
0: The Bible said they helped him.
2: 104.
0: That's many people gathered who stopped all the springs and brook that they ran through. Miss, you were wow.
1: Yes.
0: You were moi. You were moi. You were moi.
1: Hallelujah.
0: We have help.
1: Yes.
0: But the way we position ourselves, any your thinking pattern, any your behavior, never us through, any your mean to me, why? What's the whole power? And so when you beat it, say, Awaru. What's the whole power? Best than Awaru. What Awaru wanted that? So if you indeed want the help of God, Fisa and Pina Channel and come here. Then you know you are 3 years. Obe waru onkon warua. Anything he wants, he's gotten it.
1: Yes.
0: Na jini ba nwondo oba wara, you will see that on chusu. And your family and family nwondo oba mo chusu. Because everything he wants, he has gotten it.
1: Adidi yo pebiya wenya da.
0: Yes, he's gotten it.
1: Wenya.
0: Sorry na bupa wuna, sorry fide mwa. Get up. We need the kukrum. Praise the Lord.
1: Hallelujah.
0: Find some work to do.
1: Yes, be paid.
0: Do something with your hand. Praise the Lord.
1: Amen.
0: Because
1: yes.
0: God is looking forward to help you to bring you out of that condition and that situation. So you have to start taking good decisions. Start walking right with God. So that God can help you. The people help, they cut the supply chains.
1: Oh, wow.
0: Oh,
1: wow.
0: Yes.
1: Yes.
0: Sorry, praise the Lord.
1: Hallelujah.
0: Tano Savare get it.
2: 104.5.
0: Verse 5. Let's go. And he strengthened himself. Built up all the wall that was broken.
1: Bible says
0: Hezekiah has been surrounded. He didn't cry. The Bible so he started putting measures down that
1: would
0: enable divine intervention. Praise the Lord.
1: Hallelujah.
0: First of all, the Bible said he strengthened himself.
1: Shall
0: one day strengthen yourself.
2: This is plan B.
0: Say one they are discouraging you and you have accepted the discouragement. Praise the Lord.
1: Hallelujah.
0: They are saying negative things about you, and you have accepted it. You have accepted the defeat mentality. Do you know what God can do? Strengthen yourself. Suicide is not a mission. Selling yourself and
1: count.
0: Losing your dignity. Just to survive. And also
1: count.
0: Praise the Lord.
1: Hallelujah.
0: He strengthened himself. It doesn't matter the people who are supporting you that are no more.
1: And
0: today, what do you want to do? Strengthen yourself. Don't give in. Don't. Praise the Lord.
1: Hallelujah.
0: Who's one guy soon? Papa Wenim Namisha, huh? Papa Wenim. Wipe your tears. Wipe your tears. And strengthen yourself. Strengthen yourself. You want to make it easy for your enemy? Don't do it. Praise the Lord.
1: Hallelujah.
0: Don't lose yourself. Bemanu awari. This woman with him or person wow. Win himself awari free home. Don't encourage the relationship.
1: Yeah.
0: Strengthen yourself.
1: Sana morning and you to say nipana already and you need to
0: so what is some morning to my wapu radim mwa. If you accept that kind of help, you have forfeited the help of God. And the help of God is better than the help of man. Praise Jesus.
1: Hallelujah. Hallelujah.
0: He strengthened himself. Shawode. Strengthen yourself. Talahare Gesa.
1: Hallelujah.
0: Praise the Lord.
1: Hallelujah.
0: Sometimes to be for Bibi Muano, Nadena Baba to say, a Baba, you're part of you. Strengthen yourself. Refuse it. Refuse it. Strengthen yourself.
1: And you special wedding. 4.5.
0: Hallelujah.
1: Amen.
0: The Bible says, He strengthened himself, built up all the world that was broken. Some of the world, so he built up. Start building yourself again. Start working on your mentality. Start reading the word of God. Start practicing the word of God. Start working with the Holy Spirit. The walls are broken. Build it up. Your prayer life is broken. Build it up. Your fasting life is broken. Build it up. Your giving is broken. Build it up. Hallelujah.
1: Amen.
0: Build it up. All around.
1: Nina.
0: Your faith is broken as a result of what you've gone through. Build it up. Build it up.
1: See.
0: God is with you. Hallelujah.
1: Amen.

0: Whoa. Hallelujah.
1: Amen.
0: And he built up all the walls that was broken. I pray may the Holy Ghost build you up. Allow him to build you up.
1: Amen.
0: Praise the Lord.
1: Amen.
0: Don't give yourself more reasons to be discouraged and to despair than more reasons to be encouraged. And the Bible said, and raised it up to the towers. And built another wall outside. Hallelujah.
1: Amen.
0: He built it to a point whereby they cannot see through.
1: Listen,
0: I pray that you will fortify your life. You will fortify your mind that the enemy cannot see through your mind. The enemy cannot just throw his dark light into your life. That your walls are secured. Hallelujah.
1: Amen.
0: Yeah. And the Bible said he built another wall outside. Which means that the first wall, he built another wall outside. Praise the Lord.
1: Hallelujah.
0: Baby, I would give other people who meet me a call anymore.
1: Yes.
0: Hallelujah.
1: Amen.
0: Where you can grow in faith.
1: Yes.
0: It means you are building more walls.
1: Yes.
0: You can grow in faith. You can grow in power. You can grow in miracles. You can grow in understanding. You can grow in the knowledge of Christ. You are building more walls. You can grow in every aspect of the divine nature of God. You are building more walls. You are building more walls. You are building more walls. It makes it difficult for the enemy. Hallelujah.
1: Amen.
0: Praise Jesus.
1: Hallelujah.
0: Also, he repaired Milo in the city of David and made weapons and shields in abundance. Hallelujah.
1: Amen.
0: Since you waje. Since you waje. Since you waje.
1: Yes.
0: You know, maybe it's listening to a deep program waje from the divine. I'm a winger, genie be some mentality. Be into you into what the Awani in so Afrana Wodum. What the Awian Fragari and a whoopesa woody. And a way to be a yabomodia, Eddie a city, Eddie Kum Kaim. Hallelujah.
1: Amen.
0: Is it the good eyes for them? Praise the Lord.
1: Hallelujah.
0: He built Milo.
1: Milo.
0: Praise the Lord.
1: Amen.
0: Because that city is very, very important to Jerusalem. There are things that are important that should support your life. Build those things. Like your knowledge. Build your knowledge. Ben, I'm sorry, sir. I'm going to
2: be Plan B FM.
0: I'm sorry, last week I was a high prophetic church. Where are you from, Kansa?
1: Okay.
0: High prophetic church. Your pastor does easy.
1: We go so for the Huna dear.
0: And that way, so. And you're not your dad, Muno.
1: Yeah.
0: Would you charge him with the sorry?
1: Mercy on us.
0: There's a person with you, Zika, mean that no D4x4.
1: Oh, yes.
0: Eh? Praise the Lord.
1: Hallelujah.
0: He built Milo.
1: Osikro Milo.
0: Praise the Lord.
1: Hallelujah.
0: A crobi to Musiye no. A crobi to Musiye no. A crono e wakuma. Ano wadu Musiye no. E ye wusun sumne wokra Musiye no. Build it again.
1: Yeah, CDBM.
0: Hallelujah.
1: Amen.
0: In the city of David.
1: David Kro.
0: The king that God made.
1: And
0: he said that he makes shields and weapons available in abundance. Weapon now, what did I say? That is the word of God. The Bible said that let the word of God dwell in you richly. Because the word of God is abounds in weapons. Because the word of God himself is weapon. Hallelujah.
1: Amen.
0: He built weapons in abundance and shields. The Bible said that and put on the breastplate, the shield of faith.
1: And
0: very good. So, but Old Testament,
1: yeah.
0: Hallelujah.
1: Amen.
0: The Bible called the shield of faith.
1: With
0: the which you can overcome the fiery darts of the enemy.
1: One day we'll talk about weapons
0: of war. Yeah.
2: Warfare.
0: And you will understand when we say fiery dart. But Bible says build on the shield of faith. The reason why the Bible says we should build the word of faith, that the shield of faith, is because some of the things of the enemy looks like it is true. Very good. But with faith, you'll be able to overcome the thing that seems to be true, but it is not true. Your better sense of judgment is in the level of your conviction in faith.
1: Very good.
0: Ujidi gives you clarity of thought and conviction. Praise the Lord.
1: Hallelujah.
0: So when you are filled with the word of God, when you are bound with the word of God, your weapons are unlimited. So the Bible says, for the weapons of our warfare, they are not carnal, but they are mighty through God to the pulling down of strongholds. Hallelujah.
1: Amen.
0: The word of God. Taking a stand for the word. Taking a stand for God, to be truthful to God, regardless of the storms, regardless of what you are seeing, regardless of what you are experiencing, don't move to the left or the right. Also, for men, it is the Lord that called you. Please continue to trust God. Men, di kupa chains asofo onechi. Men, di asafo onechi. Kana wo paka kana wunya na du kunya accident
2: 4.5
0: Praise the Lord. Tobo osofo Tobo, my sister, Tobo, take it easy. Ministry is not flashy things. Ministry is purpose and essence.
1: Na me friend no eye butaye any gina isi
0: Saleheka aditata paragate. Hallelujah.
1: Amen.
0: I hope you are listening to me.
1: Yes.
0: Out of all this, Apostle Gosh from Spirit Life International, we're bringing you a timeless word.
1: Yeah.
0: From Plan B FM.
1: Yes.
0: 104.5.
1: Yes.
0: Hallelujah.
1: Amen.
0: I believe you are being a blessing. In a short while, we'll announce
2: this
0: the phone
2: Plan
0: lines.
2: 104.5.
0: Hallelujah.
1: Amen.
0: Then we'll pray for those we need to pray for.
1: We'll
0: encourage the one we need to encourage.
1: Listen.
0: Anybody that calls us, we have time for. Last week, by the grace of God, a wonderful sister called, and now by God's grace, she has seen a difference after we gave her the due divine attention. I believe she is listening to us from a
1: shy
0: man. Hallelujah.
1: Amen.
0: The Lord bless you.
1: Amen.
0: Hallelujah.
1: Amen.
0: Verse 6.
1: In
0: the next 5 minutes, I'll open the phone lines. Then he set military captains over the people, gathered them together to him in the open square of the city gate, and gave them encouragement. Hallelujah.
1: Amen.
0: And he gave them what? Encouragement. When you are discouraged, it bless your vision. And when you are discouraged, it weakens you. Yes, discouragement is a weakening agent of the enemy. Hallelujah.
1: Amen.
0: He said that he gathered them. Talk to yourself. By the spirit in you and by the word of God. Announce the word of God to yourself. Speak well into your life and into your future. He gathered them and encouraged them. Praise the Lord.
1: Hallelujah. Hallelujah.
0: Hallelujah.
1: Amen.
0: Empower. One sign, one so. Now me bomb pie mount and I do it.
1: Yes.
0: And I will pray for others.
1: Yes, yes.
0: That whoever is sitting on any seat of blessing,
1: Jesus,
0: that concerns you.
1: Yes.
0: And I do it. Will be free.
1: Amen.
0: Hallelujah.
1: Amen.
3: Because it is of minus or bit ya kunye biswa that belong to somebody. God will help you,
1: Amen.
3: Praise the Lord.
2: Hallelujah.
3: Then he spoke a word of encouragement to them. And look at what he said. Be strong and courageous. Hallelujah.
1: Amen.
3: Era, my brother. My mama, my papa. Minya. Yeah. Even let me talk to my enemies as well. He said, be strong and be courageous. Abrabowe. Any sin we are saying, Kono. So what man want yet do with Jesus? If you don't encourage yourself in Christ,
1: one show whom crown Christ
3: and strengthen yourself in Christ,
1: one show whom do Jesus.
3: What the enemy has planned,
1: your body for nashe no,
3: you will allow it to come to pass.
1: Man who crying say be
3: mu. It is not the enemy that will enforce it. You will allow it.
1: One kiss of man who crying man be mu.
3: Praise the Lord.
1: Hallelujah.
3: Be strong.
1: Man who yet do.
3: Whoever you listen to, be strong.
1: You are watching be man who yet do.
3: It doesn't matter what is. Be strong.
1: And found yes be man who yet
3: do. Don't lose heart. Don't lose yourself. Praise the Lord.
1: Amen.
3: Don't be discouraged by reason of the things that you should have had that you don't have, or the thing that have happened in your life. Don't be discouraged because of disappointment. Don't be discouraged because of rejection and denial and betrayals.
1: No.
3: My brother, be strong. My sister, be strong. Be strong and be courageous. But be strong. Hallelujah.
1: Amen.
3: The Bible said, as the mountains surround Jerusalem, so the Lord surrounds his people. So
1: Jerusalem.
3: Yes. Hayesa. Kima tima ata nika ata. Pena gita aita meta gaita.
2: This is
3: plan. Hallelujah.
1: Amen.
2: 4.4.
3: Praise the Lord.
1: Hallelujah.
3: Me uso bia sorry or your ba, right? Nimo du kakra. For the because your heirs will not mess it up. Me unse all of a sudden was sorry. No wa tina kunya bi, but it unsa if ya kunya ni bi.
1: Yeah.
3: Very good. Was sorry na wa tina so. And that akungani is the for the person.
1: Hallelujah.
3: God is coming to visit you.
1: Amen.
3: Let me be shrouded.
1: Amen.
3: Yes. No, be shrouded so.
1: Amen.
3: Hallelujah.
1: Amen.
2: Plan B FM.
3: Thank you, Jesus. Be strong and be courageous. Do not be afraid or be dismayed before the king of Assyria.
1: Emma, Assyria, hen, Emma, wobo, unto two,
3: and I'm not be a
1: yes.
3: No, won't be a man in a day.
1: Emma,
3: Emmanumbo, would
1: that be that?
3: Be that. Greater is he that is in us than he that is in the world. Greater. The Bible didn't say greater. He said greater is he.
2: 104.5.
3: Hallelujah. Greater is he. Be strong and be courageous. Do not be afraid or be dismayed. Who is threatening you?
1: Why do you want to share with you?
3: So, or your kung fu, and now or your dusini, and now your occult, and now some bosom, and now some day. Kasa, I rather move to Timwa.
1: Jesus.
3: Hallelujah.
1: Amen.
3: One again. Be strong and be courageous. Don't be dismayed. God has not left his people. Jesus is still on the throne. He is still the King of Kings. He is still the Lord of Lords. He is the Alpha and the Omega.
1: Yes.
3: He is alive forevermore. Then a woman today, I prophesy over your life.
1: And
3: whoever is listening to me.
1: Oh,
3: baby, Jesus. Anyway, go rub your baby. I'm going to be a channel. I curse that person.
1: Yes.
3: And I curse that word.
1: Jesus. Yes.
2: Amen.
1: Amen.
3: Hallelujah.
1: Amen.
3: I deliver you by the word of the Lord.
1: Amen.
2: Amen.
3: And I deliver you by the workings of the angel of the Lord.
1: Amen.
3: In the name of the sovereign
1: Amen.
3: King.
1: Amen.
3: Jesus Christ.
1: Amen.
3: Don't be dismayed. Don't be discouraged. Tanekeli aparegetis amanitas. Hallelujah.
1: Amen.
3: Praise Jesus.
1: Amen.
3: All of it will be a phone line very soon. Mm. But let me next week, Mr. So, I'll continue this. We are not in a hurry. He said, be not be afraid, nor be dismayed before the king of Assyria.
0: This is plan B.
3: Nor before all the multitude that is with him.
1: Then
3: send the army.
1: I'm sure
3: that's oh, Kalahara Gera. Hey, me see, who chim nessa we in your media? And now, Pesaw in your media. Obi Biaro on the Woko.
1: Jesus.
3: And then me gina Jesus Christ on the demon.
0: Yes.
3: On Sacradia.
1: Jesus.
3: And they send your opera will say, you know. Fa.
1: Amen.
3: Hallelujah.
1: Amen.
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1: Amen.
3: Praise the Lord.
1: Hallelujah.
3: Hey. Wow, which me ya uko in see ya menko. The next time I'll be calling, you go mad.
1: Okay, woman.
3: I see a male figure doing that one. Menko.
1: Me
3: say na which me ya menko.
1: Menko.
3: Menko be is the last time. Wokwa. You will have a mental problem.
1: Obenya jinu mjadie.
3: E draw bia into me saw yare da. Menko. Baby I will draw akwanche na dia mon bia twaso. Twaso. Chaso me di Yesu di na me de kasa chose chaso and we be in sida chaso. If you need help,
2: 4.5.
3: We'll lay our number through. Praise the Lord.
1: Hallelujah.
3: We have about 15 minutes to go. Praise Jesus.
1: Hallelujah.
3: Next week I'll continue with my message.
1: Yeah.
3: Praise the Lord.
1: Hallelujah.
3: Obey to me and friends, 0551.
1: 0551
3: 6565 0551
1: 6565
3: 0551
1: 0551 0551 6565 6565 6565
3: and the mission line, the personal mission line, where you best send a message or WhatsApp, 0530 0530 47 47 55 55 49 49 0530 0530 47 47
4: Hello.
3: Good evening, sir. Mbacho Udini, Mbacho Udini,
4: Mbacho what's about working in there? 100%.
3: Hallelujah.
4: I'm going to say,
3: Isaac. Okay, brother Isaac. Nyamin Shaw, you are your personal line better to join. Tell you, I know what link it up. Why? Nyamin Shaw. Isaac, the Lord bless you. Hello?
5: Hello.
3: Hello, good evening.
5: Bacho, good evening.
3: Good evening, sir. Bacho, would you baby or Kasafri?
5: Bacho, your friend of France is Miss Fifi Spin.
3: Bacho, what's your friend of
5: 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Spin Test.
3: Okay, Spin Test Road. Francis, I'm in Shao, but you're in the brain,
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5: One man and you move with it. 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
5: Now, Daddy, what's all about it?
3: But you're a Amazon and Sonitra.
5: 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What would direction no? Just seconds. But just seconds now, just a who problem we nanti brano solve.
3: But George,
5: Amen.
3: Your board number was 0530. Okay. Somebody is there. 0530. But your brother will pray. J number way. 0530. Okay. Obi will line us. So yeah, your board number. No. Hello, Pacho.
6: Hello.
3: Pacho, what did you baby? Okay, sir. Free. Good. Good morning.
6: Coffee
3: bans. Okay, sir. Free. Asham. Coffee bans. Jamin Shira. Pacho, you bring money. Go.
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3: Okay, but your number way, we are not friend. 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
6: Okay,
3: my mentor. Hmm. Is it obese? Obese, for. Pacho, was
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3: 0530.
6: 0530.
3: 47.
6: 49.
3: Okay. Into way there, your puma will be afraid, but you see, I dear, will be your offer number, will be able to me send a text message or WhatsApp. But your puma will be to me afraid. Then what will be your friend, be your brother back on friend from Spring Test National. On phone number, we are best in our body beam. We'll link up. No, I'll link up. Nyaminsha Mwina. Hallelujah.
8: Amen.
3: Praise the Lord.
8: Hallelujah.
3: Nyaminsha, all those that called. Nyaminsha Mwina. Some of them are encouragement. And we thank God that we are being a blessing to others. Hallelujah.
8: Amen.
3: Praise the Lord. How many minutes left? Hey, about time to come to my time. Okay, but according to the time we started, we have about 6 minutes to go.
8: Okay.
3: All right. Hallelujah.
8: Amen.
3: Praise the Lord.
8: Amen.
3: Or for by God's grace, Jamia Adumne Yeniske, better time maybe I come. Wait, me have a support here, Yamisha. Hallelujah.
8: Amen.
3: Ebusia, we want to pray. Our brother, your brother, is still afraid, you know, yeah. Say unto me, na
8: stomach
3: ulcer, but the grace of God after here, yeah, bomb pyame, everybody that listen to us.
8: Yes.
3: First of all, you are praying for a divine intervention that God should come into their aid.
8: Yes,
3: Obibia, our friend in the womb to be our friend.
8: Mm.
3: We are praying for a divine intervention that God should visit them.
8: Mm.
3: That accept, I will see, he sent forth his word and he healed them. It is a mighty assembly. The end, and you upon your moons and journey. Let's begin to pray in the name of Jesus.
8: In the name of Jesus Christ of Nazareth.
3: We pray for them that are listening to us
8: in the name of Jesus.
3: We pray for the divine intervention. Lord,